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2: From the National Newsroom of the Canadian Press, I'm Lisa Laporte. President Donald Trump says he'll block Bombardier sales in the U.S. as Canada's retaliatory tariff deadline approaches.
3: Quebec-based Bombardier is at the center of the latest trade tensions between Canada and the United States.
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10: Good evening and welcome. It's 4 minutes after 6 o'clock. I'm Don Barkman and happy near the end of Labor Day. And hope you had a wonderful long weekend. I'm sure Rider fans did. And there are rainfall warnings in effect for the Battlefords and Prince Albert and Saskatoon in LaRange and Pelican Narrows, Sandy Bay, Cumberland House, and Creighton and Beauval, Buffalo Narrows, Alacross, and La Loche. Periods of rain beginning this evening with a low 10. Periods of rain ending near the noon hour tomorrow. Then a mix of sun and cloud with a high of 18. Partly cloudy Tuesday night, clearing late tomorrow evening, and northwest winds, a low of 8. Sunny on Wednesday with a high 23. Stony Rapids and Black Lake, Uranium City, and Fond du Lac, partly cloudy, slight chance of showers this evening, clearing near midnight. Fog patches developing, a low plus 3. Sunny on Tuesday, a high of 20. And clear Tuesday night, partly cloudy before morning, and a low plus 4. Increasing clouds Wednesday, a high 20. And Prince Albert and Meadow Lake in the Battlefords, where there's Prince Albert has a rainfall warning in effect. Rain at times heavy tonight with a low of 10. Rain ending tomorrow afternoon, then a mix of sun and cloud and a high of 17. Tuesday night, a few clouds with a low 7. Sunny on Wednesday with a high 22. Saskatoon, Regina, and Yorkton. Saskatoon has a rainfall warning in effect. Rain at times heavy today, tonight rather, a low 10. Periods of rain ending in the afternoon tomorrow. Then a mix of sun and cloud with a high of 18. Partly cloudy tonight, tomorrow night rather, and a low 7. Wednesday sunny and a high 23. And around the region this hour, it's 14 in Stony Rapids, 17 in Uranium City. Collins Bay and Key Lake are at 12. So is Meadow Lake in the Battlefords, 13 in Buffalo Narrows, 17 in South End and Island Falls, 16 in Flin Flon, 13 in the Paw. Saskatoon is at 12, 18 in Regina, 23 in Estevan, provincial hotspot right now. Waskasoo Lake is at 12, 11 in Prince Albert. It's raining there. And LaRange is cloudy and 14. 15 degrees. Well, it might be a holiday, but some things are still going on as per usual. And one of those things is the Saskatchewan Indigenous Top 5 Hottest Songs in Saskatchewan as chosen, well, some of them chosen by you. Some of them are from champions of the Real People Playoff, or some that had a pretty decent run on that, you know, requested by you and showing up occasionally on the Indigenous Music Countdown. And heard every Monday night at 6 o'clock here on MBC. And we are starting off with, well, she's been on the countdown for a really long time. And last week she was at number 3. This week she drops to number 5, a dynamic country rock artist with a voice that captivates and a spirit that inspires. Known for multi-octave range and commanding stage presence, Tegan Littlechief has made a name for herself as one of Canada's leading Indigenous country music musicians. She's at number 5 and she's resified. Saskatchewan Indigenous Top 5 on MBC.
11: Number 5.

as Chelsea Young at number 4 this week. Last week she was at number 5, so she's moving up a notch with Soul Tide on the Saskatchewan Indigenous Top 5. I'm Don Barkman. Still to come, numbers 2 through 1 and the sneak peek of the week. A song that might show up somewhere down the road, show up on this countdown, might even be a future number.

0: number one. But at number three this week, moving up from number four, he's an award-winning Canadian country singer, songwriter, musician, and entertainer whose career spans more than two decades, originally from St. Ambroise, Manitoba, and now based in Saskatoon. JJ has built a distinctive sound that brings together modern country, honest storytelling, and energetic musicianship. JJ Lavallee at number three, where the crickets sing.
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0: Here's JJ Lavallee, and this is how we do it in the country on the Saskatchewan Indigenous Top 5 on MBC. Actually, no, that was called Where the Crickets Sing. But, you know, the sentiment is there, isn't it? At 19 minutes after 6 o'clock, we got the sneak peek of the week just around the corner. But at number two this week, well, he's got a big show coming up in a couple of weeks in Prince Albert. He's one of Canada's most versatile and dynamic country music singer-songwriters, and he's up next.
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3: 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And Friday, September 11th in Hatchet Lake from noon to 6 p.m. at the band hall. 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
4: And he's got a show coming up September 23rd at the E.A. Rawlinson Center in Prince Albert. Performing with him will be Sable Martel, Bailey Joe, and Maverick Martel, Juliana Pronto, Daryl Anderson, Brian Sklar, host of Rodeo Red's Country Dance Hall, heard every Sunday here on NBC, Freddie and Sheila Peltier, and Rodney Jansen. And that is at the E.A. Rawlinson Center, Wednesday, September 23rd. Tickets are on sale now. He's at number two. It's Tony Pronto.

eyes on the road and his fist clenched tight. It was all over something that didn't matter at all. He just had to tell her that she was wrong.

0: As Donnie Pronto, he's at number two this week with The Last Thing You Do. And this is the Indigenous or Saskatchewan Indigenous Top 5. And I'm Don Barkman. Time now for the sneak peek of the week. An artist that could very well one day appear on this countdown, might even be a future number one. And they've been charting pretty well on some other countdowns. And they're, like I say, could make it someday onto this countdown. Don't know a whole lot about them, except that you can drop by their Facebook page to find out more. And maybe one day things will get easier if they're, I'm sure they're pretty easy enough for Big Tones already. They're the sneak peek of the week on the Saskatchewan Indigenous Top 5 on MBC.
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0: Big Tones and Things Get Easier on NBC. A reworking of a 70s song in there, too. I remember that from, it was something like the early 70s. And just to recap for you, number two this week, number two last week was Donnie Pronto and The Last Thing You Do. Number three, moving up from number four, J.J. Lavallee, Where the Crickets Sing. And number four, moving up from number five, was Chelsea Young and Soul Tide, and starting us off. Well, the only drop on the countdown this week, dropping down last week, number three, down to number five, Tegan Little Chief and Resified. And here we are at number one, cream of the crop, top of the heap. Oh yeah, I should also mention the Big Tones song that we just heard is climbing the charts on the Indigenous Music Countdown Top 40, which is heard every Saturday here on NBC. And at number one, he is a Saskatchewan born and raised SCMA award winning recording artist playing country rock and feel good music. And this latest of his has done really well for him. He's been at number one. Well, he's at number one for week number two. And I believe they were even a five-time all-time Real People playoff champion. Daryl Anderson and Fallon Baptiste, Watching the Sunrise, number one on the Saskatchewan Indigenous Top 5 on NBC.
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0: Watching the sunrise as Daryl Anderson and Fallon Baptiste, number one on the Saskatchewan Indigenous Top 5. Will they hold down the top spot next Monday? I think Donnie Pronto might have a thing or two to say about that. Even J.J. Lavely, as long as him and the crickets are alive and singing, why not? Tune in 1 week from tonight to find out more. Saskatchewan Indigenous Top 5, heard every Monday night at 6 here on MBC. Coming up at 7 o'clock, we got your 7 o'clock musical grab bag for you. Then 2 hours of pick and play tonight at 8. 2 hours going out across the entire MBC radio network. And if there is anything you would like to hear, well, I'll get that information for you up on MBC Radio Saskatchewan's Facebook page. Most of you already know it anyway. But for those who are probably unaware, like I said, I'll have it up on NBC Radio Saskatchewan's Facebook page very shortly.
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0: Anna LaRange and Pelican Narrows and Sandy Bay and Cumberland House and Creighton and Beauval, Buffalo Narrows, Isle of Crosse and La Loche. Periods of rain beginning this evening could get up to 25 millimeters with a low 10. And periods of rain ending in the noon hour tomorrow. Then a mix of sun and cloud with a high of 18. Partly cloudy Tuesday night and clearing late tomorrow evening with a low of 8. Sunny on Wednesday, a high 23. Stony Rapids and Black Lake, Uranium City and Pond du Lac. Partly cloudy, slight chance showers this evening, then clear. Fog patches developing overnight, a low 7. Sunny on Tuesday, a high 19. Tuesday night, clear. Partly cloudy after midnight, a low 7. And showers with a high 19 on Wednesday. And Prince Albert and Meadow Lake in the Battleforth, where there's a rainfall warning in effect. In Prince Albert, periods of rain tonight, a low 9. Cloudy and increasing chances of showers early tomorrow morning. Then a mix of sun and cloud with a high of 18. Tuesday night, a few clouds, a low 7, sunny and a high 23 for Wednesday. Rainfall warnings also in effect for North Battleford and Saskatoon, and Regina is partly cloudy, slight chance of showers tonight. Periods of rain beginning overnight, a risk of a thunderstorm this evening with a low of 11. Periods of rain on Tuesday, a high of 15, and clearing Tuesday night with a low of 8. Look for some strong northwest winds. And for Wednesday, sunny and a high 23. Around the region this hour, cloudy and 14 in Stony Rapids, 17 in Uranium City. Collins Bay and Key Lake are at 12. It's 13 in cloudy in Buffalo Narrows. Light rain in Meadow Lake, it's 12 degrees. It's also 12 in the Battleford, 17 in South End, 16. In Flin Flon and Island Falls, 13 in the Paw, 12 in Saskatoon, 18 in Regina, 22 in Estevan, still a provincial hotspot. And Waskasoo Lake is at 12, light rain showers. Prince Albert is at 12, and cloudy in LaRange. We are at 14 degrees.
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0: NBC Saskatchewan's Indigenous Radio Network 648, 12 minutes away from 7 o'clock. That was Audrey Hobert with Sue Me, Darkest Hour, Live Wade before that. And we're 12 minutes away from 7 o'clock. Our topic of discussion that's up now on NBC Radio Saskatchewan's Facebook page. Now, every once in a while, I guess one of us suffers from buyer's remorse. You see something, it looks good on the shelf, and you figure, well, I gotta have it, and you buy it, you get it home, and you figure, well, what the heck did I buy this for? For me, I think it was, I don't remember what it is, it was a DVD that I once purchased, and I thought, well, hey, this looks kind of cool. I think it was of a classic program or something like that that I enjoyed once as a kid, so I got it home. And I think I only watched it once and put it away and haven't looked at it since. I even forget what it was called. I might have even taken it or given it to somebody else or taken it back to, a secondhand store or something like that. So, yeah, I went a little nuts buying DVDs with movies and classic TV programs that I once enjoyed. And now they're sort of like, now that you can stream these programs, they're sort of sitting on the shelf doing nothing. And what is the dumbest thing you've ever spent money on? Just one of those things. Well, maybe cigarettes might be one. If you're an ex-smoker like myself, I wish I could have all the money back that I spent on cigarettes. Perhaps, well, you know, that's always that thing too. And what is it? How, feel free to weigh in on this topic. Drop by NBC Radio Saskatchewan's and Facebook page and have your say. What's the dumbest thing you ever spent money on? And I'll get that information for a pick and play up there right away.
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4: And in La Ronge and Pelican Narrows, Sandy Bay, Cumberland House, Creighton and Beauval, Buffalo Narrows, La Crosse and La Loche. Periods of rain beginning this evening with a low 10. Periods of rain ending Tuesday in the noon hour, then a mix of sun and cloud. And a high of 18 tomorrow. Look for some strong northwest winds in the noon hour tomorrow. Partly cloudy on Tuesday night with northwest winds, a low of 8. Wednesday, sunny and a high 23. Stony Rapids and Black Lake, Uranium City and Fond du Lac. Partly cloudy, a slight chance of showers in the evening. Clearing near midnight, fog patches developing overnight. Southeast winds and a low plus 3. Tuesday, sunny with a high 20. Partly cloudy before Wednesday morning and a low plus 4, increasing clouds Wednesday, a high 20. Prince Albert, Meadow Lake and the Battlefords, is still a rainfall warning in effect in Prince Albert. Rain at times heavy with about 50 millimeters expected, north winds and a low 10. Rain ending in the afternoon tomorrow, then a mix of sun and cloud with a high 17. Tuesday night, a few clouds. Northwest winds, a low 7. And Wednesday, sunny and a high 22. And Saskatoon, Regina, and Yorkton. Saskatoon has a rainfall warning in effect, as does North Battleford. Rain at times heavy tonight with a low 10. Periods of rain ending in the afternoon tomorrow. Then a mix of sun and cloud with a high of 18. Partly cloudy Tuesday night with a low 7, and Wednesday sunny and a high 23. 14 in Stony Rapids right now, 17 in Uranium City, and 12 in Collins Bay and Key Lake, and Meadow Lake, 13 in Buffalo Narrows, 12 in the Battleford, 17 in South End, 15 in Flin Flon, 16 in Island Falls. Flin Flon is at 13. 12 in Saskatoon, 17 in Regina, 22 in Estevan, 11 in Waskasoo Lake, and Prince Albert. It's raining in Prince Albert, cloudy in La Ronge, and it's 15 degrees.

0: Harry Styles on NBC Aperture and Dre Seuss with Dakota Bear before that at 18 minutes after 7 o'clock. Got 2 hours of pick and play taking over at 8 o'clock, going all the way until 10 o'clock tonight. And the information is up on NBC Radio Saskatchewan's Facebook page. Text or call 306-425-4101. Now, while school started recently, how big were you in science class? People are sharing some 24 scientific facts that sound like absolute nonsense until you understand how they actually work. When you think about it, science is really just humans trying out weird experiments, coming up with wild theories, and finding out which ones are actually true. And as you can probably tell, science has never been, well, it's never been my strong suit anyway. But I'll never turn down a very cool fact that makes me see the world in a whole new, different way. Usually that TV show that used to be on by Science International called What Will They Think of Next? They come up with some pretty interesting inventions on that show. For example, well, this I kind of already knew. I sort of did pay attention somewhat in science class. Your eyes project the world upside down. Your brain flips it. According to Sister Funk, my husband or her husband had a pair of upside-down glasses for his psychology class until a student stole them and wore them for about 20 minutes when he was doing stuff around the house, and her brain adapted quickly. It was wild that she could do housework with them on after a few minutes. Stuff was still upside down, but the brain totally adapted. Also, the insane amount of unique arrangements of a standard 52-card deck, even a deck of just 10 cards, already has 3,628,800 ways to arrange them. I guess that's many ways you can cheat at cards, too. And also, it's most of the statistic ones, like how many people in a room to have a 50% chance to share a birthday. You can get the math, but somehow people still think it's weird.
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0: SRS boys, and I'm just me on NBC. Iliano in there as well. We also heard from the Desmond Bradfield Band and Khalid at 7:34, 26 minutes away from 8 o'clock. And we were talking about some scientific facts that are kind of so outlandish. Perhaps you might think that they were made up or just plain unusual, if you will. Astronomers can watch the same event happen multiple times across years. They've watched a supernova Refsdal, a single explosion, five times now. Four times in 2014, once in 2015. They also speculate they could have watched it explode sometime in the 1980s as well. This is because light takes different paths as it travels around large celestial bodies, so it arrives here at different times. Impress your teacher with that one tomorrow. A piece of paper folded 42 times reaches as tall as the moon. No kidding. And most of a tree's dry mass is built from air and water. A very small percentage, less than 1%, is trace nutrients from soil. All the cellulose structure and other parts of a tree are products of a photosynthesis using CO2 from the air combined with water. And the forest ground level raises year by year as trees fall and contribute their materials extracted from the air to the humus layer on the ground. A tree's a solid mass is also mostly dead. Because I have no idea what I was just talking about there.
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1: And in LaRange and Pelican Narrows, at Sandy Bay and Cumberland House, Creighton and Beauval, Buffalo Narrows, Isle of Cross, and La Loche. Periods of rain beginning tonight, the low 10. Periods of rain ending in the noon hour tomorrow, then a mix of sun and cloud with a high of 18. Look for some strong northeast winds, at times gusting to 40 kilometers in the noon hour tomorrow. Partly cloudy Tuesday night with a low of 8. Northwest winds of around 40 kilometers. Wednesday, sunny and a high 23. Stony Rapids and Black Lake, Uranium City and Fond du Lac. Partly cloudy, slight chance of showers this evening. Then clear fog patches developing overnight, a low of 7. Sunny on Tuesday, a high of 19. Clear Tuesday night. And partly cloudy after midnight with a low 7. Wednesday, showers and a high of 19. Prince Albert, Meadow Lake, and the Battlefords, where there is a rainfall warning in effect in PA. Rain at times heavy tonight, a low of 10. Rain ending in the afternoon tomorrow, then a mix of sun and cloud with a high of 17. A few clouds Tuesday night, northwest winds and a low 7. Wednesday, sunny and a high 22. There's also rainfall warnings in effect for the Battlefords and Saskatoon. Partly cloudy and a slight chance of showers this evening. Periods of rain beginning overnight. Risk of a thunderstorm with some strong east winds and a low of 11. Periods of rain Tuesday. West winds up to 60 kilometers at times. A high of 15. Periods of rather clearing by the evening tomorrow. Northwest winds and a low of 8. Wednesday sunny. High of 23. 14 right now in Stony Rapids. It's 15 in Uranium City, 11 in Collins Bay, 12 in Key Lake and Meadow Lake, and 13 in Buffalo Narrows, 12 in the Battlefords, 16 in South End, 15 in Flin Flon, Island Falls, 16, 12 in La Paw and Saskatoon, 17 in Regina, 20 in Estevan, 11 in Waskasoo Lake, light rain showers, Prince Albert is at 11, and cloudy in LaRange. It is 15 degrees.
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1: Medigen with Baker Boy on MBC. 18 away from 8 o'clock. And 2 hours of pick and play going from 8 until 10 tonight to help finish off your Labor Day holiday. And our topic of discussion on NBC Radio Saskatchewan's Facebook page, what is the dumbest thing you've ever spent money on? Now, for me, well, if I'd known that everything was going to go digital down the road, I probably wouldn't have bought so many DVDs that they're just in the shelf in my home collecting dust. Or I might just rip one down one day and watch an old episode that I once dreamed of or enjoyed as a kid. Yeah, they were enjoyable as a kid because as an adult now, they're, well, not as enjoyable as they once were. Although I do occasionally like the odd Huckleberry Hound cartoon. And what is the dumbest thing you ever spent money on? Something maybe you could wish you have your money back, perhaps an old car that looked good from a distance and once you got in it and drove away, well, it just wasn't as good as you once hoped. Things like that. Drop by NBC Radio Saskatchewan's Facebook page and have your say. And also, the pick and play information is up there as well. Pick and play starts at 8 o'clock tonight, going all the way until 10. And text or call 306-425-4101. That's 306-425-4101. 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
3: In La Ronge and Pelican Narrows and Sandy Bay and Cumberland House, Creighton and Beauval and Buffalo Narrows and Isle of Crosse and La Loche. Periods of rain beginning tonight, up to 25 millimeters expected with strong east winds, a low of 10. Periods of rain ending Tuesday in the noon hour and then a mix of sun and cloud. With some northeast winds gusting to about 40 kilometers at times with a high of 18. Tuesday night, partly cloudy and clearing late tomorrow evening with a low 8. Wednesday, sunny, a high 23. Stony Rapids and Black Lake, Uranium City and Fond du Lac, partly cloudy. Slight chance of showers this evening, then clear. Fog patches developing overnight, a low 7. Sunny on Tuesday, a high of 19. Tuesday night, clear. Partly cloudy after midnight, a low 7. Wednesday showers, a high of 19. Rainfall warnings in effect for Prince Albert. It's rain at times heavy there, a low of 10. And rain ending in the afternoon tomorrow, then a mix of sun and cloud with a high of 17. Tuesday night, a few clouds with a low 7. And Wednesday, sunny, high 22. And there's rainfall warnings in effect for the Battlefords as well. Saskatoon, Regina, and Yorkton, where Saskatoon has a rainfall warning. Rain at times heavy tonight with a low of 10, some strong north winds, and periods of rain ending in the afternoon tomorrow, then a mix of sun and cloud.

0: cloud with northwest winds up to 50 kilometers, a high of 18. Partly cloudy and northwest winds Tuesday night, a low 7. Sunny on Wednesday with a high of 23. 14 and cloudy in Stony Rapids right now. It's 15 in Uranium City, 11 in Collins Bay, 12 in Key Lake and Buffalo Narrows, and Meadow Lake and the Battlefords, and 16 in South End, 15 in Flin Flon, Island Falls, 16 degrees, 12 in the Paw in Saskatoon, 17 in Regina and Estevan, 11 in Waskasoo Lake, and light rain showers in Prince Albert. It's also 11 degrees. And cloudy in LaRange, it's 15 degrees.
1: Hi, Don. Can I request a song going off to Shorty coming from Gutwears? Don, I'd like to request is Lovers Are Friends by Wise and Fab.
2: 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Only my brother, happy belated birthday, going out to my brother Maddie. Can I request Lovers and Friends, Orphans by YSN Fab, going out to Nisha, Kilo, K Brad, Ariel, KT, Kalea, Mama Zer, Christy, Rena, Gedwers, and Corrupt, Kodak, Felix, Kira, and Baby Q, and Ray Ray, and going out to Chiefs, my brother Marcel and Puppy, and Walker Gunner, and going out to you too, Don.
1: Coming from Shorty. 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And going out to Nisha, KT, Ariel, H-Town, Kilo, Denae, and Simba, and Gedwers, and my little brother Marcel, and Danny, and Corrupt, and Kira, and what's her name again? Bianca, and you too, Don, coming from Shorty.

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Playa and Boogie with the Hoodie on MBC and YSN Fab starting off this holiday Monday edition of Pick and Play. And we are going till 10 o'clock. And if there's anything you would like to hear, text or call 306-425-4101 or post it on NBC Radio Saskatchewan's Facebook page. And going out to her girls, KT, Nisha, K-Brass, Mia, Auntie Tash, Hermie, Farron, Erica, Shakira, Mercedes, and all the other girls coming from Ariel and Kenny or Kenaiwa. I apologize if I mispronounced that either way. Ella Langley, NBC.

0: Texas, it's Ella Langley on NBC and Pick and Play. I'm Don Barkman, and well, it was Labor Day weekend or Labor Day Classic weekend in the CFL, and a lot of good games were going on. I guess it would have been Ottawa that has the bye this weekend. And Friday, it was the Montreal Alouettes over the BC Lions, 37-30, and Montreal clinched a playoff berth with that win. And while, yes, all you Rider fans out there know what, and so do the Bomber fans too, know what happened yesterday in Regina. It took overtime, but the Riders beat the Bombers 32-26. And setting the stage for the Banjo Bowl in Winnipeg next Saturday, or this coming Saturday. And today in Ontario, in Hamilton, it was the Argonauts over the Tiger Cats, 37-22. And in the Battle of Alberta, the Edmonton Elks defeated the Calgary Stampeders, 38-28. So next week, I guess it'll be an inversion on most of them anyway. With the exception of out east, Toronto Argonauts are going to be hosting the Ottawa Red Blacks. The winless Ottawa Red Blacks are probably not even in postseason contention anymore. But they're going to be in Toronto to take on the Argonauts. That's the early game on Saturday. That'll be followed by the Banjo Bowl, where the rematch, the Bombers hosting the Riders. And then another Battle of Alberta, where the Elks welcome the Stampeders, and the late game on Saturday has the BC Lions hosting Montreal.
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0: Where Are You Running by Brooklyn, Going Out to Going Out to Tea, Ray Ray, Jade, Carlin, Baby Q, Clarissa, Auntie Tash, Shakira, Mon, Hermie, Tiny Sis, Day, Step Dog, Tyrell, Keys, and To My Love, K-Man. Coming from your girl Jazzy, I want to let them know that I love and miss them and to stay blessed, and also that's going out to you too, Dawn. Thank you.
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2: 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Also going out to 21, coming from Shakira.
0: Where Are You Running by Brooklyn, going out to Ray Ray, T, Jade, Carlin, Baby Q, Clarissa, Atika, Shakira, Mon, Hermie, Tiny Sis, Day, Steph Dog, Tyrell, Keys, and To My Love, Harvey Jr., coming from your girl Jazzy. I want to let them know that I miss them and I love them. Also going out to Destiny and to you too, Dawn. Thank you.

0: Ja kuau nega muuta kauin tohta vaik NBC Radio, The Venice House, o tiik stapenani. Uihka sendo pogildo koko mitsu inoa. venicehouse.ca agachi orti sayami, 306-922-2222.
1: Hi Don, can I request When I Look Into Your Eyes by Nick Gardner going out to Randall Bear coming from his love Alexis?

0: That's Nick Gardner. When I look into your eyes on NBC, Saskatchewan's Indigenous Radio Network, 29 away from 9 o'clock, hour number two of Pick and Play after 9. So our topic of discussion on NBC Radio Saskatchewan's Facebook page, what's the dumbest thing you've ever spent money on? According to Marie, it was birthday drinks. Yeah, you shouldn't have to pay for those. Your friends are there to celebrate your birthday. They should be buying them for you. Unless, you know, you feel obliged to maybe buy a round, maybe two. Data, according to Peter. Air for the tires, according to Brenda. I always thought that was free. Slots, according to Simon. Exes, according to Dane. Alcohol, according to Joey. Cigarettes, according to Brenda. Like I said earlier, I wish I had all the money I spent on cigarettes. I'd be probably, well, better off than I am now. Water, according to Ermine. Alcohol, according to Sean. And according to Key, probably an ungrateful person.
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3: And in LaRange and Pelican Narrows and Sandy Bay and Cumberland House and Creighton and Beauval, Buffalo and Arrows, Isle of Crosse and LaLoche, periods of rain tonight with a low of 10. Periods of rain on Tuesday ending in the noon hour. Then a mix of sun and cloud with a high of 13. Make that a high of 18 for tomorrow. Tuesday night, partly cloudy, clearing late in the evening tomorrow night. And a low of 8. And look for some strong northwest winds. Sunny on Wednesday, a high 23. Stony Rapids and Black Lake, Uranium City and Fond du Lac, partly cloudy. Slight chance of showers this evening, then clear. Fog patches developing overnight, a low 7. Tuesday, sunny, a high of 19. Clear Tuesday night, partly cloudy after midnight, a low 7. Showers and a high 19 for Wednesday. Prince Albert, Meadow Lake and the Battlefords, where I just heard it's raining pretty heavily there in PA. Tonight, heavy rain at times, a low of 10. Rain ending in the afternoon, then a mix of sun and cloud. Tomorrow, a high 17. Tuesday night, a few clouds, a low 7. With sunny skies on Wednesday, a high 22. Saskatoon, there's also heavy rainfall warnings in the Battlefords and Saskatoon. And partly cloudy, a slight chance of showers this evening. Periods of rain beginning overnight. Risk of a thunderstorm this evening. With east winds at times gusting to 50 kilometers, a low of 11. Periods of rain on Tuesday. With west winds at times gusting to 60, a high of 15, clearing Tuesday night. Northwest winds, a low of 8. Wednesday sunny and a high of 23. 12 in Stony Rapids, 14 in Uranium City, 11 in Collins Bay and Key Lake, 12 in Buffalo and Arrows, Meadow Lake and the Battlefords, 15 in South End, 14 in Flint Flon, 16 in Island Falls, 12 in the Paw in Saskatoon, 17 in Regina and Estevan, 11 in Waskasu Lake and Prince Albert with light rain showers in PA, cloudy in LaRange and it's 15 degrees.
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Going out to Keith, coming from his girl, Tony, sending her love off of our Facebook page today. Also going out to Andrew Watchmaker from his girl, Jessica. Love and miss you. See you soon. Alicia Keys on NBC.

0: Can I request Thinking About Me by Morgan Wallen going out to Keith Iron coming from Tasha Bluesier? I just want to let him know that I love and I miss him.
1: Can I request Thinking About Me by Morgan Wallen going out to Fatboy coming from Hermie?

0: It's Morgan Wallen and Thinking About Me. We're 13 away from 9 o'clock with another hour of pick and play after 9 p.m. And so are more of these mind-blowing scientific facts that your body isn't good at telling the sensations of damp and cold apart. Like, how could laundry that sat in the dryer sometimes feel damp when it is just cold? It's a thing. We struggle to determine dampness. It's been stuck in pretty much everybody's head for years, I'm guessing. And allowing passengers to board airplanes in random order is, on average, significantly faster than calling them by seat number. And also, the electricity actually does not flow inside the wire, but outside, and that electrons inside wires move very slowly. I guess that's why if you touch the eye of wire, you might get a pretty outstanding shock. Hopefully one that you would wake up from, but nobody's that ignorant to touch a wire. Oh, wait, why didn't we get electrocuted? And wires typically have an insulating casing. Grabbing uninsulated wires can result in electrocution.
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The song I wanted to hear is Akon, Grateful, and I just want to know I love you so much, and have a good night, my baby.

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I'd like to send a request for Long Time Running by Tragically Hip to Cassius Goulet from Cameron, and I love you so much.

Hey, Don, I'd like to hear some Leonard Adam Heartbeat, and it's going out to all my friends at Kenya Enterprises and my friends at the Northern Lights Casino and at the Brew House and at the PA Group Homes, and I'd like to send it to you guys as well at NBC. And it's coming from Dennis Adam in PA. And I hope you get my message soon, because this is a voice message, so this is differently. So I won't have to worry about that.

0: As Leonard Adam on NBC, and a request coming off of the text lines tonight here on NBC. Yeah, you can leave voice messages on the text lines too if you want. And the Hip, long time running in there as well. Little do you know, Tupac, the Blue Sky Boys, starting off hour number two. A pick and play. We're going until 10 o'clock. And I thought maybe we'd look in once again on our topic of discussion at NBC Radio Saskatchewan's Facebook page. What's the dumbest thing you've ever spent money on? And alcohol, cigarettes seem to be the top answers around here. Mostly alcohol, I think. And according to Kat, paying to throw garbage away at the dump. Taxes, according to Gene. Man who cheated on me, a dog, and he ran away, never to be seen again. You know, little ungrates. Buying boots in the wrong box, in the wrong size. And there was another one on here. Well, that's what we got so far. Oh, yes, maybe I should change it here. Yeah, we could get more answers this way. For example, with the boots and the dog. And according to Daniel, his buddy, who says he's kind of stupid.
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5: Today on Word of the Day, the word is burning. Abel, how do we say burning in Cree?
6: Kwakutiu.
5: Kwakutiu.
6: Kwakutiu.
5: Kwakutiu. I think I got that one pretty good. Burning in Cree. And Kevin, how do we say burning in Dene?
7: Horikan.
5: Horikan?
7: Yeah, Horikan.
5: Horikan. Yeah. All right. That is today's Word of the Day, burning.
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0: Going out to Clarissa and Jane, coming from Auntie D. It's Shaggy on NBC.

I request calling my phone from Lil TJ. And I want to send that out to Baby Dish, my cousin Kiki, and whoever else has been coming from Romeo.

0: Tomorrow Never Comes, if Tomorrow Never Comes. There's a big if there. That was Garth Brooks, NBC, 28 minutes away from 10 o'clock. And join us tomorrow night, 6 o'clock, for the Real People Playoff. And you can vote now at our website, NBCRadio.com. And Donnie Korgel won his third week with his hit Divine. Taking him on this week is Black Rain and Crazy. So like I said, you can vote now at our website and wait till tomorrow evening, 6 o'clock, and text your vote to 306-425-4101 and then join us tomorrow night at 6 to see who will come out on top. Will it be Donnie Korgel and Divine, or will Black Rain surprise everybody and be the new champion with their hit Crazy? Get a lot of calls for that one on occasion. The Real People Playoff, Tuesday night at 6 o'clock. Here on NBC.
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0: And in LaRange and Pelican Narrows, Sandy Bay Cumberland House and Creighton and Beauval and Buffalo and Arrows, Isle of Cross and LaLoche. Rainfall warnings continuing for the Battlefords and Prince Albert and Saskatoon. In LaRange tonight, periods of rain with a low of 10. Could get up to 25 millimeters. Periods of rain ending in the noon hour tomorrow. Then a mix of sun and cloud with a high of 18. Partly cloudy tomorrow night. Clearing late Tuesday evening with southwest winds, a low of 8. And Wednesday sunny with a high 23. Prince Albert, rather Stony Rapids, Uranium City, and Black Lake. Partly cloudy, so light chance of showers this evening, then clear with fog patches developing at a low of 7. Sunny on Tuesday with a high of 19. Clear Tuesday night, partly cloudy after midnight, a low 7. Wednesday showers, a high of 19. Prince Albert, Meadow Lake, and the Battlefords. Rainfall warning continuing for PA. Rain at times heavy tonight, a low 10. And rain ending in the afternoon tomorrow, then a mix of sun and cloud with a high of 17. A few clouds Tuesday nights. Northwest winds, a low 7. Sunny on Wednesday with a high 22. Saskatoon, Regina, Yorkton, partly cloudy, slight chance of showers. There's that rainfall warning continuing for Saskatoon. Partly cloudy, slight chance of showers tonight. Periods of rain beginning overnight. Risk of a thunderstorm and a low of 11. Periods of rain on Tuesday. A high of 15. Could get up to about 60 millimeters tomorrow. Or rather, no, that's 60-kilometer winds expected for tomorrow. And for tomorrow night, clearing in the evening with northwest winds up to 50 kilometers at times, a low of 8. Wednesday, sunny and a high 23.

0: 11 in mostly cloudy in Stony Rapids, 13 in Uranium City, and 10 in Collins Bay. 11 in Key Lake, Buffalo Narrows, Meadow Lake, and the Battlefords are at 12. It's 14 in South End, 13 in Flin Flon, 15 in Island Falls, 12 in the Paw. Light rain showers in Saskatoon. It's 11, mainly clear. Regina's 15, 16 in Estevan, 11. And Waskasoo Lake and Prince Albert, cloudy in LaRange. And it's 15 degrees.
1: My Lips Are So Close by Gord Bramford, going out to My Love, Cayman, coming from his girl Jazzy. Also going out to Baby Q, coming from Carlin.
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0: It's Nucky JMC on NBC. I'm sorry if that took forever to get that song on for you tonight. And this is Pick and Play, and it's going until 10 o'clock. So we're pretty much almost done here. And I'll do my best to get whatever requests I can. Hopefully it will be yours. If not, I want to apologize in advance if I don't get to your request tonight. And this is something I've never heard of. It's called the Monty Hall problem. Long story short, you need to pick between three doors. Only one of them has a prize behind it. 33% chance of winning. Yeah, have you seen Let's Make a Deal? You know what I'm talking about. You choose either. Well, it's still on, only a different host, of course. You choose a door. When the host opens one of the other doors and shows you that it doesn't contain the prize, now only two doors are left. The one you choose and the one you didn't. Should you stick with your original choice or switch? The answer is that you should switch your original choice. Yeah, he always does that. He goes, now you can have what's behind that door, or you can take what's in the box or whatever money's in my pocket or something like that. The answer is that you should switch. Your original choice still has a 33% chance of being correct, while the other unopened door has a 67% chance. It's counterintuitive. That's a big word, like gymnasium. Counterintuitive. But that's the math. And well, as for a costume, if you ever wind up on Let's Make a Deal, I think dressing as a chicken salad sandwich might get some attention.
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6: 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Went out to my love, Thorne Daniels, coming from his baby girl, Savannah. I just want him to know that I love and miss him, and I hope he has a good night. Can I request We Don't Care by Akon, going out to my sis, Tana, coming from my little sister?

0: request just us by DJ Khaled going out to Getzler's, Block Up, Baby Doll, SC, CK, Lil Jazz, Kara, Alexis, Bad Baby, Riri, and Block Up coming from KSAP.
1: Make a request out going out to Baby Doll, Shao, CK, Lil Jazz, Kara, Liv, Suzy Q, Alexis, Bad Baby, Block Up, Riri, KSAP, coming from Get Weirs. The song I'd like to request is Just Us by DJ.

DJ Khaled, and it's just us on NBC. That will do for Pick and Play for tonight. Thanks once again. 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Have a great rest of your holiday and a great week ahead if I don't talk to you. And be back sometime down the road. So until next time, wrapping this one up, going out to her love, KT, from his girl, Aaliyah. Love and miss you. It's 50 Cent with Nate Dogg. I'm Don Barkman. Have a good night.

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1: I echo so my Kathy Whedon bird. I wish I might have sit in the water until we get skin of her mammy. Near the peg and mamma woman. Then Dr. Maggie into the skin of her mamma going. Then supportations to win out the way you go. Then to win out the total. So they go my suicide man and get the mack in off. We to be or Missy Sayamo. We to go Missy Wasco. We to go for my me go go out there. But you're chicken. So you're going to have the queens to win them and they got the good we wish you had to go ahead sit. No, you're going to go skin of her mamma. I got some mustago in town, so I got to win now. You know, Kagi Kagui Kaskimau, he got his mam Tony, Taka Pogagi, Ach Mustawa, and Tati Toti Tagi Wichi. So you want more Takaskin Homagi when I speak out here, Niogi Sigagi, Metata Tagamichi, only Metahamui Pisum. That is Thursday, September the 10th, and that the bag and not cheek sea baggies, Hunstot the bag and not Tagusigi, and Wapitagi Sigagi Tasamago Kawi Toti Chaga and Tagaskin Homat. Gani Tigawi, he kick on Skin Homagi. Workshop on McGowey Steak, LaRange Seniors Club. And go here on 1516 LaRange Avenue, the Pahan Pogotik Taboina Hitagona, you got Niagmin the Pogotik Tamasino Hogawin, whether they go agit you. The Tamasino Hogawin, Niti, it's a email that that's a mustawa to ya Kathy in Otigskin Homagawin, Kathy.Whedon@SaskHealthAuthority.ca. Give we through and get you now to go Tamasinaha, then Timinego Chin Gigwitawin. Gittagihtas when your phone number gabbage when that's him when kagi ya OT at 306-425-8561. So gittam ya go negito and it's called Safe Talk. Ya go mo motta ha ya kit suicide responder training. You know, then stawin na watapu au ya go ma ki sa ya mitapu gi sa waskawit gi spinsi nanta wit ti vihtamin nanta wino ti tota. So ya go ma kiskino ha magi when gittu ya it's on Thursday, September the 10th. Maggie got to go to go to Massino Hogawin. Gabbage when I got to Mustak, Kathy Whedon Bird at 306-425-8561.
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Sast Hill, that Danani at Hinwani Adoreg Isi, then a Janate, then Twizen, Wollaston Lake to Hatchet Lake First Nation. 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
1: U match mu in so tiuchi, Moaga Saga Higgin First Nations School. 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Student registration, welcome back. 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That's happening Wednesday, September the 2nd. 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
1: Sas tell that Danani Atinwani Adoren Isi. Then a Janat date, then Twitzen, Wollaston Lake to Hatchet Lake First Nation. Astaneko Selide and Nano Seho Asen. Sas tell internet to home phone services. It reads an infinite network. October is so touch other who touch and do. Koselide services ala Nahelis Huta. It reads an ante Atinwani Asi. Appointment who siha a Nanu Aha. Internet to home phone services. I existing network thanks to Hatchet Lake First Nation began others in October. So touch other who tare yet went down a course 1-800 says tell Janioski don't sinike appointment who tiha kui 1-800-727-5835.
2: Sakwe Bazi ut Elisin. Horelion Ohal Isi. Whole nation. Se qui. Beti quihelate honelienide. Classisu rasi. Tantra. Tank ol yon. The trust. Yes, yes, tiha. Betsuneto. Betieto. Bank eto. Be eto. The tantra. Then a ranane is a community member. Er narut edia. Caregivers. Se qui ho es nisa. Becha new. E so te e honi denosa e ye o tisi identity o vega kos yaros irasum MLTC Child and Family Services Petanio T 306-236-8287 Not in nations Norucht Hisa Bitsutni a Sakwe Edri Bazi Holistic Kingship True Knowledge Edriat Hinuanit Asi Johnson Meadow Lake Tribal Council Child and Family Services.
3: Ayako somai Kathy Whedon Bird. 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Dan sapotations tawino at tawiagoma, nan tawino ti totash. What yagoma suicide man agitamakin or puitugi or missi sayamo, puitugo missi waskawio, the puituga forma migogi or tabaji chigana. So you're going to Queen's Tawinaman, you got the gui which you had to go at sit no yagoma go exkin homaganoik. I got some mustago in tan sawyak tishins tawina what you know kagi kagui kaski mawi go hi gaigos tishimam tonidi taka pogagi at mustawa tan tati tohti tagi wichi. So you go mumuta kaskin homagi when I speak out here kik niogi sigagi metata tagimichi on the mitahamui pishim that is Thursday, September the 10th, and that the bag and not cheek she bag is hunched at the bag and not tagusigi, and what pitagi cigar get some ago kawi tohti chaga and take skin home. Got ni tika we kick home skin homagi workshop on Magawi Steak, LaRange Seniors Club. And go here going 1516 LaRange Avenue, the Pahan Pogotita boy in a hitagona, and got ni agmin a potitamasino hogawin, mother the gigagitio. Tamasina hogawin, ni ti itsa email to touch a mustawata ya Kathy in Otigskin homagawin, Kathy.Whedon@saskhealthauthority.ca. 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So Gitami Yagonegiton, it's called Safe Talk. Yagomo Motahaya kit suicide responder training. You know, then stowing out a poor Yagoma, Tisaya metapo, Gisawaskawit, Gispinsin, and the Tivitam and Antoino Tota. So Yagoma Giskinoha Magu and get you, and it's on Thursday, September the 10th. Magi Gopago Tagoyachamasinohogawin. Giavichminagayachamustak, Kathy Whedon Bird at 306-425-8561.

0: From the National Newsroom of the Canadian Press, I'm Karen Rebo. Canada played its next move in its escalating trade war with the U.S. by carrying out its pledge to impose retaliatory tariffs overnight on $28 billion worth of American goods.
1: Duties of between 15 and 50% kicked in just after midnight Eastern time after Washington hit Canada with 50% duties on multiple goods. U.S. President Donald Trump launched tariffs last month on goods ranging from hockey sticks and cement to honey after trade talks between the two nations broke down. The new Canadian tariffs impact American goods, including dairy products, plywood, and sunscreen. The Carney government pledged to match last month's U.S. tariffs dollar for dollar after negotiations for a trade deal froze and each side blamed the other for last-minute demands. Lisa Laporte, The Canadian Press.
0: Conservative leader Pierre Poilievre is calling for more transparency from the Prime Minister at this stage of the trade war. In Regina Monday, Poilievre said Canadians deserve facts and a plan.
2: We know it's not easy to negotiate with the U.S. President, but the best way to keep everyone united and rowing the same direction is to be upfront about the costs, the decisions, and the plan going forward.
0: Meantime, Quebec-based aerospace giant Bombardier is firing up its defense after U.S. President Trump made the company the latest target of his anti-Canada campaign. Among several trolling social media posts and rants on Monday, Trump threatened to block sales from Bombardier in the U.S. unless the company builds its planes there. Well, Bombardier hit back, saying it's a strong contributor to the American aerospace industry. In a lengthy statement, the company listed thousands of jobs at more than 20 locations across the U.S. and a supply chain, it says, includes around 2,800 American firms in 47 states. Mounties near the Manitoba capital say four teenagers died and four other victims were injured, including two children, after two vehicles crashed near a resort town Sunday evening. RCMP say the crash happened at an intersection near the town of Winnipeg Beach, about 80 kilometers north of Winnipeg. A car with four occupants was westbound on Highway 229 and was crossing Highway 8 when it was hit by a southbound van, and both vehicles went into a ditch. Police say those killed at the scene were three 18-year-olds from Manitoba, including the female driver, and a 17-year-old from Ontario. The van's four occupants were from Winnipeg, and all of them, including the 49-year-old male driver, were taken to hospital with minor injuries. U.S. federal transportation investigators remained at the scene Monday of Sunday's deadly cargo plane crash at Miami International Airport that killed five people when the Amazon jet overran the runway upon landing there and hit a van and an SUV. This is the Canadian Press. In sports, the Toronto Blue Jays lost a heartbreaker in Sacramento. Jeff McNeil hit a two-out single in the ninth inning to score the winning run as the Athletics edged the Blue Jays 6-5. The Jays had tied the game in the top of the inning with a home run by Andrés Giménez, but couldn't hold the lead. The Jays had trailed 5-1 after five innings and committed three errors. The good news for Jays fans is that Cleveland lost as well in Baltimore, so Toronto remains one game behind the Guardians for the final AL wildcard berth. In CFL action on Labor Day Monday, Chad Kelly threw for 319 yards and three touchdowns, and the Toronto Argonauts blitzed the Hamilton Tiger Cats 37-22. Earlier, running back Justin Rankin's 50-yard carry scored the winning touchdown for the Edmonton Elks in a 38-28 victory over the host Calgary Stampeders.
3: We're a 60-minute team, like whatever it takes. It doesn't always look the prettiest. It's not always the sexiest, but we always find a way to win.
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2: From the National Newsroom of the Canadian Press, I'm Karen Rebo. Canada's counter tariffs on nearly $28 billion worth of U.S. products are now in effect. The tit-for-tat measures came to be at midnight, as promised last month by Prime Minister Mark Carney after trade talks with the Trump administration broke down. The Americans had been threatening to impose tariffs on $28 billion worth of Canadian goods during those negotiations and then did it on August 22nd. In Regina, on Labor Day Monday, Conservative leader Pierre Poilievre says we need to stick together in defense of our jobs, workers, and sovereignty.
3: All Canadians stand united in denouncing the president's unacceptable tweets, trolling, and tariffs. And we have to stand united for our country.
2: The Canadian Federation of Independent Business is warning that small businesses could close due to the trade war, despite Ottawa's announced supports. Four teenagers are dead, and four others have been sent to hospital following a crash near a Manitoba resort town.
4: The RCMP say a car carrying four people was crossing Highway 8 from Highway 229 near Winnipeg Beach Sunday night when it was struck by a southbound van. Both vehicles ended up in a ditch, with one rolling onto its roof. Three 18-year-olds from Manitoba and a 17-year-old from Ontario were pronounced dead at the scene. Four people in the van, including two children, were taken to hospital, all with minor injuries. David Augustine, The Canadian Press.
2: A solar farm fire on Prince Edward Island is now contained after prompting a shelter-in-place order earlier on Monday. The battery fire broke out Sunday at the city-owned farm that supplies power for Summerside, triggering a voluntary evacuation. City officials say the fire was still active on Monday afternoon and that fire crews would likely be on the scene into the night. It says the solar farm opened in 2024 and has a capacity of 21.6 megawatts. A Canadian tourist is reported to be in good health after his yacht was found by Australian rescuers partially submerged in a remote part of the Indian Ocean. Dan Gillis is the manager of the Australian Maritime Safety Authority Rescue Coordination Center in Canberra. In a video statement, he says the yachtsman twice failed to check in with family in Canada on Sunday, and his brother contacted authorities in Australia.
5: Once we confirmed the information, we tasked our Perth-based Challenger to relocate and then conduct a radar search for the vessel. The location that the vessel was last known to be in is very isolated. The yacht was on its way from Darwin to Christmas Island, and the last known position that we were given for the vessel was around about 1,000 kilometres to the northwest of Broome, a very isolated, very remote part of the world.
2: The sailor was in good condition and was to be taken back to the Australian city of Darwin. This is the Canadian Press. In sports, the Toronto Blue Jays lost a heartbreaker in Sacramento. Jeff McNeil hit a two-out single in the ninth inning to score the winning run as the Athletics edged the Blue Jays 6-5. The Jays had tied the game in the top of the inning with a home run by Andrés Giménez, but couldn't hold the lead. The Jays had trailed 5-1 after five innings and

0: committed three errors. The good news for Jays fans is that Cleveland lost as well in Baltimore. So Toronto remains one game behind the Guardians for the final AL wildcard berth. In CFL action on Labor Day Monday, Chad Kelly threw for 319 yards and three touchdowns, and the Toronto Argonauts blitzed the Hamilton Tiger Cats 37-22. Earlier, running back Justin Rankin's 50-yard carry scored the winning touchdown for the Edmonton Elks in a 38-28 victory over the host Calgary Stampeders.
1: We're a 60-minute team, like whatever it takes. It doesn't always look the prettiest. It's not always the sexiest, but we always find a way to win.
0: From the Canadian Press, I'm Karen Rebo.
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1: From the National Newsroom of the Canadian Press, I'm Karen Rebo. Canada's counter-tariffs took effect at 12:01 this morning on nearly $28 billion worth of U.S. products. Here's Canadian Press reporter Don Mitchell.
2: The tit-for-tat measures were announced by Prime Minister Mark Carney after trade talks with Washington broke down last month. The hope was to avoid American threats of tariffs on some $28 billion in Canadian goods, with the Trump administration citing trade irritants with Ottawa. Those U.S. levies have since gone into effect.
1: Quebec-based aerospace giant Bombardier is playing defense after U.S. President Trump made the company the latest target of his anti-Canada campaign. Among several trolling social media posts and rants yesterday, Trump threatened to block sales from Bombardier in the U.S. unless the company builds its planes there. Well, Bombardier hit back, saying it's already a strong contributor to the American aerospace industry. In a statement, the company listed thousands of jobs at more than 20 locations across the U.S. and a supply chain that includes 2,800 American firms in 47 states. 25 years on, aviation insiders say the 9/11 terror attacks shook the sector to its core, bringing some airlines to their knees and leaving executives and workers to navigate an upended industry with no preparation or precedent. Then Air Canada CEO Robert Milton says the immediate aftermath left him wondering whether air travel as a business would vanish.
3: It was so foreign. It was so outrageous. It was so draconian, tumultuous, that no thought escapes one's imagination. You know, would the industry ever function again? Would there be an industry? You know, again, at that moment, you know, you were wondering, were there going to be further events around the world?
1: The September 11th attacks involved hijacked planes that hit the World Trade Center, the Pentagon, and a field in Pennsylvania. It triggered a short-term plunge in demand that brought on the collapse of the country's second biggest airline, Canada 3000. It also contributed to Air Canada's decision to file for bankruptcy protection in 2003. And a Canadian tourist is in good health after his yacht was found partially submerged in a remote part of the Indian Ocean.
4: The Australian Maritime Safety Authority says the man was traveling from Darwin on the northern tip of Australia to Christmas Island. They say the yachtsman didn't check in with family in Canada, so his brother called for help. Searchers found the partially submerged catamaran in ocean waters far from the island. The man, meanwhile, was found in the vessel's dinghy and brought on board a rescue helicopter. Dan Gillis speaks for the safety authority.
5: Wonderful to be able to provide assistance to this Canadian sailor who got into trouble in a very remote part of the world.
4: Gillis says the sailor had no medical

0: medical issues and was to be taken back to Darwin. Aaron Sousa, The Canadian Press.
1: This is The Canadian Press. In sports, the visiting teams posted key wins in Labor Day Monday's CFL action. The second-place Toronto Argonauts beat the third-place Hamilton Tiger Cats 37-22 to solidify their playoff position in the East. The Edmonton Elks improved their lead atop the West Division to 9-3 with a 38-28 win in Calgary over the Stampeders. The Stamps squandered an 18-point lead early in the second half. Stamps quarterback Vernon Adams Jr. was disappointed.
2: We're a good team too, so we just have to finish. You know, we had a lead, and we just got to take care of that.
1: The Toronto Blue Jays committed three errors and lost 6-5 to the Athletics in Sacramento. Home runs from Alejandro Kirk, Kaz Okamoto, and then a ninth inning homer from Andrés Giménez tied the game at 5, but an A's infield single drove in the winning run in the bottom of the ninth. The Blue Jays remain one game behind Cleveland for the last American League wildcard spot. From the Canadian Press, I'm Karen Rebeau.
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3: 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And your car comes back like the damage never happened. TBS Collision, Prince Albert, three blocks east of the casino.

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2: From the National Newsroom of the Canadian Press, I'm Karen Rebo. Canada's retaliatory tariffs on U.S. goods are now in effect. New Canadian tariffs of between 15 and 50% kicked in just after midnight and impact American goods such as dairy products, plywood, and sunscreen. The levies are in response to tariffs launched by U.S. President Donald Trump when trade talks broke down last month. Trump slapped 50% duties on a range of Canadian goods from hockey sticks to honey. Prime Minister Mark Carney had pledged to match those tariffs dollar for dollar beginning September 8th. In the hours before Canada's retaliatory tariffs kicked in, President Donald Trump was threatening to block Bombardier sales in the States.
3: Quebec-based Bombardier is at the center of the latest trade tensions between Canada and the United States. The aircraft manufacturer employs thousands of workers in Quebec and also operates facilities south of the border. Quebec Premier Christine Fréchette says the province is standing firmly behind the company and has offered its full support to Bombardier CEO Éric Martel. Fréchette called Bombardier a flagship of Quebec's economy and a major player in the aerospace industry. David Augustine, The Canadian Press.
2: Mounties near the Manitoba capital say four teenagers died and two adults and two children were injured after two vehicles crashed near a resort town Sunday evening. RCMP say the crash happened at an intersection near the town of Winnipeg Beach, about 80 kilometers north of Winnipeg. A car carrying four teens was westbound on Highway 229 and was crossing Highway 8 when it was hit by a southbound van. Those killed at the scene were three 18-year-olds from Manitoba, including the female driver and a 17-year-old from Ontario. The van's four occupants were from Winnipeg and were taken to hospital with minor injuries. Ontario's police watchdog says it is investigating the deaths of a man and a woman who were fleeing from Ontario provincial police officers early yesterday morning north of Kingston. Food Allergy Canada is calling for cross-Canada legislation requiring schools to stock epinephrine devices, either EpiPens or nasal sprays, for students who have an unexpected anaphylactic reaction. It says U.S. data suggests 25% of anaphylaxis cases at schools happen to students who haven't had a severe allergic reaction before. Here's Canadian Press reporter Lisa Laporte.
4: Executive Director Jennifer Gertz says provincial education ministries have varying policies on how to make schools as safe as possible for kids with food, bee, or wasp allergies. But Gertz says Alberta is the only province where keeping epinephrine devices on hand for students who don't have their own is the law.
2: Pediatric allergist Dr. Scott Cameron says EpiPen cost about $100 each, and many families of kids with severe allergies can't afford to buy one for school and another one for home. This is the Canadian Press. In sports, the visiting teams posted key wins in Labor Day Monday's CFL action. The second-place Toronto Argonauts beat the third-place Hamilton Tiger Cats 37-22 to solidify their playoff position in the East. The Edmonton Elks improved their lead atop the West Division to 9-3 with a 38-28 win in Calgary over the Stampeders. The Stamps squandered an 18-point lead early in the second half. Stamps quarterback Vernon Adams Jr. was disappointed.
5: We're a good team too, so we just have to finish. You know, we had a lead, and we just got to take care of that.
2: The Toronto Blue Jays committed three errors and lost 6-5 to the Athletics in Sacramento. Home runs from Alejandro Kirk, Kaz Okamoto, and then a ninth-inning homer from Andrés Giménez tied the game at 5, but an A's infield single drove in the winning run in the bottom of the ninth. The Blue Jays remain one game behind Cleveland.

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1: From the National Newsroom of the Canadian Press, I'm Karen Rebo. Canada's retaliatory tariffs on U.S. goods are now in effect. New Canadian tariffs of between 15 and 50% kicked in just after midnight and impact American goods such as dairy products, plywood, and sunscreen. The levies are in response to tariffs launched by U.S. President Donald Trump when trade talks broke down last month. Trump slapped 50% duties on a range of Canadian goods from hockey sticks to honey. Prime Minister Mark Carney had pledged to match those tariffs dollar for dollar beginning September 8th. In the hours before Canada's retaliatory tariffs kicked in, President Donald Trump was threatening to block Bombardier sales in the States.
2: Quebec-based Bombardier is at the center of the latest trade tensions between Canada and the United States. The aircraft manufacturer employs thousands of workers in Quebec and also operates facilities south of the border. Quebec Premier Christine Fréchette says the province is standing firmly behind the company and has offered its full support to Bombardier CEO Éric Martel. Fréchette called Bombardier a flagship of Quebec's economy and a major player in the aerospace industry. David Augustine, The Canadian Press.
1: Mounties near the Manitoba capital say four teenagers died and two adults and two children were injured after two vehicles crashed near a resort town Sunday evening. RCMP say the crash happened at an intersection near the town of Winnipeg Beach, about 80 kilometers north of Winnipeg. A car carrying four teens was westbound on Highway 229 and was crossing Highway 8 when it was hit by a southbound van. Those killed at the scene were three 18-year-olds from Manitoba, including the female driver and a 17-year-old from Ontario. The van's four occupants were from Winnipeg and were taken to hospital with minor injuries. Ontario's police watchdog says it is investigating the deaths of a man and a woman who were fleeing from Ontario provincial police officers early yesterday morning north of Kingston. Food Allergy Canada is calling for cross-Canada legislation requiring schools to stock epinephrine devices, either EpiPens or nasal sprays, for students who have an unexpected anaphylactic reaction. It says U.S. data suggests 25% of anaphylaxis cases at schools happen to students who haven't had a severe allergic reaction before. Here's Canadian Press reporter Lisa Laporte.
3: Executive Director Jennifer Gertz says provincial education ministries have varying policies on how to make schools as safe as possible for kids with food, bee, or wasp allergies. But Gertz says Alberta is the only province where keeping epinephrine devices on hand for students who don't have their own is the law.
1: Pediatric allergist Dr. Scott Cameron says EpiPens cost about $100 each, and many families of kids with severe allergies can't afford to buy one for school and another one for home. This is the Canadian Press. In sports, the visiting teams posted key wins in Labor Day Monday's CFL action. The second-place Toronto Argonauts beat the third-place Hamilton Tiger Cats 37-22 to solidify their playoff position in the East. The Edmonton Elks improved their lead atop the West Division to 9-3 with a 38-28 win in Calgary over the Stampeders. The Stamps squandered an 18-point lead early in the second half. Stamps quarterback Vernon Adams Jr. was disappointed.
4: We're a good team too, so we just have to finish. You know, we had a lead, and we just got to take care of that.
1: The Toronto Blue Jays committed three errors and lost 6-5 to the Athletics in Sacramento. Home runs from Alejandro Kirk, Kaz Okamoto, and then a ninth-inning homer from Andrés Giménez tied the game at 5, but an A's infield single drove in the winning run in the bottom of the ninth. The Blue Jays remain one game behind Cleveland for the last American League wildcard spot. From the Canadian Press, I'm Karen Rebo.
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2: From the National Newsroom of the Canadian Press, I'm Karen Rebo. Canada's retaliatory tariffs on U.S. goods are now in effect. New Canadian tariffs of between 15 and 50% kicked in just after midnight and impact American goods such as dairy products, plywood, and sunscreen. The levies are in response to tariffs launched by U.S. President Donald Trump when trade talks broke down last month. Trump slapped 50% duties on a range of Canadian goods from hockey sticks to honey. Prime Minister Mark Carney had pledged to match those tariffs dollar for dollar beginning September 8th. In the hours before Canada's retaliatory tariffs kicked in, President Donald Trump was threatening to block Bombardier sales in the States.
3: Quebec-based Bombardier is at the center of the latest trade tensions between Canada and the United States. The aircraft manufacturer employs thousands of workers in Quebec and also operates facilities south of the border. Quebec Premier Christine Fréchette says the province is standing firmly behind the company and has offered its full support to Bombardier CEO Éric Martel. Fréchette called Bombardier a flagship of Quebec's economy and a major player in the aerospace industry. David Augustine, The Canadian Press.
2: Mounties near the Manitoba capital say four teenagers died and two adults and two children were injured after two vehicles crashed near a resort town Sunday evening. RCMP say the crash happened at an intersection near the town of Winnipeg Beach, about 80 kilometers north of Winnipeg. A car carrying four teens was westbound on Highway 229 and was crossing Highway 8 when it was hit by a southbound van. Those killed at the scene were three 18-year-olds from Manitoba, including the female driver and a 17-year-old from Ontario. The van's four occupants were from Winnipeg and were taken to hospital with minor injuries. Ontario's police watchdog says it is investigating the deaths of a man and a woman who were fleeing from Ontario provincial police officers early yesterday morning north of Kingston. Food Allergy Canada is calling for cross-Canada legislation requiring schools to stock epinephrine devices, either EpiPens or nasal sprays, for students who have an unexpected anaphylactic reaction. It says U.S. data suggests 25% of anaphylaxis cases at schools happen to students who haven't had a severe allergic reaction before. Here's Canadian Press reporter Lisa Laporte.
4: Executive Director Jennifer Gertz says

0: have their own is the law.
1: Pediatric allergist Dr. Scott Cameron says EpiPens cost about $100 each, and many families of kids with severe allergies can't afford to buy one for school and another one for home. This is the Canadian Press. In sports, the visiting teams posted key wins in Labor Day Monday's CFL action. The second-place Toronto Argonauts beat the third-place Hamilton Tiger Cats 37-22 to solidify their playoff position in the East. The Edmonton Elks improved their lead atop the West Division to 9-3 with a 38-28 win in Calgary over the Stampeders. The Stamps squandered an 18-point lead early in the second half. Stamps quarterback Vernon Adams Jr. was disappointed.
2: We're a good team too, so we just have to finish. You know, we had a lead, and we just got to take care of that.
1: The Toronto Blue Jays committed three errors and lost 6-5 to the Athletics in Sacramento. Home runs from Alejandro Kirk, Kaz Okamoto, and then a ninth-inning homer from Andrés Giménez tied the game at 5, but an A's infield single drove in the winning run in the bottom of the ninth. The Blue Jays remain one game behind Cleveland for the last American League wildcard spot. From the Canadian Press, I'm Karen Rebeau.
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1: From the National Newsroom of the Canadian Press, I'm Karen Rebo. Canada's retaliatory tariffs on nearly $28 billion worth of U.S. goods took effect at midnight, turning its escalating trade war with President Donald Trump into a test watched far beyond our border. Many wonder, can a country much smaller than the U.S. stand up to Trump and succeed? Prime Minister Mark Carney has rejected U.S. trade demands that he believes could hollow out key Canadian industries and limit our independence. The public has also been rallying behind Carney amid Trump's threats to Canada's sovereignty with disparaging memes, taunts, and put-downs. Saskatchewan's government, meantime, is set to slap its 50% retaliatory tax on American booze today. Unlike other Canadian provinces, Saskatchewan and Alberta do not have a ban on American alcohol products. Canada's transport minister is in the Northwest Territories today to announce what Ottawa says is a major investment to advance a nation-building infrastructure project. Stephen MacKinnon will be joined in Norman Wells by Crown Indigenous Relations Minister Rebecca Alty. Food Allergy Canada is calling for cross-country legislation requiring schools to stock either EpiPens or nasal sprays for students who suffer an unexpected anaphylactic reaction. It says U.S. data suggests 25% of anaphylaxis cases at schools happen to students who haven't had a severe allergic reaction before. Here's Canadian Press reporter Lisa Laporte.
2: Executive Director Jennifer Gertz says provincial education ministries have varying policies on how to make schools as safe as possible for kids with food, bee, or wasp allergies. But Gertz says Alberta is the only province where keeping epinephrine devices on hand for students who don't have their own is the law.
1: Pediatric allergist Dr. Scott Cameron says EpiPens cost about $100 each, and many families of kids with severe allergies can't afford to buy one for school and another one for home. And a Canadian tourist is reported to be in good health after his yacht was found by Australian rescuers, partially submerged in a remote part of the Indian Ocean. The Australian Maritime Safety Authority says the man was reported to be traveling from Darwin on the northern tip of Australia to the Aussie territory of Christmas Island, south of Jakarta, Indonesia. He failed to check in with family in Canada on Sunday. Dan Gillis at the AMSA Rescue Coordination Center in Canberra says the yachtsman waited for recovery aboard an emergency raft dropped from a Royal Australian Navy helicopter.
3: The Australian Navy ship HMAS Supply happened to be around about 100 nautical miles away. They were able to deploy a rescue helicopter, which winched the sailor to safety and then recovered him to the HMAS Supply.
1: Gillis says it was wonderful to be able to help this Canadian sailor who got into trouble in a very remote part of the world. This is the Canadian Press. In sports, the visiting teams posted key wins in Labor Day Monday.

0: Bay over the Stampeders. The Stamps squandered an 18-point lead early in the second half. Stamps quarterback Vernon Adams Jr. was disappointed.
1: We're a good team too, so we just have to finish. You know, we had a lead, and we just got to take care of that.
0: The Toronto Blue Jays committed three errors and lost 6-5 to the Athletics in Sacramento. Home runs from Alejandro Kirk, Kaz Okamoto, and then a ninth-inning homer from Andrés Giménez tied the game at 5, but an A's infield single drove in the winning run in the bottom of the ninth. The Blue Jays remain one game behind Cleveland for the last American League wildcard spot. From the Canadian Press, I'm Karen Ribeau.
2: Ist ich adene, tabet in la, nonisha, und ich dene beta, hot hehilis na mein, northern Saskatchewan sen, dene kunt I, begot Aurelia, hot hit a, neet I, begat du, tiet in dene kathi, dene teran niha, at uya nadoha, energy board diha, idrinen, no it's a dide, tanos I, chemical, da la honli, eja, chemicalnorth.com/careers.
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1: It's 6:30, 12 degrees in LaRonge and Saskatoon, 11 in Prince Albert and Regina. I'm David Smith with NBC News. A retaliatory tax on American booze goes into effect today in Saskatchewan. Premier Scott Moe announced the 50% fee on American alcohol products last month. It's being done after the U.S. implemented a 50% tariff on Canadian liquor and other goods. Any U.S.-produced alcohol purchased through the Saskatchewan Liquor and Gaming Authority's online ordering system used by retailers across the province is being hit by the levy. The Métis Nation Saskatchewan has officially opened its Ma Fami Support Centre in Yorkton. The facility is designed to connect Métis citizens with a wide range of services and supports in a culturally safe environment. M&S Vice President Michelle LeClaire says the center will serve as a hub where citizens can receive assistance navigating various programs. Restaurateurs in Regina are celebrating the promotion of a pizza style the city can claim as its own. Tourism Regina has launched new merchandise, including keychains and t-shirts that depict a pizza logo in its famous square shape. Jim Baton, the owner of Tumbler's Pizza, says Regina's pizza may not be for everyone at first.
2: Regina style isn't Italian style. No disrespect to the Italians. That is a different ball game altogether. And a lot of people, when they first see it, they go, oh, I don't know. Because they see the people on the internet, they're taking a slice of pizza, folding it, and then having a bite of it. That would never happen with our pizza. You need two hands to bring it up to your mouth and to bite it.
1: Baton says it's about time the city promoted its namesake pizza, which originated in 1970. And Manitoba has revealed the winning design for its new specialty license plate.
3: A loon design won a public survey on the new plate, which pays tribute to provincial parks. Manitobans had five options, including a campsite at night, someone canoeing on a waterway, and a replication of a map. The Nature Conservancy of Canada applied for the creation of a new plate as a way for Manitobans to show their love for nature. A portion of the proceeds from every plate will go to an endowment fund for park improvements. The Manitoba government says these new plates will be available in the new year. Jason White, The Canadian Press.
1: That's the latest from the NBC Newsroom. Remember, our news is available online anytime at NBCRadio.com. In sports in the CFL on Monday, Edmonton picked up a 38-21 win, 28 win in Calgary over the Stampeders. The Elks improved to 9-3 on the season, so they're 2 points ahead of the second-place Rough Riders in the West Division. In the East, Toronto beat Hamilton 37-22. The Argonauts are 6-6, while the Ticats dropped to 4-9. In baseball, a two-out single in the ninth inning scored the winning run as the Athletics got by the Blue Jays 6-5. Andre Jimenez, Alejandro Kirk, and Kazuma Okamoto hit homers for Toronto. The Jays remain one game behind Cleveland for the final American League wild card berth. Well, taking a look now at your Environment Canada weather forecast. Beginning with the north central region, including LaRonge, northeast Pelicanero, Sandy Bay, Cumberland House, and Creighton, northwest Beauval, Buffalo Narrows, Isle of Crosse, and La Loche. Periods of rain this morning with a high of 19, tonight a low of 10, Wednesday sunny and a high of 23. Athabasca region, including Stony Rapids, Black Lake, Uranium City, and Fond du Lac, mainly sunny with a high of 19. Tonight, a low of plus 4. Tomorrow, cloudy and a high of 19. Prince Albert, Saskatoon, and Regina, showers this morning, a high of 18. Tonight, a low of 8. And tomorrow, mainly sunny and a high of 22. Checking our temperatures from around the province. Stony Rapids, Black Lake, and Wollaston, 4 degrees. Uranium City and Fond du Lac, 7. Buffalo Narrows, Meadow Lake, and the Battlefords, 12. Creighton, Flin Flon, and the Paw, 11. Saskatoon and Prince Albert reporting light rain showers in 12. Regina, light rain 11. And for LaRonge, Stanley Mission, and Grandmother's Bay, mostly cloudy and 12 degrees.
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3: It's 7 o'clock. 12 degrees in LaRonge and Saskatoon. 11 in Prince Albert and Regina. I'm David Smith with MBC News. The Saskatchewan government is set to slap a retaliatory tax on American liquor products. Last month, Premier Scott Moe announced the 50% fee on American alcohol on the same day Canada's reciprocal tariffs take effect. Any American-produced alcohol purchased through the Saskatchewan Liquor and Gaming Authority's online ordering system used by retailers is being hit by the levy. Unlike other Canadian provinces, Saskatchewan and Alberta do not have a ban on American alcohol products. The City of Prince Albert is inviting Indigenous artists to submit original artwork for transit shelters. The project is being led by the city's Arts and Culture Division. Officials say the artwork will add bright, welcoming designs to shelters while helping address vandalism. Three designs will be selected in the first phase. The city says the goal is to highlight the creativity and contributions of Indigenous people in Prince Albert. Regina residents and businesses are leaning into a style of pizza that the city can claim as its own. Tourism Regina has launched new merchandise, including keychains and t-shirts that depict a pizza logo in its famous square shape. The agency's Teal Orban says Regina-style pizza has been a staple in the city for decades.
4: I've grown up, you're like, oh, wait, this is a thing. Like, I'm not getting this anywhere else. This good pizza is only here. And so it's just kind of something that's, like, born into us. We all have our pizza stories. You know what I mean? We all have our pizza locations. And it's just something that we can all kind of easily rally behind and that we just want to celebrate. And so throw it on, you know, a shirt and a hat and let us wear that with pride. And it's kind of an easy one that residents can get behind.
3: Restaurateurs say what makes the pizza different is the amount of toppings, including how it's layered and cut. Some British Columbia school districts are cracking down on e-bikes and scooters.
5: The school districts say they're banning the electric bikes and scooters because kids keep getting hurt. The trauma medical director at BC Children's Hospital says the hospital has seen a steep rise in both emergency room visits and devastating brain injuries for child patients as the result of e-scooter crashes. The Langley School District has banned e-scooters and e-dirt bikes at all of its schools, while the Nanaimo Ladysmith District on Vancouver Island says if elementary students arrive on an e-bike or scooter, their parents will get a call to come pick up the bike or scooter. Jason White, The Canadian Press.
3: That's the latest from the NBC Newsroom. Remember, our news is available online anytime at NBCRadio.com. In sports, the visiting teams posted wins in Monday's CFL action. Edmonton improved their lead atop the West Division with a 38-28 win in Calgary over the Stampeders.

0: the Athletics in Sacramento, California. The Jays are expected to send right-hander Jose Soriano to the mound. That's the sports. Weather is next.
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5: It's 7:05. Good morning, Saskatchewan. Tuesday, September the 8th. Here's your NBC weather forecast for today for LaRonge and the North Central region. The Northeast, Pelican Narrows, Sandy Bay, Cumberland House and Creighton, and the Northwest, Beauval, Buffalo Narrows, Isle of Crosse, and LaLoche. Cloudy with showers today and winds gusting up to around 50K, highs of 13 to 19 through the region. Overnight, partly cloudy with fog patches, a low of 10. Tomorrow, fog patches in the morning and then mainly sunny and highs of 19 to 23. Stony Rapids, Uranium City, Fond du Lac, Wollaston regions. Fog patches this morning and then mainly sunny. Highs around 19. Overnight clear with fog patches overnight, a low of plus 4. Tomorrow, fog patches in the morning, then increasing cloud and a high of 19. North Battleford, Meadow Lake regions today, cloudy with showers. Winds gusting to 50 and a high of 18. Overnight down to 8 and sunny for tomorrow. Highs of 24. Prince Albert and Saskatoon are under a rainfall warning today. Showers continuing through the day. Another 5 to 10 millimeters of rain expected. Winds northwest gusting to 50, a high of 18. Partly cloudy overnight with fog patches, a low of 8. Fog patches tomorrow morning, then mainly sunny and a high of 22. And Regina and Yorkton today will see showers. Winds gusting up to 60, a high of 16. Cloudy overnight down to 9. And then tomorrow, a mix of sun and cloud, winds gusting to 40 and a high of 23. Stony Rapids and Black Lake at 4 this morning, Uranium City and Fond du Lac at 7. Collins Bay, Wollaston Lake at 5, LaLoche and Buffalo Narrows 13, 12 in Meadow Lake, Green Lake and North Battleford, Flin Flon and Creighton 11. Light rain and 12 in Saskatoon this morning, Regina light rain and 11, Yorkton is 12, Waskasoo and Montreal Lake at 10. In LaRonge, Stanley Mission and Grandmother's Bay regions this morning, cloudy. North wind at 19, it's currently 12 degrees. And in Prince Albert, light rain, the wind north gusting up to 48 and a temperature of 11 degrees.
6: From Buffalo Narrows, from Saskatoon, from Prince Albert, from the north, from the south, from Saskatchewan.
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5: Yeah, showtime, go time, get on the road time, good morning time. The NBC morning wake-up call. Hello, friends. We're off and rolling. Hope you had a long weekend. I can't say that it was a particularly warm long weekend anywhere in the province. As a matter of fact, it was a wet long weekend. And, that's Labor Day for you. Just one of those things, one of those crazy things. Anyway, we'll continue on. We'll talk a little bit more about that weather and the rainfall amounts and everything else. Also, of course, all of our usual good stuff here in the Morning Wake Up Call with your good news stories on the way shortly. I've got your birthday show coming up at 7:50. You know, if you got birthday greetings, especially with the long weekend past, I'll take belated birthdays from the weekend if you didn't get them in. Do that by 7:45 on the text line, 306-425-4101 or on our Facebook page.

is Tracy Bone. And baby, you make me brave in Saskatchewan's Indigenous Radio Network, MBC. Good morning to you as we kick off another MBC Morning Wake Up Call, rising and shining and taking care of business all across the MBC Radio Network. We got some good stuff on the way for you. How about some great music? The latest from Zach Top on your radio right now. This is called South of Sanity. Good morning.

0: Ah, that's the latest for Zach Top. South of Sanity. Saskatchewan's Indigenous Radio, MBC. Good morning, LaRange, 89.9 FM. Beauval, 96.5. Prince Albert, 88.1. Kicking off a rainy Tuesday morning. Yeah, Tuesday after the long weekend. And, my goodness, so much wet. And that wet is going to be pretty much all over the province today, with the exception of the north. Stony Rapids, Urania City, Fond du Lac, and Wollaston staying dry today, with sunshine and 19 in the far north. The rest of the province, rain, and more rain through the day. And then into tomorrow, things will start to perk up a little bit with some sunshine on the way. Super, super wet. And I don't know. Yeah, it's what can I tell you? It's a long weekend in Saskatchewan. The weather doesn't always necessarily cooperate with our plans. However, I do hope you had a chance to relax at least a little bit, watch some football or watch some F1 racing or whatever you like to do in your spare time, hang with your friends and family. Hope it was a good one for you.
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0: All right, let's hit you up with some good news, your daily dose of positivity. This is a pretty good story here out of California, brought to you by Carlton Trail College, where their students' futures are bright and community is at the heart of everything they do. 47-year-old California pastor is getting another shot at college football nearly three decades after injuries ended his playing career. Justin Buzzard is a pastor at the Garden City Church. He played football throughout high school and his freshman year of college before injuries derailed his career. Then his son showed him a social media video of a man in his 60s playing college football. And, well, Justin thought maybe I should give this a shot. He contacted San Jose City College and talked to the head coach there, who agreed to give him an opportunity as long as Buzzard could meet the same standards and follow the same rules as everyone else. Well, he made the team and is back at his old position, defensive end, complete with his own locker and equipment. The coach says that Buzzard is actually a valuable addition because he's already lived through the kind of regrets that he warns younger players about. There you go. Never say never. There's always a second chance out there somewhere. And that is your good news story of the day, brought to you by your friends at Carlton Trail College. For more information on what they have to offer, go to carltontrailcollege.com.
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0: Oh, there goes a great song. As a matter of fact, the number one song on the NBC Indigenous Top 5 Music Countdown for a second week in a row last night. Daryl Anderson, Fallon Baptiste, and Watching the Sunrise. 7:25, good morning, friends. 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
0: And on the calendar for today, good morning, Soto First Nation. 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More hockey action for you. LaRonge Ice Wolves, they're on the

0: road, actually, tonight. They'll be in Flin Flon to play the Bombers at the Whitney Forum. Their next preseason game is coming up on Friday. It's an off-site game. They'll be playing in Big River First Nation Friday night at 7 against the Nipawin Hawks. Coming up tomorrow in LaRange, it is the FASD Awareness Walk, as it is FASD Awareness Month, recognized to raise awareness and education on fetal alcohol spectrum disorders. The walk will start at 11 a.m. at the band office and make their way to the Urban Reserve, where there'll be educational booths, food, door prizes, and some mocktails. More information at 306-425-3600. And that's a look at some of the things on the NBC Community Calendar for you this morning. Straight ahead, what happened in the news overnight while you slept, and more. David Smith after Eric Church.
1: Take me on up to Detroit City. Jails are full, the factory's empty. Mama's crying, young boy's dying. Under that red, white, and blue steel flame. Drop me off in Baltimore, where every other winter's got a plywood board, where dreams become

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3: It's 7:30, 12 degrees in LaRange and Saskatoon, 11 in Prince Albert and Regina. I'm David Smith with NBC News.
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1: A retaliatory tax on American booze goes into effect today in Saskatchewan. Premier Scott Moe announced a 50% fee on American alcohol last month. It's being done after the U.S. implemented a 50% tariff on Canadian liquor and other goods. Any U.S.-produced alcohol purchased through the Saskatchewan Liquor and Gaming Authority's online ordering system, used by retailers across the province, is being hit by the levy. The Métis Nation Saskatchewan has officially opened its Ma Fami Support Center in Yorkton. The facility is designed to connect Métis citizens with a wide range of services and supports in a culturally safe environment. M&S Vice President Michelle LeClaire says the center will serve as a hub where citizens can receive assistance navigating various programs. Federal officials are expected to make a major announcement today in the Northwest Territories. Crown Indigenous Relations Minister Rebecca Alty will visit Norman Wells. Officials say there will be a major investment to advance transportation. One project would be an all-season road from Yellowknife to Inuvik. It would reduce travel times and connect communities currently accessible only by air, winter roads, or barges. And a Canadian tourist is in good health after his yacht was found on the long weekend, partially submerged in a remote area of the Indian Ocean.
2: The Australian Maritime Safety Authority says the man was traveling from Darwin on the northern tip of Australia to Christmas Island. They say the yachtsman didn't check in with family in Canada, so his brother called for help. Searchers found the partially submerged catamaran in ocean waters far from the island. The man, meanwhile, was found in the vessel's dinghy and brought on board of rescue helicopter. Dan Gillis speaks for the safety authority.
3: Wonderful to be able to provide assistance to this Canadian sailor who got into trouble in a very remote part of the world.
2: Gillis says the sailor had no medical issues and was to be taken back to Darwin. Aaron Sousa, The Canadian Press.
1: That's the latest from the NBC Newsroom. 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
1: In the CFL on Monday, Edmonton picked up a 38-28 win over the Calgary Stampeders. The Elks improved to 9-3 on the season. They're 2 points ahead of the second-place Rough Riders in the West Division. In the East, Toronto beat Hamilton 37-22, so the Argonauts are 6-6, while the Tiger Cats slipped to 4-9. And baseball, a two-out single in the ninth inning scored the winning run as the Athletics got by the Blue Jays 6-5. Andre Jimenez, Alejandro Kirk, and Kazuma Okamoto hit homers for Toronto in a losing cause. The Jays remain one game behind Cleveland for the final American League wild card berth. That's the sports. Weather is next.
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0: take place Tuesday, September 8th in Stony Rapids at the school from 5 to 10 p.m. Wednesday, September 9th in Uranium City from noon to 6 p.m. at the school. 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
0: 7:36. Good morning. Here's your MBC weather forecast for Tuesday, September the 8th. Forecast for LaRonge and the north central, northeast and northwest parts of the province. Cloudy with showers today and winds gusting to 50. Highs of 13 to 19 through the region. Partly cloudy with fog patches overnight and then tomorrow and a low of 10. Tomorrow, fog patches in the morning and then mainly sunny and highs of 19 to 23. Stony Rapids, Uranium City, Fond du Lac, Wollaston, fog patches this morning, then mainly sunny, highs of 19. Clear overnight, fog patches developing, a low of plus 4. Fog patches tomorrow morning, and then increasing cloud and a high of 19. North Battleford, Meadow Lake regions today, cloudy with showers, winds gusting to 50, a high of 18. Partly cloudy overnight, down to 8, and sunny tomorrow, highs of 24. Prince Albert and Saskatoon remain under a rainfall warning with rain showers through the day, amounts of 5 to 10 millimeters. Winds northwest 30, gusting to 50, a high of 18. Partly cloudy overnight, fog patches, a low of 8, and tomorrow fog in the morning and then mainly sunny, a high of 22. And Regina and Yorkton will see rain showers today. Wind gusts up to 60, a high of 16. Cloudy overnight down to 9 and a mix of sunny cloud tomorrow. Winds gusting to 40 and a high of 23. Stony Rapids, Uranium City at 6, 4 at Collins Bay, Wollaston Lake, 13 at Buffalo Narrows, 12 in Meadow Lake and North Battleford, 10 at Flin Flon and Creighton. Saskatoon, light rain in 13, it's 11 in Regina. Yorkton's 13, Waskasoo and Anglin Lake at 11. In LaRonge this morning, it's cloudy and 12 degrees, and Prince Albert continues cloud with light rain, winds northwest gusting to 40, and a temperature of 11 degrees.
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4: I'm here, let the bells ring out and the banners fly. 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
0: you're here, we're all here. Good morning, 7:38. Entertainment news on the way for you, the birthday show still to come. You still have time to get those greetings in, text line or Facebook page. Dean Brody right now, his latest, Man Without a Woman.

Dean Brody, Man Without a Woman, 7:42. Well, it was some good football action over the weekend. Yesterday, the Edmonton Elks, man, they came back from an 18-point deficit. Ended up beating Calgary 38-28 in their CFL Labor Day Classic. Elks winning now their third in a row, second straight game in which they trailed by a large margin, and they hang on to first place in the West ahead of the Riders. And speaking of the Riders, it just got classicker. Is that a word? Classicker? More classic? Riders with a nail-biting OT win on the Labor Day Classic 32-26. Jeez, I needed to check my blood pressure after that game. Next up, the Banjo Bowl in Winnipeg this Saturday, part of a rare quadruple header in the season with four games in one day. There you go. Coming up for you next, we'll take a look at your entertainment news. Still room for birthdays, but do it now. Here's Stella Lefty.

0: upbeat. She continues to be number one at Canadian radio this week with that song, Boston. Debut single for her. Doing very, very well for the gal who got her start in the TikTokity world. 7:46 on the NBC Morning Wake Up Call. Last call for the birthday book. Entertainment news for you. Lainey Wilson is returning to host the CMA Awards as they get ready to celebrate the 60th anniversary, which is coming up November the 18th at Nashville's Bridgestone Arena. With this, the role makes Wilson the first woman to solo host the CMA Awards show twice. Pawn Stars star Rick Harrison recovering after undergoing emergency bypass surgery over the weekend, a family spokesperson saying the 61-year-old went to hospital for what was expected to be a simpler procedure, but then discovered he needed a bypass instead. He's best known for running the Gold and Silver Pawn Shop in the long-running History Channel show Pawn Stars. And Roseanne Cash has postponed three dates this week following an unexpected medical emergency. The 71-year-old musician is currently recovering under medical supervision and has been advised to pause traveling and performing. Roseanne is still expected to return to the stage later on in September for a show in Arkansas before starting a European tour in October. And that's your entertainment news for this morning.
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0: flashback. And just ahead of the birthday show, let's take a look, as always at this time of the morning, to do a little look back on music history. It was a sad day, actually. We lost a couple of great music performers. Troy Gentry from the band Montgomery Gentry died in a helicopter crash. He was on his way to a show in New Jersey at the time. And also in 2017, we lost the Gentle Giant. Don Williams died at his home in Alabama. Inducted into the Country Music Hall of Fame in 2010, he was nicknamed the Gentle Giant for his easygoing temperament. He had 17 number one hits. Big ones like this one. Don Williams, 1973. I held it.

0: There you go. Classic country gold from Don Williams and Amanda. As you remember him, passed away on this day back in 2017. 7:53, you're listening to the NBC Morning Wake Up Call in great communities like Uranium City at 101.1 FM, Green Lake at 94.9 FM, and Regina at 90.3 FM.
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0: And a happy birthday to you and you and you and you. Everybody having a birthday today, or if you had one over the weekend, hope it was good. As a matter of fact, we do have some belated birthday greetings to send out. Belated 65th birthday greetings going out to our brother Philip Michelle, a.k.a. Monkey, in Sturgeon Landing. His birthday was on Saturday, September the 5th. Greetings coming to you from Leonard and Don in Stanley Mission. And Erna checked in on our Facebook page to say happy birthday wishes to my daughter Brooke, coming from your mom, Erna, in Black Lake, Saskatchewan. Well, happy birthday to you, Brooke, as well. And if it is your birthday today, well, you're sharing it with people like U.S. Senator Bernie Sanders, 85. Of course, he became the topic of those memes forever and ever, with him sitting in the chairs, arms folded, wearing a toucan mittens during you-know-who's talk way back when. Actress Heather Thomas is turning 69 today. Singer Amy Mann from the group Till Tuesday is 66 today. Actor David Arquette is 55. Alicia Moore, you might know her better as Pink, turns 47 today. And JTT, actor Jonathan Taylor Thomas, turns 45 today. Of course, a big role for him, Randy, in Home Improvement alongside Tim Allen. He also was the voice of young Simba in The Lion King in 1994 and Pinocchio in 1996's film The Adventures of Pinocchio. So, for JTT and everybody else having a birthday today. Happy

happy birthday to y'all. 7:55 on the morning wake-up call. Coming up for you, 8 o'clock news and sports and weather with the NBC News crew, David Smith, Joel Willick, and I'll have your weather, plus the horoscopes on the other side. And today it's Tuesday, last day for voting on the Real People playoff. Here's one of the challengers, Black Rain.

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1: It's 8 o'clock, 12 degrees in LaRonge and Saskatoon, 11 in Prince Albert and Regina. I'm David Smith with MBC News.
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3: The Saskatchewan government is set to slap a retaliatory tax on American liquor products. Last month, Premier Scott Moe announced a 50% fee on American alcohol on the same day Canada's reciprocal tariffs take effect. Any American-produced alcohol purchased through the Saskatchewan Liquor and Gaming Authority's online ordering system is being hit by the levy. Unlike other Canadian provinces, Saskatchewan and Alberta do not have a ban on American alcohol products. The city of Prince Albert is inviting Indigenous artists to submit original artwork for transit shelters. The project is being led by the city's Arts and Culture Division. Officials say the artwork will add bright, welcoming designs to shelters while helping address vandalism. Three designs will be selected in the first phase. The city says the goal is to highlight the creativity and contributions of Indigenous people in Prince Albert. Restaurateurs in Regina are celebrating the promotion of a pizza style the city claims as its own. Tourism Regina has launched new merchandise, including keychains and T-shirts, that depict a pizza logo in its famous square shape. Jim Baton, owner of Tumblr's Pizza, says Regina pizza may not be for everyone at first.
4: Regina style isn't Italian style. No disrespect to the Italians. That is a different ball game altogether. And a lot of people, when they first see it, they go, oh, I don't know. Because they see the people on the internet, they're taking a slice of pizza, folding it, and then having a bite of it. That would never happen with our pizza. You need two hands to bring it up to your mouth and to bite it.
3: Baton says it's about time the city promoted its namesake pizza, which originated in 1970. Manitoba has revealed the winning design for its next specialty license plate.
5: A loon design won a public survey on the new plate, which pays tribute to provincial parks. Manitobans had five options, including a campsite at night, someone canoeing on a waterway, and a replication of a map. The Nature Conservancy of Canada applied for the creation of a new plate as a way for Manitobans to show their love for nature. A portion of the proceeds from every plate will go to an endowment fund for park improvements. The Manitoba government says these new plates will be available in the new year. Jason White, The Canadian Press.
3: That's the latest from the NBC Newsroom. Remember, our news is available online anytime at NBCRadio.com. Sports is next.
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6: In sports, the Edmonton Elks erased an 18-point deficit to beat the Calgary Stampeders 38-28 in CFL Labor Day action yesterday. The Elks won their third in a row and second straight game in which they trailed by a large margin. Elks quarterback Cody Fajardo says coming from behind fosters a lot of confidence in the locker room.
7: When you have games like this and games like Winnipeg, they start to believe that no score is too big for us. We know we can play four quarters, and we got a chance to win any game.
6: The Elks continue to top the West Division with a 9-3 record ahead of the Saskatchewan Roughriders, who improved their record to 8-4 with an overtime victory over the Winnipeg Blue Bombers. In the East yesterday, the Toronto Argonauts beat the Hamilton Tiger-Cats 37-22. The Argos are now 6-6, while the Ticats slip to 4-9. In baseball, a two-out single in the ninth inning scored the winning run as the Athletics got by the Toronto Blue Jays 6-5. Andrés Giménez, Alejandro Kirk, and Kazuma Okamoto all hit home runs for Toronto in the losing cause. The Jays remained one game behind Cleveland for the final American League wildcard berth. In other news out of the majors, Aaron Judge has been reinstated from the 60-day injured list by the New York Yankees. The three-time MVP hasn't played since May 31st because of a broken right rib. New York was off yesterday and is scheduled to open a three-game series at home against the Colorado Rockies starting today. Judge will rejoin the Yankees active roster without going on a minor league rehab assignment first. Well, that's NBC Sports weather. It's next.
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5: It's 8:10. Good morning. Here's your MBC weather forecast for Tuesday, September the 8th. The forecast for LaRonge and the North Central region, the Northeast, Pelican Arrows, Sandy Bay, Cumberland House and Creighton, and the Northwest, Beauval, Buffalo Narrows, Isle La Crosse, and La Loche. Cloudy with showers today. Winds gusting up to 50K with highs ranging from 13 to 19. Partly cloudy overnight, fog patches, and a low of 10. Tomorrow, fog patches in the morning, then mainly sunny and highs of 19 to 23. Stony Rapids, Uranium City, Fond du Lac, and Wollaston. Fog patches this morning, then mainly sunny, a high of 19. Tonight, clear, fog patches overnight, lows of plus 4. Fog in the morning, then increasing cloud and highs of 19. North Battleford, Meadow Lake regions today, cloudy with showers. Wind gusts to 50, a high of 18. Overnight, down to 8, and sunny for tomorrow, a high of 24. Prince Albert and Saskatoon regions are still currently under a rainfall advisory. Showers today, amounts of 5 to 10 millimeters. Winds northwest gusting 50, a high of 18. Partly cloudy with fog patches overnight down to 8. And tomorrow, fog patches in the morning, then mainly sunny and a high of 22. Regina and Yorkton regions, showers today. Winds gusting to 60, a high of 16. Cloudy overnight down to 9 and a mix of sunny cloud tomorrow. Winds gusting to 40 and a high of 23. It's currently 6 degrees in Stony Rapids, Black Lake, Uranium City, and Fond du Lac, 4 Collins Bay and Wollaston Lake, 13 at La Loche and Buffalo Narrows, 12 in Meadow Lake, Green Lake, and North Battleford, 10 at Flin Flon and Creighton, Saskatoon light rain in 13, Regina 11, Yorkton 13, Waskasoo and Montreal Lake at 11. In La Ronge, Stanley Mission and Grandmother's Bay regions this morning, cloudy and 12 degrees. Winds are gusting up to 30K out of the north. And in Prince Albert, light rain, the wind northwest gusting to 40, and a current temperature of 11 degrees.
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5: Anybody built an ark over the weekend? Good morning. It's Ken and the NBC Morning Wake Up Call crew with David Smith and Joel Willick. And oh my gosh, what a wet, long weekend it was through most of the province. Prince Albert, Lloydminster, all the way down to Estevan and Maple Creek. Cool and rainy. Weyburn turned into Lake Weyburn. Oh my gosh. Streets were flooded. People were out floating in rubber boats in their social media trying to have some fun out of the huge amounts of water that was on the streets and in yards. 55 millimeters of rain in lots of areas. Areas like Last Mountain and Hazenmore, extreme wind gusts. Valmarie getting the strongest wind gust at around 93K. Regina, around 90K. Meanwhile, over in Winnipeg, more than 3,000 customers out without power after a storm ripped through there. Sunday night storm left people in the dark, downing power lines, snapping utilities. One person, Daryl Gervais, said the rain and wind were so powerful that his car was lifted from the nearby road and rolled onto a nearby lawn. Bummer was he had just finished fixing it up and was going to give it to his son. Ugh. Yeah, crazy, crazy weather. And it's going to stay wet like that today and then finally pick up tomorrow. The exception is the far north. Going to have some decent weather by the looks of things for Stony Rapids, Uranium City, Fond du Lac, and Wollaston. And temperatures cooling off a little bit already. Like it's getting us ready for fall or something. Kicking off another hour of the Morning Wake-Up Call with the Prairie States.

0: Oh, that's just love for you. That is Alberta's The Prairie States. Latest from them on MBC. 8:17, your MBC morning wake-up call. Yes, another wet, wet day on the way today. And don't forget, today is Tuesday, and that means last day for voting on the Real People Playoff. And our Facebook page this morning, since we're back at it, and let's check in with you on our question of the day today. Asking the question, what is something that everybody else seems to love, but you just can't understand the appeal? Maybe it's a popular food, a TV show or something. Like for me, I can't understand why some people get so hooked on the TV show Dancing with the Stars. What is the attraction? I don't get it. So asking you, the NBC universe, to tell me what you think. Cheryl said spending money in the U.S. economy. Okay. Shirley said lobster and the Big Bang Theory. I like the Big Bang Theory. But okay. You're entitled. Gus says cottage cheese. Yeah. Martha says reality shows. I think they're all just made up drama. And Jerry said cheesecake. I don't get it. Not a fan of it. Yuck. I don't mind a little piece of cheesecake now and then, but yeah, it's not something I could eat now. Give me a key lime pie. And there's a totally different story. That's our question of the day on the Facebook page. What is something that everybody else seems to love, but you just can't understand the appeal?
1: Answers for yes, no, and maybe so. Here's the Daily Horoscopes on NBC, brought to you by Marodams, the clothing people,
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0: And for Tuesday, September the 8th, here's your horoscopes. Today's birthday sign is Virgo. Put more thought and energy into making a difference, helping others, and forming decisions that'll help you reach your professional and financial expectations. Keep anyone who might weaken your plans at a distance today. You'll achieve the most if you work alone or handpick a team of like-minded people. 3 stars for Virgo. 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Be aware of body language, how well you read whatever room you walk into, and who you want to connect with the most. Your charm will be hard to resist, but be careful what you allude to. 4 stars for Libra. Scorpio, expectations will lead to disappointment if you believe what others tell you. There's a lot of hype and little substance that comes your way today. 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Sagittarius, research and then put a self-improvement plan that satisfies your soul into place. Working towards a concrete solution will help you see the light at the end of the tunnel. A chance to surpass your expectations is doable today if you allow your energy, willpower, and charisma to lead you through. 5 stars for Sagittarius. Capricorn, utilizing intelligence and following through with your plans will get you where you want to go. Don't let the past stand in your way or allow someone to step in and redirect your focus. Don't waste time on petty arguments or small talk. 3 stars for Capricorn. Aquarius, get in the groove and burrow your way forwards with vengeance. Trust your instincts and leave the past behind you. Venture down a path that enables you to grow mentally and love who you are and where you're headed. Opportunity knocks. Open that door. 3 stars for Aquarius. Pisces, when one door closes, another will open. That's the way it works. Living both in the past and the future won't work. Pick a side and give it your all. Letting go of what isn't working for you is necessary if you want to embrace the light and find the wherewithal to reach for the stars. 3 stars for Pisces. Aries, stop overthinking and start doing. 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Having a disciplined approach and a willingness to meet in the middle will help you maintain a positive rapport and alleviate your anxiety. 3 stars for Cancer. 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

Florida Georgia Line with the Backstreet Boys. Back to the album Dig Your Roots. That's God, Your Mama, and Me. Saskatchewan's Indigenous Radio, MBC. 8:26 in the morning, wake up call. Time to rise and shine. And yeah, you're going to need an umbrella if you're heading out. And also, you got to be aware of the kiddos who are going to be scooting, trying to get into school real quickly to get out of the rain. So please, please, please use caution in those school zones as everybody gets back to class finally today. News, sports, and weather next. After Shane Prophet, back a couple of years, and this is how it ought to be. NBC.

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1: It's 8:30, 12 degrees in LaRonge, 11 in Prince Albert and Regina, and 13 in Saskatoon. I'm David Smith with NBC News.
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1: A retaliatory tax on American booze goes into effect today in Saskatchewan. Premier Scott Moe announced the 50% fee on American alcohol last month. It's being done after the U.S. implemented a 50% tariff on Canadian liquor and other goods. Any U.S.-produced alcohol purchased through the Saskatchewan Liquor and Gaming Authority's online ordering system used by retailers is being hit by the levy. The Métis Nation Saskatchewan has officially opened its Ma Fami Support Centre in Yorkton. The facility is designed to connect Métis citizens with a wide range of services and supports in a culturally safe environment. M&S Vice President Michelle LeClaire says the centre will serve as a hub where citizens can receive assistance navigating various programs. There will be help for those needing housing and medical travel assistance, documentation support, and community services. And some British Columbia school districts are cracking down on e-bikes and scooters.
7: The school districts say they're banning the electric bikes and scooters because kids keep getting hurt. The trauma medical director at BC Children's Hospital says the hospital has seen a steep rise in both emergency room visits and devastating brain injuries for child patients as the result of e-scooter crashes. The Langley School District has banned e-scooters and e-dirt bikes at all of its schools, while the Nanaimo Ladysmith District on Vancouver Island says if elementary students arrive on an e-bike or scooter, their parents will get a call to come pick up the bike or scooter. Jason White, The Canadian Press.
1: That's the latest from the NBC Newsroom. 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
9: In sports, the visiting teams posted wins in the CFL yesterday. Edmonton improved their lead atop the West Division with a 38-28 win in Calgary over the Stampeders. The 9-3 Elks are 2 points ahead of the second place Saskatchewan Roughriders. The 5-7 Stamps remain in the West basement. In the East, the Toronto Argonauts beat the Hamilton Tiger Cats 37-22. The Argos are 6-6, while the Tiger Cats slip to 4-9. In baseball, the Toronto Blue Jays remain one game back of Cleveland for the third and final American League wildcard berth. Toronto will look to bounce back tonight against the Athletics in Sacramento, California. They are expected to send right-hander Jose Seriano to the mound. Well, that's NBC Sports. Weather is next.
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2: 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Here's your MBC weather forecast for today for La Ronge and the north central region, the northeast and northwest parts of the province as well. Cloudy with showers for today. Winds gusting up to 50 at times and highs ranging from 13 to 19. Overnight, partly cloudy, fog patches, a low of 10. Fog patches tomorrow morning and then mainly sunny, and tomorrow's highs will range from 19 to 23. Stony Rapids, Uranium City, Fond du Lac, Wollaston, fog patches this morning, then mainly sunny, a high of 19. Clear overnight with fog patches, a low of 4. Fog patches tomorrow morning and then increasing cloud, a high of 19. North Battleford, Meadow Lake regions today, cloudy with showers, winds gusting to 50, a high of 18. Partly cloudy overnight down to 8, and sunny tomorrow with a high of 24. Prince Albert and Saskatoon, a rainfall warning remains in effect for today. Looking at showers, another 5 to 10 millimeters expected. Northwest winds gusting 50 and a high of 18. Overnight, partly cloudy with fog, a low of 8. Fog tomorrow morning and then mainly sunny and a high of 22. Regina and Yorkton will see showers today with winds gusting to 60, a high of 16. Cloudy overnight down to 9 and a mix of sun and cloud tomorrow. Winds gusting to 40 and a high of 23. Stony Rapids at 7 this hour, 9 in Uranium City, Fond du Lac and Wollaston, 13 at Buffalo Narrows and Meadow Lake, 12 in North Battleford, 11 at Flin Flon and Creighton, 13 in Saskatoon, Regina, some light rain, and 11. It's 13 in Yorkton, Waskasoo and Anglin Lake at 11. In La Ronge this morning, cloudy, the wind north at 19, it's currently 12 degrees. And in Prince Albert, light rain, northwest winds gusting to 28. It's 11 degrees.
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12: 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Good morning. Your morning wake-up call. Saskatchewan's Indigenous Radio, MBC. Ken and you and David and Joel. And it's a Tuesday morning. Yeah, after the long weekend and a wet start and a wet weekend, really, for a lot of the province. Not like the farmers need that right now. It's going to put crop harvest way back behind schedule. I guess if there's a positive, maybe it'll help fill up some of the water reservoirs for next year. I'm trying to find the positive. I'm sorry. You know, one thing that is positive, though, each and every week we give you the chance to vote on your favorite songs. It's called the Real People Playoff. You know it. You love it. You just can't live without it. Our current champion, three-time champion, is Donnie Corrigal with this song. This is Divine on NBC.

0: That's a new one from Rodney Green. Think as you drunk, kind of a tribute to Toby Keith's As Good As I Once Was. NBC on the morning wake-up call. Good morning and happy Star Trek Day to you. The best and easiest way celebrating Star Trek today is maybe a good way to marathon the original series. September the 8th, 1966. Star Trek debuted for the first time on TV with The Man Trap, the pilot episode of Star Trek, the original series. So, as Mr. Spock says, live long and prosper, and may the force be with you. I just ticked off a whole bunch of Star Trek fans there.
1: This is the NBC Community Events Calendar.
0: Let's take a look at some things that are coming up for you in the community calendar for you. Another community meeting is taking place in Stanley Mission this week about the Midas Gold Resources and the Wadi Lake Project. They're planning to do some exploration around Upper Wadi Lake, and they like the community's input on the impact on the environment and such. This will take place tomorrow at 5 p.m. at the Stanley Mission Band Hall. A dinner to start and then presentation to begin at 5:30. Thursday in La Ronge, Roots of Hope is presenting a Safe Talk Suicide Responder Training Course, a four-hour workshop to help people recognize a person who's got thoughts of suicide and connect them with resources to help. This will take place from 10 a.m. to 3 p.m. at the La Ronge Seniors Club, 1516 La Ronge Avenue. This is an adult course. Limited seats. You must pre-register. Get a hold of Kathy at 306-425-8561. And the Yorkton Indigenous Friendship Center is hosting a Making Sense of Money workshop coming up on Thursday from 1 to 3 at the center in Yorkton. Learn how to manage your money and build better budgeting habits. 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Call or text 306-621-6705 for that event in Yorkton on Thursday. And that's a look at your NBC community calendar with a classic track from Rascal Flatts coming up.
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1: It's 9 o'clock, 12 degrees in LaRange, 11 in Prince Albert and Regina, 13 in Saskatoon. I'm David Smith with NBC News.
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1: For one fitness coach, physical activity can offer more than just physical health. It can be a tool for emotional and mental healing. Joey Jenneroo, an Indigenous motivational speaker and CrossFit coach, turned to fitness while processing heavy personal loss. Jenneroo says getting active went beyond physical health and was a crucial step in transforming his life.
4: Not just with the way I look, with my mental, my emotional, spiritual, it really helped me.
1: Jenneroo now leads fitness initiatives in northern communities like LaRange and Montreal Lake. The TD Summer Reading Club has wrapped up for the season, but families can still take part in the Notice Nature program. The program encourages people to get outdoors and explore nature. More than 300 activities are focused on wildlife, plants, birds, and insects. Participants can earn prizes by completing activity milestones and visiting their local library. Federal officials are expected to make a major announcement today in the Northwest Territories. Crown Indigenous Relations Minister Rebecca Alty will visit Norman Wells. Officials say there'll be a major investment to advance transportation. One project would be an all-season road from Yellowknife to Inuvik. It would reduce travel times and connect communities currently accessible only by air, winter roads, or barges. And a Canadian tourist is in good health after his yacht was found on the long weekend, partially submerged in a remote area of the Indian Ocean.
5: The Australian Maritime Safety Authority says the man was traveling from Darwin on the northern tip of Australia to Christmas Island. They say the yachtsman didn't check in with family in Canada, so his brother called for help. Searchers found the partially submerged catamaran in ocean waters far from the island. The man, meanwhile, was found in the vessel's dinghy and brought on board a rescue helicopter. Dan Gillis speaks for the safety authority.
6: Wonderful to be able to provide assistance to this Canadian sailor who got into trouble in a very remote part of the world.
5: Gillis says the sailor had no medical issues and was to be taken back to Darwin. Aaron Sousa, The Canadian Press.
1: That's the latest from the NBC Newsroom. 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Weather is next.
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2: It's 9:05. Good morning. Here's your MBC weather for LaRonge and the north central, northeast and northwest parts of the province today. Cloudy with showers. Wind gusts up to around 50K at times and highs ranging from 13 to 19 through the region. Partly cloudy overnight with fog patches and lows of 10. Tomorrow, fog patches in the morning, then mainly sunny, highs of 19 to 23. Stony Rapids, Uranium City, Fond du Lac, and Wollaston. Fog patches this morning and then mainly sunny, a high of 19. Clear overnight with fog patches, a low of plus 4. And tomorrow, fog patches in the morning, then increasing cloud and a high of 19. North Battleford, Meadow Lake regions today, cloudy with showers, winds gusting to 50, a high of 18. Overnight, down to 8, and sunny for tomorrow, a high of 24. Prince Albert and Saskatoon, a rainfall warning remains in effect today. Showers, amounts of 5 to 10 millimeters, winds gusting to 50, a high of 18. Partly cloudy with fog patches overnight, down to 8. Tomorrow, fog patches in the morning, and then mainly sunny, and a high of 22. Regina and Yorkton regions will see showers today. Winds gusting up to 60, a high of 16. Cloudy overnight down to 9, and a mix of sunny cloud tomorrow with winds gusting to 40 and a high of 23. Stony Rapids, Black Lake at 7. Uranium City, Fond du Lac, Collins Bay, Wollaston Lake at 9. 13 at La Loche, Buffalo Narrows, Meadow Lake and Green Lake. North Battleford, 12. Flin Flon, Creighton, 11. Saskatoon's 13, Regina light rain and 11 with winds gusting to 47. 13 in Yorkton, Waskasoo and Montreal Lake at 11. In LaRonge, Stanley Mission, Grandmother's Bay regions this morning, cloudy and 12 degrees. And in Prince Albert, light rain showers, winds gusting to 28. It's currently 11 degrees.
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0: Casey Musgraves going through a dry spell. That's not the story today, is it, in Saskatchewan? MBC, good morning, it's Ken. And before that, the North Sound, hard way to make an easy living. 14 past 9 as we roll along through this morning together, back after the long weekend. And our question of the day today is up on our Facebook page at MBC Radio Saskatchewan, asking you the question, what is something that everybody else seems to love, but you just can't understand what the appeal is? Maybe it's a popular food or a TV show or a movie or celebrity. For me, I can't understand the interest in Dancing with the Stars. I don't know. I mean, if they're stars, they got lots of time to practice. So, I mean, they should be good, shouldn't they? If it was dancing with people like Ken, that could be interesting to watch because there'd be a lot of sore toes. Anyway, folks that popped in, Mike mentioned TV shows like Seinfeld and Friends, just couldn't get into them. Howie mentioned reality TV, and CBD said corn dogs. I don't mind a good corn dog every once in a while, like once a year. But hey, that's your opinions and that's your thoughts and that's what we want on our question of the day today at the MBC Radio Saskatchewan Facebook page.
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0: That's Russell Dickerson, worth your wild, Saskatchewan's MBC 933 in your 9 to 5 workday. And before that, Mackenzie Porter, Owen Wrigling, and coming home to you to Bigger Houses, 933. Happy Tuesday morning to you as we roll along through this, wet day. And my gosh, it was wet through the Labor Day weekend, cool and rainy. As I guess if you live in Saskatchewan long enough, you come to expect that's going to be the story. But boy, did southern regions ever get hit. Weyburn looked like Venice with water in place of streets and water pooling up in parking lots and streets flooded out. Social media pictures, people decided to get out and have some silly fun with it and take pictures floating in dinghies and stuff like that as they waited for the rain to subside. Hopefully not too much damage to property because it did look like the water got up quite high. On top of 55 millimeters of rain, areas like Last Mountain and Hazenmoor also got extreme wind gusts and hail. Valmarie seeing gusts around 93K. Ridiculous. And then Winnipeg, it rolled over into Winnipeg as well, too, knocking out power to a lot of places. And winds were so high that one guy by the name of Daryl Gervais saw his car that he had in his driveway get rolled over by the wind. I think it was like a Pontiac Vibe or something like that. Anyway, it was something he had been working on to fix up and he was going to give to his son. And now it's not so good. But that's crazy. That's some crazy wind gusts. And hopefully, with any luck, no more of that stuff for a while. Weather is supposed to straighten out here starting tomorrow. We'll tell you what the forecast says after we check the Powwow Trail.
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6: 937 MBC weather for LaRange and the North Central region, the Northeast, Pelican Narrows, Sandy Bay, Cumberland House, Creighton, and the Northwest, Beauval, Buffalo Narrows, Isle of Crosse, and La Loche. Cloudy with showers today, winds gusting up to 50 and highs of 13 to 19 through the region. Overnight, partly cloudy with some fog patches, lows dropping to 10. Tomorrow, fog patches in the morning and then mainly sunny with highs of 19 to 23. Stony Rapids, Uranium City, Fond du Lac, and Wollaston, fog patches this morning and then mainly sunny, highs of 19. Overnight clear, fog patches and a low of plus 4. Fog patches tomorrow morning, then increasing cloud and a high of 19. North Battleford, Meadow Lake regions today, cloudy with showers, winds gusting to 50, a high of 18. Overnight down to 8 and sunny for tomorrow, a high of 24. Prince Albert and Saskatoon regions under a rainfall warning today. Showers, amounts of 5 to 10 millimeters. Northwest winds gusting to 50, a high of 18. Partly cloudy overnight, fog patches and a low of 8. Fog patches tomorrow morning, then mainly sunny and a high of 22. And for Regina and Yorkton today, showers, winds gusting to 60, a high of 16. Overnight down to 9, and tomorrow a mix of sunny cloud, winds gusting to 40, a high of 23. Stony Rapids, Black Lake, Uranium City, Fond du Lac all at 10, Collins Bay, Wollaston Lake 11, 13 at La Loche, Buffalo Narrows, Meadow Lake, Green Lake, and North Battleford, 10 at Flin Flon and Creighton, 13 in Saskatoon, Regina's 12, Yorkton 13, Waskasoo at 12. In LaRange this morning, cloudy, 12 degrees, and in Prince Albert, cloudy, still some light rain showers in the area, and 11 degrees.
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0: 6:43, Saskatchewan's MBC with Terry Ann Strongarm, great Saskatchewan talent, and Better Angels Prevail, multi Saskatchewan Indigenous Music Association award winner and nominated again this year for the awards that are coming up on Saturday, October the 3rd. And last week, the big announcement came, the special guest this year, George Kanyon. That's going to be cool. He's going to be a part of the big award show Saturday, October the 3rd, EA Rawlinson Center for the Arts in Prince Albert. 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
0: Here we go. Time to kick off your day with some silly stories that police end up dealing with. It's your dumb criminal file report, brought to you by your LaRon J&W. A&W, Canada's original burger chain since 1956. Well, an Iowa woman learned the hard way that driving under the influence laws don't stop at cars. Police recently arrested 36-year-old Michelle Hudson after witnesses reported her driving a Husqvarna riding lawnmower through the parking lot of a convenience store in Tiffino, Iowa. Officers say Hudson had bloodshot eyes, slurred speech, poor balance, and failed several field sobriety tests. Although her breath alcohol test came back below the legal limit, police suspected she was impaired by drugs and arrested her for operating while intoxicated. Court records show this isn't her first rodeo. No, back in 2022, she was arrested while driving an SUV and was determined by drug recognition to be impaired by a stimulant of some kind. She reportedly admitted to using meth a couple of days earlier, and she has also had previous convictions for theft, drug paraphernalia, and meth possession. You know, this is probably the only police chase where the officer probably could have walked alongside the suspect, read them their rights, and handcuffed them all at the same time. The unusual, the strange, and the stupid from police files around the world. It's your dumb criminal file report every weekday morning, brought to you by your LaRon J&W.
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Oh, there goes a good one from Montgomery Gentry. It's You Couldn't Change Me, your classic cut this hour on NBC. And remembering Troy Gentry of the band, who passed away in this day back in 2017 following a helicopter crash in New Jersey. He was scheduled to perform with Eddie Montgomery that night. And he was actually on his way to the concert via helicopter when it happened. Sad to lose him. They were a great pair, those two, Eddie and Troy. Montgomery Gentry, She Couldn't Change Me. Your flashback this hour here on NBC. 9:52 as we work towards 10 o'clock. A reminder, today is your last day for voting for the Real People Playoff. You're voting for either Donnie Corrigal's song Divine against Black Rain's Crazy. Website voting closes at 6 o'clock tonight. And then we'll open up the text line for a little bit of voting after 6 p.m., not before, please. So don't cast your votes beforehand. Got to wait till 6 o'clock. And then we'll find out if Donnie can become a four-time champ or if Black Rain will become the new champ. It's all up to you. You decide. It's the Real People Playoff, and it's only on NBC. 9:52. Here's the latest from Donna Merrow from his album Broken Record Part 2, Fighter. This is called Survivor, NBC.

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1: It's 10 o'clock. 12 degrees in LaRange, 11 in Prince Albert, 13 in Saskatoon and Regina. I'm David Smith with NBC News.
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1: A Northern Saskatchewan coach is encouraging everyone to make physical health a priority. Joey Genereux leads community fitness programming in Montreal Lake and LaRange and says getting active is about building a healthier future. Genereux says working out helps him process tough emotions instead of letting them impact the people around him.
2: And that's one thing that I stay committed to fitness is it helps me with my anger issues. It helps me with my jealousy issues. It helps me with my depression. It helps me with my mental health. And for a bonus, it helps me stay in shape.
1: Genereux hopes his journey inspires others to push past initial fears and make physical activity a regular part of their daily routine. The City of Prince Albert is inviting Indigenous artists to submit original artwork for transit shelters. The project is being led by the city's Arts and Culture Division. Officials say the artwork will add bright, welcoming designs to shelters while helping address vandalism. The goal is to highlight the creativity and contributions of Indigenous people in Prince Albert. The Saskatchewan government is set to slap a retaliatory tax on American liquor products. Last month, Premier Scott Moe announced a 50% fee on American alcohol on the same day Canada's reciprocal tariffs take effect. Any American-produced alcohol purchased through the Saskatchewan Liquor and Gaming Authority's online ordering system used by retailers across the province is being hit by the levy. And Ottawa's tariffs on American goods are now in effect.
3: Duties of between 15 and 50% kicked in just after midnight Eastern time after Washington hit Canada with 50% duties on multiple goods. U.S. President Donald Trump launched tariffs last month on goods ranging from hockey sticks and cement to honey after trade talks between the two nations broke down. The new Canadian tariffs impact American goods, including dairy products, plywood, and sunscreen. The Carney government pledged to match last month's U.S. tariffs dollar for dollar after negotiations for a trade deal froze and each side blamed the other for last-minute demands. Lisa Laporte, The Canadian Press.
1: That's the latest from the NBC Newsroom. 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
11: In sports, it was the Edmonton Elks picking up a 38-28 win over the Calgary Stampeders on Labor Day yesterday. The Elks improved

to 9-3 on the season with the victory. They are 2 points ahead of the second place Saskatchewan Rough Riders in the West Division. The Riders improved their record to 8-4 with a victory over Winnipeg this weekend. In the East, the Toronto Argonauts beat the Hamilton Tiger Cats 37-22. The Argos

0: losing cause. The Jays remain one game behind Cleveland for the final American League wildcard berth. The Jays will send Jose Seriano to the mound tonight for game two against the Athletics. Well, that's NBC Sports. Weather is next.
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5: Good morning, it's 10:07. Here's your NBC weather forecast for today for LaRange and the north central, northeast, and northwest parts of the province. Cloudy with showers today, winds gusting up to 50 and highs ranging from 13 to 19. Partly cloudy overnight with fog patches developing, a low of 10. Fog patches tomorrow morning, then mainly sunny and highs of 19 to 23. Stony Rapids, Uranium City, Fond du Lac, Wollaston, some fog patches this morning and then mainly sunny, a high of 19. Clear overnight with fog patches and a low of plus 4. Fog patches tomorrow morning, then increasing cloud and a high of 19. North Battleford, Meadow Lake regions today expecting cloudy day with showers. Winds gusting up to 50, a high of 18. Partly cloudy overnight down to 8. And sunny for tomorrow with a high of 24. Prince Albert and Saskatoon regions today. Looks like the rainfall warning is now passed. We'll see some more showers. And winds northwest gusting up to 50, a high of 18. Partly cloudy with fog patches overnight down to 8. And then tomorrow fog patches in the morning and then mainly sunny, highs of 22. And for Regina and Yorkton today, showers, winds gusting to 60, a high of 16. Cloudy overnight down to 9. And a mix of sunny cloud for tomorrow with winds gusting to 40, a high of 23. Currently, it's 10 degrees in Stony Rapids, Black Lake, Uranium City, and Fond du Lac. 11 at Collins Bay and Wollaston Lake. 13 at La Loche, Buffalo Narrows, Meadow Lake, Green Lake, and North Battleford. Flin Flon and Creighton at 10. Saskatoon at 13. It's 12 in Regina. Yorkton's 13. Waskasoo and Montreal Lake at 12. LaRange, Stanley Mission, Grandmother's Bay regions this morning, cloudy and 12 degrees. And in Prince Albert, it's currently cloudy. Still some light rain shower activity in the region and a current temperature of 11 degrees.
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5: Oh, yeah, rock and roll, baby. 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Well, let me see here. Oh, my goodness. We've got a whole bunch of stuff to talk about on the Classic Rock Coffee Break this morning on this day in music history. Back in 1997, a guy by the name of Paul Rene Belibersicki, a former pediatric nurse from Calgary, became better known as Paul Brandt, won four of the year's top awards at the CCMAs. He was named Male Vocalist of the Year, and his song I Do won for Single, Video, and Song of the Year. 1990, Bon Jovi went to number one with Blaze of Glory. That track appeared in the motion picture Young Guns 2, for which it was originally recorded. 1978, Blondie released their third studio album, Parallel Lines. Featured hits like Picture This, I'm Gonna Love You, Hanging on the Telephone, One Way or Another, and Heart of Glass.

We'll hear from Blondie coming up in a second. But first of all, on this day in 1976, a rock band that was based in Seattle but became recognized because they did a lot of their recording in Canada, Heart, was awarded a gold record for its first album, Dreamboat Annie. The album was recorded at the Vancouver-based label Mushroom. The album released first in Canada, then in the States. Finally, given a national release in the U.S., eventually selling more than 2.5 million copies, thanks to hits like the title track. This is Heart, Dreamboat Annie on the Classic Rock Coffee Break.

0: Oh, there you go. Some classic gold from 1979 in Parallel Lines. And if I remember correctly, that is the very first album that I bought as a young man. Yeah, very first vinyl. Parallel Lines, Blondie. It came out in 1978 on this date with hits like One Way or Another or Heart of Glass on the Classic Rock Coffee Break this morning. And then before that, Heart and Dreamboat Annie, the title track to their first album of the same name. Your Classic Rock Coffee Break brought to you every weekday morning by Carlton Honda. 6th Avenue East in Prince Albert, where they always welcome calls to get your financing set up in advance. Just ask for Josh, the financing wizard. 17 after 10 with Ken as we roll along through the morning. And what are we talking about here? Well, it's Star Trek Day today. Yeah, this is the day that Star Trek first premiered on TV, the original, with Captain Kirk and Spock and Bones and Uhura and Sulu and Chekhov. Yeah. Now, of course, probably best way to celebrate is to dredge up some of the old episodes and watch them. September the 8th, 1966, Star Trek debuted with The Man Trap, the pilot episode of Star Trek, the original series. And if I remember myself, my Star Trek history correctly, William Shatner was not in the first one. Yeah. So how about that? Interesting. And of course, he would later go on to become Captain Kirk. On the way for you, got your Schmaltz Auction Triple Play. And standing by next, David McIntyre with your Dene News Update.
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0: At the rote solo de la Huninuit, he's in a hub give us tea. To hire in the city of Prince Albert, indigenous artist Karat Kisa. Tabits, you know, said that it's the artwork, it's real hot. Transit shelters, we project, it's the Agarasa City Arts and Culture Division. Officials, that do, you said that it's the artwork. But, Aurelia, Latiasa, with the welcoming designs, your shelters, it's real on vandalism. Oh, yeah, Tihiha, Hotisa, with her designs, it's Haliasa, first phase, that thing. City Arat do, Tahanunt, Asi. For it, and all creativity to contributions, indigenous people of the Prince Albert, Mate Nation Saskatchewan, Ma Fami, then it's Eddie Bazi Center, Yorkton, and Taharet Hassing, Kui Ye, that Aholi, see, that's a very just done it. It's Eddie Ha, so as a Sibazi range of services, which are Nidagare, culturally safe environment. MNS Vice President Michelle Leclerc do a center than in details as citizens. It's a diha programs than a doril ide, young doril, young doril ito, with the na ye doril I to medical travel, but it di bazi o how the documentation support is bazi to community services. With the retaliatory tax, bisho nane kunt webke. The homeowner, the other Saskatchewan, could be a choke. What I in lies, Saskatchewan, the Kota I lisa. Premier Scott Moe, could disam 50% fee, Bishonanati, Kuntwe, Nint Aha, Kodinianisa, Kota I lisa. Dri Bishonane, 50% terrorist, because at Canada, the Kuntwe to Anasia, Kota Kuntwe, Bishonanati, holding you see. Just Saskatchewan Liquor Gaming Authority, which now need it online, asikat ki. Retailers, the rest, aja, province, ke ya, a ye, bananil, yasa, a ye levy, ye tendene, asi. Go federal officials, major announcement, that yasa, noon, zeneke, Northwest Territories, then, Crown Indigenous Relations Minister Rebecca Alti, Norman Wells, utanagasa, officials, rat, do major investment, Ribazi has not done a ni advanced transportation with that project. The all season road has on Tunlu. Yellow Knife with the Inuvik then. Quit travel times began. Ado, the communities then to Lunin Thiasa would do not do her at that Iesa Haya Tunlu Hosecho, Chicho. Where can do not deal with him? Quare on you see Salatine on the Eos Heroes and at all the stage on all in the MBC Radio.
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0: Oh, there's Shawnee Kish. Yeah. Come on, Right at Dawn, wrapping up the Schmaltz Auction triple play for you this morning. That song did well for her on the Indigenous Music Countdown. And before that, Daniel DeSourcy from Manitoba with Four Letter Word. And Kind of Sea is the name of the group. It's actually a project by Mark Marilainen, a.k.a. Najawan, and his sons, Kind of Sea and Eternal, on your Schmaltz triple play for you this morning, 10:34 with Ken. Well, I don't know what's going on, but we're seeing more and more weird animal stories. Animals being rescued, animals breaking into homes. In this case, in Florida, this is bizarre. A Florida family getting an unexpected house guest when a large buck wandered into their home and made itself comfortable in the bathroom. Deputies responding to the scene found the deer standing next to the toilet, looking around like it had every right to be there. You know, maybe it wanted some privacy. I don't know. The deputies and the homeowners were able to move furniture to create a path to exit and then used a broom to guide the buck outside. You know, thankfully, no damage and the buck wasn't injured. But he wasn't quite ready to leave the property just yet. Once in the backyard, it actually jumped into their swimming pool. Not once, but twice. Before finally an opening in the fence and making its escape. One deputy said, first time in his 23-year career that he's ever encountered a deer inside a house, especially in Florida. I imagine that's kind of odd. The sheriff's office had some fun with it on social media, joking that the buck fled before deputies could issue him a warning for trespassing.
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5: 10:38 and your MBC weather for today for LaRonge and the North Central region, the Northeast, Pelican Narrows, Sandy Bay, Cumberland House and Creighton, and the Northwest, Beauval, Buffalo Narrows, Isle of Crosse, and La Loche. Cloudy with showers today, winds gusting up to 50 and highs of 13 to 19. Overnight, some fog patches, a low of 10. Fog patches tomorrow morning, then mainly sunny, highs of 19 to 23 through the region. For Stony Rapids, Uranium City, Fond du Lac, Wollaston areas, some fog patches this morning, then mainly sunny, highs of 19. Overnight fog patches once again, a low of plus 4. Tomorrow, fog patches in the morning, then increasing cloud and a high of 19. North Battleford, Meadow Lake regions today, cloudy with showers, winds gusting to 50, a high of 18. Overnight down to 8, and sunny for tomorrow, highs of 24. Prince Albert and Saskatoon, cloudy with some showers still expected today. Winds gusting to 50, a high of 18. Overnight fog patches down to 8. And tomorrow, fog patches in the morning and then mainly sunny, a high of 22. And for Regina and Yorkton today, showers. Winds gusting to 60, a high of 16. Overnight down to 9. And tomorrow, a mix of sun and cloud. Winds gusting 40 and a high of 23. Currently, 13 in Stony Rapids, Black Lake, 12, Uranium City, Fond du Lac. Collins Bay, Wollaston Lake, 14. 13 at La Loche and Buffalo Narrows. Meadow Lake and Green Lake at 14. North Battleford, 13. Flin Flon, Creighton, 11. It's 14 in Saskatoon. 13 in Regina, the winds gusting up near 60. 13 in Yorkton with winds gusting up near 50. And for Waskasoo and area, it's 12 degrees. In LaRonge this morning, cloudy with the wind out of the northwest gusting to 34. It's 12 degrees. Prince Albert is cloudy. Northwest wind gusting 36 and 12 degrees.
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0: There's Jason Aldean. Don't tell on me. Saskatchewan's Indigenous Radio, MBC. Back to back with Kenny Chesney's Carry On. 10:46 as we carry on towards 11 o'clock and your news and weather at that time. And then Abel Charles in with Mississippi Chimwin after that. A couple of things for you to let you know about on the community calendar. Today, Soto First Nation is hosting the support group for families affected by addiction. This will take place at the Soto Health Center today starting at 3 o'clock. Snacks will be available and transportation is also available if needed. Get a hold of Michelle at 306-317-7918 for more information. And tomorrow in LaRonche, it is the FASD Awareness Walk. September is the month for raising awareness and education of fetal alcohol spectrum disorders. This walk takes place tomorrow starting at 11 a.m. at the band office in LaRonche, makes its way to the Urban Reserve. There will be door prizes, educational booths, mocktails, and food. So make sure you check that out in LaRonche tomorrow. More information by calling Yvette or Jennifer at 306-425-3600. 306-425-3600. And that is our time today, my friends. Thank you so much for letting me hang with you. And hopefully we kicked off your short work week with some good stuff. Speaking of some good stuff, got Ella Langley and Morgan Wallen coming up for you. And also got a homegrown hit from Jer Carrier next.
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5: 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I'm Evan Bray. 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They mine uranium. But here's what to think about. It's more than that. Yes, they mine uranium here, but Cameco converts it, markets it, and delivers this nuclear fuel all over the world. 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So Cameco, they deliver the whole deal from start to finish. 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We're home to a vital player in the nuclear energy ecosystem. I'm Evan Bray. 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
1: It's 11 o'clock, 12 degrees in LaRange and Prince Albert, 14 in Saskatoon and 13 in Regina. I'm David Smith with MBC News.
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1: Hi, La Crosse RCMP are looking to the public for information on a weekend shooting. Around 10:30 last night, police received a report about a firearm being discharged in the community.

0: community. Investigators say an adult male was taken to hospital with serious injuries. So far, there's been no word on a suspect or charges. Anyone with information is asked to contact Isle of Cross RCMP or Crime Stoppers. For one fitness coach, physical activity can offer more than just physical health. It can be a tool for emotional and mental healing. Joey Genero, an Indigenous motivational speaker and CrossFit coach, turned to fitness while processing heavy personal loss. Genero says getting active went beyond physical health and was a crucial step in transforming his life.
1: Not just with the way I look, with my mental, my emotional, spiritual, it really helped me.
0: Genero now leads fitness initiatives in northern communities like LaRange and Montreal Lake. The TD Summer Reading Club has wrapped up for the season, but families can still take part in the Notice Nature program. The program encourages people to get outdoors and explore nature. More than 300 activities are focused on wildlife, plants, birds, and insects. Participants can earn prizes by completing activity milestones and visiting their local library. And Alberta landowners are going to court over the cleanup of abandoned oil and gas sites. Environmental law charity EcoJustice is representing the landowners and public interest groups. Dwight Popowich from Two Hills, Alberta, says he felt he had no choice but to go to court.
2: This isn't complicated. Even my grandkids know that if you make a mess, you clean it up. That's a value most Albertans are sharing.
0: Another landowner from Vermilion, Alberta, says dealing with inactive oil and gas infrastructure has been a source of anxiety. That's the latest from the NBC Newsroom. Remember, our news is available online anytime at NBCRadio.com. Weather is next.
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0: Taking a look now at your Environment Canada weather forecast, beginning with the north central region, including LaRange. Northeast, Pelican Narrow, Sandy Bay, Cumberland House, and Creighton. Northwest, Beauval, Buffalo Narrows, Isle of Cross, and La Loche. Periods of rain this morning, then clearing and a high of 19. Tonight, a low of 10. Tomorrow, mainly sunny and a high of 23. Athabasca region, including Stony Rapids, Black Lake, Uranium City, and Fond du Lac, mainly sunny with a high of 19. Tonight, a low of plus 4. Wednesday, cloudy and a high of 19. Prince Albert, Saskatoon, and Regina, a few showers this morning, then clearing and a high of 18. Tonight, a low of 8. Wednesday, mainly sunny and a high of 22. And checking our temperatures from around the province. Stony Rapids, Black Lake, and Wollaston are 15. Uranium City and Fond du Lac, 12. Buffalo Narrows region, 16. Meadow Lake and the Battlefords, 15. Creighton, Flin Flon, and the Paw are 12. Saskatoon, Regina, 14 degrees. Prince Albert and Yorkton, 14. And for LaRange, Stanley Mission, and Grandmother's Bay, mostly cloudy and 13 degrees.
6: chemical, which I think my notice no how we have a chemic chigit. She took a look at the Northern Saskatchewan Scholarship. I told them what Masnahega now human Nagasagas can at Tanoig. Told them what is co, Pasqui piece and stumped in a Piago Sabagamichi. So Gisan gave it no hot digging, Gisagas can at again, they are Michigan, Nikisi, the which he go in.

0: Alter program.
1: Mina biog out your chibbet and the bean dot to make me sinna be at some win, and not man a maganish or geese ago, ego haina ni ogimau, ye go on him with the ham whippies him, so I stole me get to each guy get there, go my yak yet to match in them, nimit the hack more, so he up you to get chin out. 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Mr. Hogo was out to make up Magamigis, Mr. Higgy go my narrative dictamok. Dan sees was scowing Magaki way. A popish squawk. A poggy no siok, sees him stahayak. Wapatamogi go narrative dictamok. Dan sees out of skimagak nature. Because chai, you go hot home, you go higher. If we are to Mustago, the late Bob Keeley, ayak. Mr. Himanagi, why is he in Nagatawa, but a boy, a camit to Honamigosa? Catagua cuts camit, man, a magnamigo sit to take a migman, a catagua camit it to. Xisa, a kinagati to Miss Managi, why me Nayaka, poor Miss Scott, and Sigisa, a kiss him money to me with Tatahaya, the give it to Pipon, the Toko Magiwaga, we are to Mustago. The late Elder Bob Keeley, Mahtayak, Gigan Totawana, Nigan Magumayak, Mogus Sakam Schoma, Tota.
2: Magus, Sagotaho is good, it's so not so. He eat nothing. You are those car and a moyer. O did it, Timanaga, no, no. I take a meal of amateur, you go in the Mayusak. You go see what we there, Uga, Westit, Niganusio, the meat is arrested.
3: We don't have time to take his to us. She will pass that to you. Mother, much is this to man than pass that to you, mother. He got in your time, Miss Chigan. I never went to school in the city or anywhere. Trap line. I went to school. That what you would think is I'm a chicken, a ski in Tagski this time. You are serious, you don't get to see I guess, yeah, and I was to. Crafter me have all my nut to move a hit, I guess a total man would tag a show, I'm a dusty one man. Negi post, and what is June or September? You got a lot of interesting, you got. September, most of the time, I work. I mean, we say good there. But the man got the scamigati, Piota was the scamigati. I got the voice gone out to Ravia, one amigo sick. That is in pack some home. That is in pack someone take it tagosin. It was at this met on Chigas on a tail. We need to get a house of what you piece of my got the pack some home. I got
2: I'm milk and
3: Εγώ είμαι ο Μαγάτης, ο τύπης χαρμόνι, ο Αβατήν μου, ήμανα ο Σάου.

Missinippi Atchimowin is brought to you in part by the Government of Canada with a funding contribution from Canadian Heritage, Indigenous Language, and

0: go. 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
1: Good afternoon. It's 13 degrees in LaRonge and Prince Albert, 15 in Saskatoon, and 14 in Regina. I'm David Smith, and this is NBC's The North at Noon. In today's news, heavy weekend rainfall brought flooding to some parts of southern Saskatchewan. The Métis Nation Saskatchewan has officially opened its Ma Fahmy Support Center in Yorkton. A northern Saskatchewan coach is encouraging everyone to make physical health a priority. And the Saskatchewan government has slapped a tax on American liquor products. I'll have the details on these and other stories just ahead during the noon news. Joel Willick is here now to preview the sports and what's coming up today.
2: Well, coming up in today's sports, the Edmonton Elks beat the Calgary Stampeders to remain atop the West Division in a CFL clash last night. The Toronto Blue Jays have lost two in a row and will look to right this ship against the Athletics later on today. And the LaRonge Ice Wolves picked up their win in their preseason opener against the Flin Flon Bombers last night. All of this and more coming up in today's sports.
1: Also coming up later on this hour, provincial weather details and today's edition of North Notes. That's all on the way, but first, the new news.
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1: The long weekend brought heavy rain to Regina, with Sunday and Monday seeing a steady downpour. In Weyburn, a downpour occurred on Monday, causing streets to be submerged in water, forcing several businesses to shut down. Due to the flooding, the city recommended avoiding any unnecessary travel. The city of Regina also advised people to avoid flooded areas, especially the Albert Street and Broad Street underpasses, as well as the Victoria Avenue East Service Road. Regina officials will have an update on the flooding later this afternoon. The Métis Nation Saskatchewan has officially opened its Ma Fahmy Support Center in Yorkton. The facility is designed to connect Métis citizens with a wide range of services and supports in a culturally safe environment. MNS Vice President Michelle LeClaire says the center will serve as a hub where citizens can receive assistance navigating various programs. There will be help for those needing housing and medical travel assistance, documentation support, and community services. A northern Saskatchewan coach is encouraging everyone to make physical health a priority. Joey Genero leads community fitness programming in Montreal Lake and LaRonge and says getting active is about building a healthier future. Genero says working out helps him process tough emotions instead of letting them affect the people around him.
7: And that's one thing that I stay committed to fitness is it helps me with my anger issues. It helps me with my jealousy issues. It helps me with my depression. It helps me with my mental health. And for a bonus, it helps me stay in shape.
1: Genero says he hopes his journey inspires others to push past initial fears and make physical activity a regular part of their daily routine. The city of Prince Albert is inviting Indigenous artists to submit original artwork for transit shelters. The project is being led by the city's Arts and Culture Division. Officials say the artwork will add bright, welcoming designs to shelters while helping address vandalism. Three designs will be selected in the first phase. The city says the goal is to highlight the creativity and contributions of Indigenous people in Prince Albert. Restaurateurs in Regina are celebrating the promotion of a pizza style that they say the city can claim as its own. Tourism Regina has launched new merchandise, including keychains and t-shirts that depict a pizza logo in its famous square shape. Jim Baton, owner of Tumblr's Pizza, says Regina pizza may not be for everyone at first.
8: Regina style isn't Italian style. No disrespect to the Italians. That is a different ball game altogether. And a lot of people, when they first see it, they go, oh, I don't know. Because they see the people on the internet, they're taking a slice of pizza, folding it, and then having a bite of it. That would never happen with our pizza. You need two hands to bring it up to your mouth and to bite it.
1: Baton says it's about time the city promoted its namesake pizza, which originated in 1970. The Saskatchewan government has slapped a tax on American liquor products. Last month, Premier Scott Moe announced the 50% fee on American alcohol on the same day Canada's reciprocal tariffs take effect. Any American-produced alcohol purchased through

0: the Saskatchewan Liquor and Gaming Authority's online ordering system, used by retailers across the province, is being hit by the levy. Meanwhile, Ottawa's tariffs on American goods are now in effect.
1: Duties of between

0: packed American goods, including dairy products, plywood, and sunscreen. The Carney government pledged to match last month's U.S. tariffs dollar for dollar after negotiations for a trade deal froze and each side blamed the other for last-minute demands. Lisa Laporte, The Canadian Press.
1: Federal officials are expected to make a major announcement today in the Northwest Territories. Crown Indigenous Relations Minister Rebecca Alty will visit Norman Wells. Officials say there will be a major investment to advance transportation. One project would be an all-season road from Yellowknife to Inuvik. It would reduce travel times and connect communities currently accessible only by air, winter roads, or barges. Manitoba has revealed the winning design for its next specialty license plate.
2: A loon design won a public survey on the new plate, which pays tribute to provincial parks. Manitobans had five options, including a campsite at night, someone canoeing on a waterway, and a replication of a map. The Nature Conservancy of Canada applied for the creation of a new plate as a way for Manitobans to show their love for nature. A portion of the proceeds from every plate will go to an endowment fund for park improvements. The Manitoba government says these new plates will be available in the new year. Jason White, The Canadian Press.
1: And a Canadian tourist is in good health after his yacht was found on the long weekend, partially submerged in a remote part of the Indian Ocean.
3: The Australian Maritime Safety Authority says the man was traveling from Darwin on the northern tip of Australia to Christmas Island. They say the yachtsman didn't check in with family in Canada, so his brother called for help. Searchers found the partially submerged catamaran in ocean waters far from the island. The man, meanwhile, was found in the vessel's dinghy and brought on board a rescue helicopter. Dan Gillis speaks for the safety authority.
4: Wonderful to be able to provide assistance to this Canadian sailor who got into trouble in a very remote part of the world.
3: Gillis says the sailor had no medical issues and was to be taken back to Darwin. Aaron Sousa, The Canadian Press.
1: That's the latest from the NBC Newsroom. Remember, our news is available online anytime at NBCRadio.com. Weather is next.
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1: Taking a look now at your Environment Canada weather forecast, beginning with the north central region, including LaRonge. Northeast, Pelicanero, Sandy Bay, Cumberland House, and Creighton. Northwest, Beauval, Buffalo Narrows, Isle La Crosse, and La Loche. Periods of rain today.

0: with a high of 19. Tonight, a low of 10. Tomorrow, mainly sunny and a high of 23. Athabasca region, including Stony Rapids, Black Lake, Uranium City, and Fond du Lac. Mainly sunny with a high of 19. Tonight, a low of plus 4. Tomorrow, cloudy and a high of 19. Prince Albert, Saskatoon, and Regina. Chance of more showers, high of 18. Tonight, a low of 8. And tomorrow, mainly sunny with a high of 22. And checking our temperatures from around the province. Stony Rapids, Black Lake, and Wollaston are 16. Uranium City and Fond du Lac, 14. Buffalo Narrows region, 18. Meadow Lake and the Battleford, 16. Creighton, Flin Flon, and the Paw, 12. Saskatoon and Regina, 15 degrees. Prince Albert and Yorkton, 14. And for LaRonge, Stanley Mission, and Grandmother's Bay, mostly cloudy and 14 degrees.
1: I could see the dark clouds moving in, and when the skies opened up, hail, lots of it, the size of marbles. 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
1: Good afternoon, I'm Joel Withick with NBC Sports. In the CFL yesterday, the Edmonton Elks erased an 18-point deficit to beat the Calgary Stampeders 38-28. The Elks won their third in a row and second straight, in which they tallied by a large margin. Elks quarterback Cody Fajardo says coming from behind fosters a lot of confidence in the locker room.
2: When you have games like this and games like Winnipeg, they start to believe that no score is too big for us. We know we can play four quarters, and we got a chance to win any game.
1: The Elks continue to top the West Division with a 9-3 record ahead of the Saskatchewan Roughriders at 8-4. The Roughriders beat the Winnipeg Blue Bombers in overtime earlier this weekend. Yesterday's other game featured the Toronto Argonauts beating the Hamilton Tiger Cats 37-22. The Argos sit 6-6 on the season, while the Ticats slip to 4-9. In baseball, a two-out single in the ninth inning scored the winning run as the Athletics got by the Toronto Blue Jays 6-5 last night. Andrés Giménez, Alejandro Kirk, and Kazuma Okamoto all hit home runs for Toronto in the losing cause. The Jays remain one game behind Cleveland for that final American League wildcard spot. The Jays will look to bounce back tonight in Game 2 against the Athletics. The Jays have lost two in a row. The Jays will send right-hander Jose Seriano to the mound tonight, while right-hander Jack Perkins will start for the Athletics. In the meantime, the Cleveland Guardians host the Baltimore Orioles tonight. The Orioles took a 6-1 lead in the ninth inning yesterday and held on for a 6-4 win over the Guardians yesterday. The Texas Rangers, who sit 1.5 games behind the Guardians, play the Seattle Mariners tonight. In other news out of the majors, Aaron Judge has been reinstated from the 60-day injured list by the New York Yankees. The three-time MVP hasn't played since May 31st because of a broken right rib. New York was off yesterday and is scheduled to open a three-game series at home today against the Colorado Rockies. Judge will rejoin the Yankees' active roster without going on a minor league rehab assignment first. Switching now to hockey, the LaRonde Ice Wolves opened their Saskatchewan Junior Hockey League preseason schedule yesterday with a winning note. They edged the Flin Flon Bombers 4-3 last night at the Mel Hagelin Uniplex. The visiting Bombers got on the board first late in the opening period, but LaRonde swung the momentum back in the second. Riggs McDougall equalized early in the period, followed by goals from Tyler Erdhart and Brandon Melnick to give the home side a 3-1 win. Special teams played a big role down the stretch, with LaRonde cashing in twice on four power play opportunities, while Flin Flon went 1-for-5 with a man advantage. The preseason home-and-home continues tonight as the Ice Wolves will travel to Flin Flon for a rematch against the Bombers at the Whitney Forum. Puck drop for that game is set for 7 o'clock. The NFL's regular season, meanwhile, kicks off tomorrow night with the reigning champion Seattle Seahawks hosting the New England Patriots. The Hawks beat the Patriots 29-13 in Super Bowl 60 this past February to capture the second Lombardi Trophy in team's history. The San Francisco 49ers and LA Rams will then play a night later in Melbourne, Australia. In other NFL news, Tua Tagovailoa will be the starting quarterback for the Atlanta Falcons when they kick off the regular season on Sunday against the Pittsburgh Steelers. The team announced the decision yesterday. Michael Penix Jr. started 9 games for the Falcons in 2025 before a season-ending ACL injury in November. Coach Kevin Stefanski said Cooper Rush will be backup quarterback while Penix Jr. recovers from the injury. Tagovailoa signed a 1-year deal with the Falcons in March after 6 years with the Miami Dolphins. Well, that's the latest in NBC Sports. Our next sports update comes your way at the bottom of the hour right after the 12:30 news and weather. The word of the day is next.
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4: Today on Word of the Day, the word is burning. Abel, how do we say burning in Cree?
5: Kwakotiu.
4: Kwakotiu.
5: Kwakotiu.
4: Kwakotiu. I think I got that one pretty good. Burning in Cree. And Kevin, how do we say burning in Dene?
6: Korikan.
4: Korikan?
6: Yeah, Korikan.
4: Korikan. Yeah. All right. That is today's word of the day, burning.
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1: Pasute, on zone orangeisen, from Venice House, sa pizza nose, nide, sa sin nile nawant asin. Second in PA, verbano taijare, sa nose, nide, sa sin nile nawant asin. 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VeniceHouse.ca. Venice House. Prince Albert. Darin Tainlisi. 2 a.m. with an Saint Azuce. Dean Ginotan. 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Hazu Tatan. 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Casinos Tiko Darusiansen. We're both Tide. 306-922-2222.
2: 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And Karen, first of all, tell me, what First Nation do you belong to?
3: Hi, thank you. I belong to the Whitefish Lake First Nation number 128 in Alberta. So Inspire Group of Companies is basically a holding company, and we have different divisions. We offer services to First Nations in Alberta and Saskatchewan. We have three divisions right now. We have construction. We do all housing-related work on reserve for First Nations. I also do consulting. I help First Nations and a wide variety of services like housing, capital projects, grant writing, training. Then I also have my events division.
2: I understand that Inspire is hosting a conference called United in Treaty. Could you tell our listeners what that's all about?
3: Sure, yeah. United in Treaty is about really educating people. It doesn't matter who they are or what background they come from. It's open to everyone. But it's about educating people on what treaty means, what impacts that current legislation and policy and activities are having on our treaties, really trying to keep people informed. And when there's things that are happening, like currently with, like, for example, in Alberta with the government there and the separation, that we spoke about that in the past at our past conference. We have people who like lawyers and PhDs, like, elders that speak on how these policies and how the government policies affect our treaties. So it's really about educating people. So like I said, it's open to everyone. So attendees are coming from all over Canada. So one specific area we have that we really wanted to highlight was the treaty promises. And the two specific promises that we want to highlight are treaty right to education and a treaty right to health. And we're also going to be having people speak on the duty to consult. And what that really is about is understanding how major projects that are currently being pushed through government are impacting our treaty and how they impact land, water, and also even airspace. All the people that are coming, the speakers, the panel members, the elders that are sitting on the panel, and the legal and the scholars that are also attending, they're all First Nation or Indigenous. And that's really important part of any conferences that I do. Not to say that we won't invite non-Indigenous, but we really focus on people that are within our communities and really utilizing their expertise. A lot of the people who we invite are people who are doing groundwork, who've worked in areas like the treaty areas for a long time. For example, we have even ex-chiefs that come on and to speak. I really think that's important, having an event that is hosted and produced and managed by myself and my team, which we're all First Nation, and really connecting with the people that know the topics and really promoting the fact that they are Indigenous people. And we also integrate a cultural experience for the people that come to the event. We'll have vendors as well, like arts and crafters, and we are also inviting people who want to exhibit their companies and or services to First Nations or Indigenous people. The conference is being held at the Western Development Museum in North Battleford on September 21st, 22nd, and 23rd.
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2: Thank you so much, Karen, for your time today. This is Danielle Dupont.

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2: It's 12:30, 14 degrees in LaRange and Prince Albert, 15 in Saskatoon and Regina. 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
2: Isle of Cross RCMP are looking to the public for information on a weekend shooting. Around 10:30 last night, police received a report about a firearm being discharged on a Hennecue Boulevard. Investigators say an adult male was taken to hospital with serious injuries. So far, there's been no word on a suspect or charges. Anyone with information is asked to contact Isle of Cross RCMP or Crime Stoppers. For one fitness coach, physical activity can offer more than just physical health. It can be a tool for emotional and mental healing. Joey Genero, an Indigenous motivational speaker and CrossFit coach, turned to fitness while processing heavy personal loss. Genero says getting active went beyond physical health and was a crucial step in transforming his life.
8: Not just with my... The way I look with my ment-

0: My emotional, spiritual, it really helped me.
1: Genero now leads fitness initiatives in northern communities like LaRange and Montreal Lake. Regina police are investigating after a 16-year-old girl was injured while trying to cross train tracks on the weekend. Police say it happened Sunday night at the tracks near Elphinstone Street and McKinley Avenue. Paramedics, fire crews, and police were called to the scene. They found the girl suffering from serious injuries. Police say she was taken to hospital but did not provide an update on her condition. Regina residents and businesses are leaning into a style of pizza that the city can claim as its own. Tourism Regina has launched new merchandise, including keychains and T-shirts that depict a pizza logo and its famous square shape. The agency's Teal Orban says Regina-style pizza has been a staple in the city for decades.
2: I've grown up, you're like, oh, wait, this is a thing. Like, I'm not getting this anywhere else. This good pizza is only here. And so it's just kind of something that's, like, born into us. We all have our pizza stories, you know what I mean? We all have our pizza locations. And it's just something that we can all kind of easily rally behind and that we just want to celebrate. And so throw it on, you know, a shirt and a hat and let us wear that with pride. And it's kind of an easy one that residents can get behind.
1: Restaurateurs say what makes the pizza different is the amount of toppings, including how it's layered on and cut. And some British Columbia school districts are cracking down on e-bikes and scooters.
3: The school districts say they're banning the electric bikes and scooters because kids keep getting hurt. The trauma medical director at BC Children's Hospital says the hospital has seen a steep rise in both emergency room visits and devastating brain injuries for child patients as the result of e-scooter crashes. The Langley School District has banned e-scooters and e-dirt bikes at all of its schools, while the Nanaimo Ladysmith District on Vancouver Island says if elementary students arrive on an e-bike or scooter, their parents will get a call to come pick up the bike or scooter. Jason White, The Canadian Press.
1: That's the latest from the NBC Newsroom. 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
1: Taking a look now at your Environment Canada weather forecast, beginning with the north central region, including LaRange. Northeast, Pelicanero, Sandy Bay, Cumberland House, and Creighton. Northwest, Beauval, Buffalo Narrows, Isle of Crosse, and LaLoche. A mix of sun and cloud this afternoon, chance of showers, high 19. Tonight, a low of 10. Wednesday, mainly sunny and a high of 23. Athabasca region, including Stony Rapids, Black Lake, Uranium City, and Fond du Lac, mainly sunny, high 19. Tonight, a low of plus 4. Tomorrow, cloudy and a high of 17. Prince Albert, Saskatoon, and Regina, mix of sun and cloud, chance of showers, high 18. tonight, a low of 8. Wednesday, mainly.

0: sunny and a high of 22. And checking our temperatures from around the province, Stony Rapids and Black Lake are 16, Uranium City, Fond du Lac, and Wollaston 14. Buffalo Narrows region, 18. Meadow Lake and the Battleford, 16. Creighton, Flin Flon, and the Paw, 12. Saskatoon and Regina, 15 degrees. Prince Albert and Yorkton, 14. And for LaRonge, Stanley Mission, and Grandmother's Bay, mostly cloudy and 14 degrees.
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6: In sports, right-handed Jose Siriano goes to the mound tonight as the Toronto Blue Jays continue their road series against the Athletics. The A's took last night's opener 6-5. Toronto remains a game behind the Cleveland Guardians for the third and final American League wildcard berth. The Guardians are in action today as they host the Baltimore Orioles. The Orioles took the opener of that series 6-4 yesterday. The Texas Rangers, who are 1.5 games behind the Guardians, also are in action today, and they play the Seattle Mariners tonight. In the SJHL preseason, the LaRonge Ice Wolves erased an early deficit to take down the Flin Flon Bombers 4-3 last night at the Mel Hagelin Uniplex. Flin Flon struck first in the opening period, but the Ice Wolves came alive in the second frame, racking up 3 unanswered goals. The two northern rivals will renew their matchup tonight when the exhibition series will now shift to the Whitney Forum in Flin Flon. In case you missed it, in the CFL yesterday, the Edmonton Elks picked up a 38-28 win over the Calgary Stampeders. The Elks improved to 9-3 to maintain first place in the West Division, 2 points up on the second place Saskatchewan Roughriders. The other game yesterday on Labor Day saw the Toronto Argonauts beat the Hamilton Tiger Cats 37-22. There's one more sleep now before the NFL regular season kicks off tomorrow night. The 2026 season opens with defending champion Seattle Seahawks hosting the New England Patriots in a Super Bowl rematch. The San Francisco 49ers and LA Rams will then play a day later in Melbourne, Australia. In other NFL news, the Atlanta Falcons have finally named their starting quarterback. Tua Tagovailoa will be under center on Sunday when Atlanta visits the Pittsburgh Steelers. Michael Penix Jr., who started 9 games last year for the Falcons, continues to recover from a season-ending ACL injury he suffered past November. Well, that's NBC Sports. The Indigenous Phrase of the Day is next.
7: Keeping culture alive, the Indigenous Phrase of the Day on NBC.
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2: Corey Cadott.
3: And what reserve are you from, Corey?
2: Cody First Nations. I'm the cultural director out there.
3: So, Corey, I understand that you have some incredible news about your community garden at Cody First Nation. Mm-hmm. Tell us what's happening with the community garden and how you're getting the community involved.
2: Well, it all started with an observation and a dream, if you will. When I was a kid, I remember some of the good times in my life was when community ladies, my aunties, my mother used to take me out berry picking, tell stories, have a good time, laugh. And I remember that we didn't even have to go very far to get berries for our ceremonies and of course to eat and to make good treats. And I realized, you know, that there's hardly anywhere to get berries anymore because of all of the farming, I'm gonna say, which is important as well, but they took down a lot of our natural sustenance that we used to use traditionally. I put together a plan and worked with Young's Plant World in Yorkton to learn how to nurture, grow, and help. In our language, they're called Shigakomen, that's Saskatoon berries, to help them thrive and what kind of environment they will need. So I learned all of this before we actually did the planting. And about a month and a half ago, we did a grand opening of our berry farm together as a community, which represented our women, our grandmothers, our grandfathers, and our babies, and our leadership. We planted 100 Saskatoon bushes. To go further with that, our cultural program was able to secure

0: and buy a tractor with a tiller, and we pledge to till anybody who needs a garden for next year. We're going to till up their land and their property and get seeds and help them plant gardens in the spring. Families will have access to their own food sources in their own backyards, and our cultural program will help them grow them, help them look after them, because it's all a learning experience together, is that we got to learn how to start reintroducing farming and food growth back into our community so that we can start looking after ourselves again and stop being so dependent on the superstores. We had our oldest band member, Scotty Cody, and our youngest band member actually plant the first tree into the earth, you know, after a blessing ceremony, prayer, and a song. We had those two go up and plant the first plant to symbolize the passing of the torch from generation to generation. It was quite the heartwarming thing to see this old guy who's pushing 90 and this baby who's not yet 1 year old planting our first berry plant.
1: So special.
0: Yes, I agree. This berry farm itself, the 100 trees that we did plant, if we look after them really well, they'll produce 150 plus pails, 4 liter ice cream pails of berries. If we just leave them to nature and let them grow on their own, they'll only produce 70 to 80 pails. So that really shows how significant our role in looking after the land is as First Nations people, as people in general. We got to look after the things that we have, and they're going to thrive the way that they help us to thrive. If we help them thrive, it's going to be a symbiotic relationship, and we're going to grow together.
1: This is Danielle Dufour reporting with NBC Radio News.
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5: It is coming up to 12:50 on the North at Noon. And a reminder, we have Métis Fest 2026 coming up this weekend, Saturday, September 12th. And it's brought to you by Eastern Region 2, Melfort Métis Local 22 of the Métis Nation, Saskatchewan. So that is Saturday at the Carey Vickers Center, and it goes from 1 p.m. to 7 p.m. Everybody is welcome to attend. There'll be lots going on. The opening ceremonies, first of all, then the Métis Vendor Trade Show, jigging lessons, the Dean Smith Band, Creeland dancers, and also craft stations. So everyone's invited to attend that again. Métis Fest 2026, Saturday at the Carey Vickers Center in Melfort. Another event coming up, this one by Paiapot Nation Family Services, and it's a ribbon skirt workshop. And that's also happening this coming weekend, September 12th and 13th. So Saturday and Sunday at the Paiapot Community Hall. And both days it'll be running from 9 a.m. to 5 p.m. All material is provided. Lunch will be served. However, there's limited spots available. So get in touch with Paiapot Nation Family Services if you'd like to be part of their ribbon skirt workshop coming up this weekend.
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13: After the death of Dolly Parton, some fans around the world are turning to AI to offer tributes, but now Dolly's sister is asking them to stop. Stella Parton thanking fans for what she calls genuine support, but now says what she calls the tremendous amount of AI and endless garbage being posted has been, quote, challenging to absorb. Sony is taking a new approach to its headphone lineup. Instead of offering a new mid-range headset, it's tweaking a fan favorite that first debuted 6 years ago. The current version, the WH-1000 XM4C, has the exact same design as 2020's M4 headphones. They get tweaks in the form of new sound profiles and EQs. At $300, they're $50 less than the originals. And Android could give us a memory boost. 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Then you can ask your phone, where are my glasses? 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
15: Canada is joining several European countries in pledging to ban imports from Israeli settlements in the occupied West Bank. The countries accuse Israel of enabling settler violence and expanding settlements widely considered illegal under international law. Enbridge CEO Greg Ebel is slated to retire at the end of the year. He'll be replaced on January 1st by the head of the company's gas and utilities business. Prime Minister Mark Carney says Canada's economic shift away from the United States will come at a cost, but the alternative would be far worse as Canada responds to the U.S. trade war. Looking to the markets, the S&P TSX Composite Index was down 213 points. The Dow Jones Industrial Average was down 532 points. The Canadian dollar traded for 72.62 cents US compared to 72.25 cents on Friday. The October crude oil contract was up $1.24 US to $92.72 per barrel. The December gold contract was down $26.20 US to $4,450.40 an ounce. From the Canadian Press Business Desk, I'm John Kennedy.
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1: It's 1 o'clock. It's 14 degrees in La Ronge and in Prince Albert. And it's 15 in Saskatoon and in Regina. Dance Atlantite and good afternoon. I'm Amber Dawn with NBC News.
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1: Meadow Lake RCMP have charged a 21-year-old man after a firearm was discharged in a residential area. Police say a home, a second nearby residence, and two vehicles were damaged when shots were fired on 8th Street West on September 4th. No injuries were reported. And following an investigation, RCMP arrested Connor Burnoff of Meadow Lake on September 5th. He faces several charges, including careless use of a firearm, unauthorized possession of a firearm, discharge of a firearm with intent, and mischief. Burnoff appeared in Meadow Lake Provincial Court on September 8th.

0: One Northern Saskatchewan fitness coach, physical activity can offer more than just physical health. It can be a key tool for emotional and mental healing. Joey Genereau, an Indigenous motivational speaker and CrossFit coach, turned to fitness while processing heavy personal loss. Genereau says getting active went beyond physical health and was a crucial step in processing grief and transforming his life.
1: Not just with the way I look, with my mental, my emotional, spiritual, it really helped me.
0: Genereau now leads fitness initiatives in northern communities like LaRonge and Montreal Lake. And Canadian Energy Metals Corp says it has achieved proof of concept for producing smelter-grade alumina. And this is from the black shale at its Thor project near Tisdale. Smelter-grade alumina is the primary metal or material used to produce aluminum, and the company says testing has produced material that meets the same purity standards as alumina made through the industry's conventional Bayer process. The announcement follows earlier success recovering high-purity alumina and chemical-grade alumina from the project's black shale deposits. They have also launched a pre-feasibility study to assess the project's mining, refining, smelting potential, along with its economic viability. Company President and CEO Christopher Hopkins says the milestone moves the project closer to becoming what could be North America's first fully integrated aluminum project. And although other provinces have policies to prepare for serious allergic reactions, Alberta is the only one that legislates that all schools stock epinephrine, devices that aren't designated for a particular student. Joanne Harl is the president at George P. Nicholson School in Edmonton, and she recalled the day they needed a stock EpiPen for a six-year-old boy.
2: Truly to goodness, within... it felt like an hour, but it wasn't. It was probably maybe a minute. You could see his eyes swell. His top lip grew. He was gasping to breathe.
0: George P. Nicholson School had two EpiPens on hand because of the Alberta law enacted in 2020 that requires schools to have stock epinephrine devices in addition to the EpiPens that parents provide for their kids with known food, bee, or wasp allergies. And that's the latest from the MBC Newsroom. 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Weather is next.
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6: NBC weather forecast for the north central region, including LaRonge, northeast region, including Pelican Narrows, Sandy Bay, Cumberland House, Creighton, and the northwest region, Beauval, Buffalo Narrows, Isle of Crosse, and La Loche. Periods of rain beginning near noon, then clearing, looks like a high to 19. Tonight's becoming clear overnight, low 10, sunshine on the way tomorrow, high 23. Athabasca region, Stony Rapids, Black Lake, Uranium City, and Fond du Lac, mainly sunny today, high 19. Clear tonight, low 4. Tomorrow, increasing clouds with a high of 19. Prince Albert, Saskatoon, and Regina. Showers ending this afternoon, then cloudy, high 16. Clearing overnight, low 9. Mix of sun and cloud tomorrow, high 23. Right now, Stony Rapids showing 18. Uranium City at 15. Collins Bay, Wollaston Lake, 17. La Loche, Buffalo Narrows, 18. Meadow Lake, Green Lake, 18. North Battleford, 15. Flin Flon, Creighton, 11. Saskatoon showing 16, Regina 16, Yorkton 12, Waskasoo at 16, LaRonge 15, and Prince Albert right now 16 degrees.
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0: Riley Green, Worst Way, NBC, Saskatchewan's Indigenous Radio Network. Ariel was looking for that one. Hey, it's 1:14. It's Tuesday. What do you need to hear? Come on, let me know. Text me up, 306-425-4101. Pick and play happening right now. This is where we're doing requests up until 2 o'clock. Now, I've already got a lot of requests in here, but I always want more. You can consider me a junkie for requests. Let me know what you got. Let me know what you need to hear. 306-425-4101 for the text line, or you can head to our Facebook post, and specifically you're looking for that one where you want to sleep, but you're not in Brooklyn yet. No sleep till Brooklyn. Anyway, you can post there too. One of those two ways, tell me what you need to hear.
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Today is International Literacy Day. It's also National Actors Day and National Ampersand Day. That's the and symbol. Yeah, the ampersand, by the way, used to be the last letter of the alphabet. See, we're learning. It's because people, they were like, can we just make and part of the alphabet? Like, it kind of ruins the song, though.

0: Chainsmokers with Paris, NBC Saskatchewan's Indigenous Radio Network. 1:30 on your Tuesday. Actually, more than a dozen concert goers ended up getting hospitalized after the Chainsmokers concert in San Jose. This was on Friday, and according to police and the San Jose Fire Department, they were saying 10 attendees were taken to the hospital during the final 30 minutes of the show. Paramedics treated other concert goers at the venue as the medical response continued through the end of the concerts. Now, they did not specify why concert goers required medical attention, but police did mention that the hospitalized were experiencing a variety of medical concerns, including suspected alcohol intoxication and drug-related issues. So it may have been self-inflicted, but again, not a lot of details out yet.
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Justin Bieber, Yukon, NBC, Saskatchewan's Indigenous Radio Network. Maria asking for that one. Hey, it's 1:39. It's Tuesday. Statistically, this is the number one item we keep in our junk drawer. Thinking of the junk drawer you got at home, what's something that you think you have and as many other people as possible? Would you believe rubber bands? I mean, it kind of makes sense, although I'd have to question because it seems like when I need a rubber band, that's when the drawer is empty. Or at least empty of rubber bands. Patsy Cline had the request come in. Can you play some Patsy Cline for a rainy day? Yeah. Crazy. NBC.

0: Pick Geraldine. Seriously, talk. Runaway to Mars, NBC, Saskatchewan's Indigenous Radio Network. 146, it's Tuesday. I got a question for you today. And I don't know. You know, I'm going to leave this weirdly wide open. A lot of times I kind of try to, you know, narrow things down, make them specific. But this one, I want your broad thoughts on this one. Do you think flirting counts as cheating? Does flirting count as cheating? Now, this only popped up on our Facebook 5 minutes ago, and there's a lot of posts showing up already. There's plenty of opinion, and most of you are saying, yes, of course it does. Yes, because it is. Why are you giving that kind of attention to someone else other than your spouse or partner? That was Andrea saying that one. Harley saying, you know, it depends when and where. See, and that's where I'm going to leave this open to you because, I mean, maybe it is situational. Maybe you're thinking, well, a little harmless flirting with the sales guy when you're buying a car so you can get a better deal. Is that a problem? Is that cheating per se? Or is that just kind of like a gray area, a weird spot? I'm curious what you think, okay? I want you to weigh in on this. I want you, and I'm just going to sit back like the Michael Jackson theme would, eating popcorn, watching this come in, because I feel like some of this could get pretty heated. But yeah, question. Do you think flirting counts as cheating? Join the conversation on our Facebook. You can text me too. I really want your thoughts. 306-425-4101.
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Army Duck Chief and Broken Down Cowboy, NBC 153. It's your Tuesday. That pretty much wrapped things up for Pick and Play. Hey, great job picking songs. Couldn't fit all of them in. There's no way. I've only got so many spots to fill for an hour of Pick and Play. But if your song didn't make it this afternoon, try back again tonight, because we'll do more Pick and Play between 8 and 10 o'clock. So be ready for that. Adele's still on the way before we hit 2 o'clock. And right now, 21 Pilots, Chlorine, NBC.

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1: It's 2 o'clock. It's 15 degrees in LaRonde, 16 in Prince Albert, Saskatoon, and in Regina. Dense Atlantite and good afternoon. I'm Amber Dawn with MBC News.
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1: A man is in hospital with serious injuries following a shooting in Isle of Crosse late last night. RCMP say they were called to a Henicue Boulevard around 11 p.m. after receiving a report that a firearm was discharged. The man was located and taken to hospital with serious injuries. No arrests have been made at this time, and police are asking anyone with information on this incident to call Isle of Crosse RCMP or Crime Stoppers. Starting a new

0: Fitness journey can be intimidating, but one Northern Saskatchewan coach is encouraging community members to embrace the discomfort and make physical health a priority. Joey General leads community fitness programming in Montreal Lake and La Ronge and says getting active is about building a healthier future. General says working out helps him process through emotions instead of letting them impact the people around him.
1: And that's one thing that I stay committed to fitness is it helps me with my anger issues. It helps me with my jealousy issues. It helps me with my depression. It helps me with my mental health. And for a bonus, it helps me stay in shape.
0: General hopes his journey inspires others to push past initial fears and make physical activity a regular part of their daily routine. And the TD Summer Reading Club has wrapped up for the season, but Saskatchewan families can still take part in the Notice Nature program this fall. The program encourages people of all ages to get outdoors and explore nature through more than 300 activities focused on wildlife, plants, birds, insects, and local ecosystems. Participants can earn prizes by completing activity milestones and visiting their local library. Notice to Nature passports remain available at local libraries. And the program also continues to accept applications for its youth-led food forest project, which supports community and school-based planting initiatives. And in a pre-recorded video, Canadian Prime Minister Mark Carney says his country's future will not be decided in Washington, but at home in Canada.
2: The most fundamental issue is that the cumulative U.S. demands revealed that they wanted us to become even more reliant on them, not less. In too many areas, they wanted dependency, not a true economic partnership. In the spring of last year, I warned that America is trying to break us so they can own us. And I promise that that will never, ever happen.
0: And that's the latest from the NBC Newsroom. Remember, our news is available online anytime at NBCRadio.com. Weather is next.
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4: NBC weather forecast for the north central region, including La Ronge, northeast region, including Pelican Narrows, Sandy Bay, Cumberland House, Creighton, and the northwest region, Beauval, Buffalo Narrows, Isle La Crosse, and La Loche.
7: Periods of rain ending near noon, then clearing with a high of

0: 19. Becoming clear overnight, low 10 tomorrow, sunshine, and a high of 23. For the Athabasca region, Stony Rapids, Black Lake, Uranium City, and Fond du Lac, mainly sunny today, high 19. Clear tonight, low 4. Tomorrow, going to see some increasing clouds at a high of 19. Prince Albert, Saskatoon, and Regina, showers ending this afternoon, then cloudy with a high of 16. Clearing overnight, low 9. Mix of sun and cloud tomorrow, high 23. Right now, Stony Rapids, 19. Uranium City at 15. Collins Bay, Wollaston Lake, 18. LaLoche, Buffalo Narrows, 19. Meadow Lake, Green Lake, 18. North Battleford, 17. Flin Flon, Creighton, 11. Saskatoon showing 18. Regina, 17. Yorkton, 13. Waskasoo at 17. LaRonge, 17. And Prince Albert, right now, 18 degrees.
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0: Morgan Wallen sanded my boots. NBC Saskatchewan's Indigenous Radio Network 214. I probably ought to be cautious playing Morgan Wallen because it sounds like he could be really distracting at work. Yeah, new study came out, broke down a bunch of different songs, the biggest songs that are actually the worst for focus. Now, researchers looked at some of the most streamed tracks from the past year to figure out which ones were most likely to distract you. And coming in at number one was Morgan Wallen's Smile. This came out just a couple of years ago, but that took the number one spot. The song itself, pretty laid back. Like, it's not one of those, like, party anthems that everybody's going to be jumping around singing. But apparently, it sits just outside that ideal range for focus, making it subtly distracting, even if it doesn't feel that way. But here's the thing. He's actually got multiple tracks showing up, because Just In Case also shows up at number two. Then you get Billie Eilish, Alex Warren, and Westbrook rounding out the top five. But in total, this list ranked some 98 songs in here. In total, 10 of Morgan Wallen's songs appear on this list for being most distracting. So, listen, if I don't know what would help you focus at this point. Some commercials. Maybe that'll help.
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0: Buddy Rhodes, NBC Saskatchewan's Indigenous Radio Network. It's 2:28. It's your Tuesday. So there's people at Environment and Climate Change Canada that are calling this this new El Nino this year. They're using the term Godzilla El Nino. I don't know. I would Super El Nino, Turbo El Nino. I don't know. It doesn't matter. It does sound terrible, right? Maybe not. Maybe not. Now, that being said, an El Nino, that's where it warms up a section of the Pacific Ocean, and that affects climates all over the planet, basically. Some places could get really bad storms, tsunamis, that kind of stuff. And they're like, just big storms, hurricanes and stuff. Other places will see more moderate temperatures, and that would include central Canada. Yeah, it's likely that we're going to have warmer than average temperatures through the wintertime and probably not a lot of snow. At least that's what they're predicting. And here's the thing, because it's such a large one this year, they're figuring that it's going to basically run its course until at least mid-February. So it could be a significantly warmer winter, warmer, drier winter. Maybe not great for farming, for wildfires next year, because it could cause some extra dryness. I know it's weird to talk about the bad side of being too dry, especially after the province has gotten so much water already this season. But it could end up being a problem that way.
1: Ni sugisi gawa no China ni ogi ma yo gawa ni mitta mu pisim ya piego ma chimu ina ya kawa ya chimu stato wa u tio cha ya yorton na ego tio gi lotina ko uskuwa skahigan the Métis Nation of 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
0: NBC weather, north central, northeast, and northwest regions becoming clear overnight with a low of 10. Sunshine tomorrow, high 23. Athabasca region, clear tonight, low 4. Increasing clouds tomorrow, high to 19. Prince Albert, Saskatoon, and Regina, clearing overnight, low 9. Mix of sun and cloud tomorrow, high 23. Right now, Stony Rapids, 19. Uranium City at 15. Collins Bay, Wollaston Lake, 18. LaLoche Buffalo Narrows 19, Meadow Lake Green Lake 18, North Battleford 17, Flin Flon Creighton 11, Saskatoon at 18, Regina 17, Yorkton 13, Waskasoo 17, LaRange 17, and Prince Albert right now 18 degrees.
6: This hour of the afternoon show with Chris Knight is for Harold's Family Foods, where they make meat and cheese trays for any event, plus food hampers for someone in need.

Jared Lee, Country Girls, NBC, Saskatchewan's Indigenous Radio Network. 239, the question today was asking, do you think flirting counts as cheating? And it is, there are very passionate answers showing up on this, which I think is, that was kind of my goal. fight. I was kind of curious how this is going to go, but yeah, it looks like most of you are saying yes, flirting of any kind definitely constitutes cheating. Not everybody. It seems almost like it's either yes, that's cheating, or well, it depends, as the two choices that are showing up. Listen, I want you to weigh in on this. Head to our Facebook or shoot me a text, 306-425-4101. Give me your thoughts. Faith Hill right now. Can't do that anymore in BC.

0: Lady Wilson, 4x4 by you. NBC Saskatchewan's Indigenous Radio Network 247. Lady Wilson, once again, going to be hosting the CMA Awards this year. She, she's done it before. She co-hosted with Luke Bryan and Peyton Manning back in 2024. And then went solo last year, and she did arguably a very good job. So I can't think of anybody more qualified. We don't have nominees yet, though. Apparently, those are supposed to be coming out on Thursday. Thursday, we'll find out who the nominees are. But we at least have a host so far.
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Tim McGraw, my old friend, NBC, Saskatchewan's Indigenous Radio Network. 2:52 for your Tuesday. Coming up, 3 o'clock news package. Denny Honig going to take things over here in a moment as well. Before any of that, how about Winona Judd? Tell me why. Crank it up, NBC.

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1: It's 3 o'clock. It's 17 degrees in LaRonge, 18 in Prince Albert and in Saskatoon, and it's 17 in Regina. Dance Atlanta Tayan, good afternoon. I'm Amber Dawn with MBC News.
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1: The RCMP are continuing a search for a missing DeChambeau Lake man. The DeChambeau Lake RCMP are asking for the public's help in locating 42-year-old Ernest Ballantyne, who was last seen around 3 p.m. on September 5th at Camp Vinny Lake. Police say Ballantyne is 5 foot 6 inches tall with a medium build, brown hair, and brown eyes. He also has some missing teeth. He lives with a cognitive disability and may appear younger than his age. Multiple agencies, including search and rescue teams, along with PAGC, SPSA, and community volunteers are assisting with the ongoing search. Now, anyone with information on Ballantyne's whereabouts is asked to contact the DeChambeau Lake RCMP or Saskatchewan Crime Stoppers. We have posted up a photo on our missing person database at mbcradio.com. If you can, go take a look and we'll see if we can help get Ernest home. The Indigenous film community is mourning the loss of Georgina Lightning, the acclaimed Cree filmmaker, actor, writer, and producer from Samson Cree Nation. Lightning was best known for the award-winning film Older Than America, which explored the lasting impacts of residential schools and intergenerational trauma. Throughout her career, Georgina Lightning was a strong advocate for Indigenous storytelling and creating opportunities for Indigenous artists. A funeral to honor her legacy and life is scheduled for September 16th at River Cree in Enoch. Georgina Lightning was 63 years old when she passed. And Regina police are investigating after a 16-year-old girl was injured while trying to cross train tracks over the weekend. Police say it happened Sunday night at the tracks near Elphinstone Street and McKinley Avenue. Paramedics, fire crews, and police were called to the scene where they found the girl suffering from serious injuries. Police say she was transported to hospital, but did not provide further details of her injuries. And the city of New York is releasing thousands of pages of documents about the air quality in the city after the 9/11 attacks. ABC's Mike Dubowski has more.
4: As New York prepares to mark 25 years since the World Trade Center attacks, Mayor Zoran Mamdani's administration is releasing 170,000 documents. They include air quality reports, contamination data, and correspondence between city officials discussing how hazardous the air was around Ground Zero in the weeks and months after the towers fell. The mayor says it had an enormous human cost.
5: Close to 25 years later, more people have died from 9/11 related illnesses than were killed on the day itself.
4: Mike Dubosky, ABC News.
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1: It's coming up to 3:05. Taking a look now at your Environment Canada forecast. For the north central region, including LaRonge, northeast region, including Pelican Narrows, Sandy Bay, Cumberland House, and Creighton, northwest region, including Beauval, Buffalo Narrows, Isle La Crosse, and La Loche. Today, there is periods of rain in the morning with a high of 19 degrees. Tonight is going to be partly cloudy with a low of 10. Wednesday will be sunny and a high of 23. For the Athabasca region, including Stony Rapids, Black Lake, Uranium City, and Fond du Lac, today is mainly sunny with a high of 19. Tonight is going to clear with a low of plus 4. Wednesday will be cloudy with a high of 19. For Prince Albert, Saskatoon, and Regina, today there is a few showers in the morning. And it's sunny right now in Prince Albert with a high of 18 degrees. Tonight is partly cloudy with a low of 8 degrees. And Wednesday, we're going to be seeing some sunny skies and a high of 22. Looking at temperatures around the region, there's no weather alerts in place right now. Stony Rapids' current temperature is 17 degrees. Uranium City, 16. Collins Bay Wollaston Lake is sitting at 18 degrees. Buffalo Narrows LaLoche, also 18 degrees. Meadow Lake Green Lake sitting at 19. North Battleford is 17 degrees. Flin Flon Creighton says you have light showers and sitting at 11 degrees. Saskatoon, mostly cloudy and 17. Regina is mostly cloudy and 17 as well. Yorkton sitting at 13 degrees. Meanwhile, Waskasoo Lake is 17. LaRonge is mostly cloudy and 17 degrees. And here in Prince Albert, it's pretty sunny and sitting at 19 degrees. Now stay tuned. Up next is David and the Denihoni.
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8: Sas tell that Danane at Hinwani Adoren Isi. 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Appointment Hutsiha. A Ananu Aha. Internet to home phone services. Dridantuho I existing network thanks to Hatchet Lake First Nation began others in October. So touch other Hultare. Yet went down a course. 1-800 says tell Janioki don't sinike appointment Hustiha. 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
4: 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Eyo ha. 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Se kuhal na tane dorel easy. Edriat hinoanit asin. E jouncing. Health Sciences Association of Saskatchewan. At Thinane Lands and Resource, Nukarat Hisi, at Thinane Dananate, Tanagaha, when in Nanesa, 10 year anniversary tour, we celebrations, and I said, De Shushi Hassa, presentations, the Hosil, which I need by the sea, and I said, Dil, I said, and I only do the Nuaho Ansa, residents to partners, Baldeo Tiha, and Serenit in Delasi, Nakid Zines Kidni Hulka, Des Chazen, Solani. 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
6: 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Nuts et the Roch Ide is Sulseha. September claims that it ran near Sinunt Asi. Nanito Nelot Ine, Sakonzi, La Cross School 9 1860 Oyouts in 1976. Tampanoant, oh, near some. For September, so large are the whole trout, and none in Nasasni, none in Nantotra whole tra. Claim helpers, Daulie, and it's Rani, in a community, Sarin Latin, Ninterasi, Lutzeraniha, three years, and as Alsea, so Seha. 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
4: Tamadal Ihade Kamako Vidal Isa.
5: It's Head the road to solo to the MVC, then on your old asset. Kutla honino it's easy, no habage was key. Quen Isle across the Nazi, then RCMP, then a Doris Kursa, the honino needed, a goshnato, canit ratha, eskedi, onenatan nisi, seed sinigit it ego, the Nazi done it, but an aint kisa, tanta eskedi, a henneku boulevard ke, tandonish yaratu. 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It returned all emotional to mental healing the Petrus Ahasa, Joey General, a indigenous motivational speaker, sa to CrossFit coach, we are the fitness, tenare yasa, the host hearing is the healing, heavy personal loss, code the tenare the not digere, as digere, ebe ansia ja niladri physical health, it anare ya. 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Mate Nation Saskatchewan, Ma Fami, Denetet Di Bazi Center, Yorkton, and Taharet Hasin, Kui Ye, that Ahol Nisi, Natabayas Dane, it's Ed Diha, Sons a Sib Bazi, range of services, Pachanyeda Rare, culturally safe environment, MNS Vice President Michelle Leclerado, a center, Denin Telasna citizens. It's a diha programs than idorel ide, yanga dorel yadorel ito, with the naye dorel I, to medical travel, but it di bazi o how the documentation support is bazi to community services. With the retaliatory tax, bisho nane kunt web ke, dohomboni diasa Saskatchewan, ko bisho kotain la Saskatchewan de, kotain lesa. Premier Scott Moe, 50% fee.

0: Kuna no te kontwe nint aha ko dinianisa. 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Trans Saskatchewan Liquor Gaming Authority utina nire online asekat ki. A retailers the rest aja province ke ya. Eyi nanil ihasan. Eyi levy. Eyi tendene asi. Co federal officials major announcement that she has announced in Northwest Territories then Crown Indigenous Relations Minister Rebecca Alty Norman Wells Utanagasa officials rat to major investment Ripasia San Tanajani Advanced Transportation with a project the all season road Hasan Tunlu Yellow Knife with the Inuvik then quit a travel times began Adu the communities then to Lunin Tiasa would do not oho at that I yes a Hayatun Luho Sechu Sechu. There can do not deal him. Queer on this is a lot in a honey ghost heroes at the Alice channels in all MVCradio.com. It do hood see her mining the Atiduri Asi Holla at John Denison. Then a east shoe of Pazi Anzi Ritisa. The Atiduri A, Viduril A, Hut Alice. The Tendan Eat Essi. Yag Essi, Drihilti, Wheeler River Project, Atrinane, Sonze Dene, Heldil T, the local groups. Tant Usu Gauli, Honate Ailti. Tant U, Ganaiteha, ISR mining method. Put the Denuril Town, Tang Kanderes Yelu. Nurel Karu, Ida Duetani Dani. Inu Hakodi, at Kihilchu, Ida Gare, second night deja, Uril Aung, Inu Huit Sism. The Kuntuata Light Dasin, Denison, reminding it to need Daniha. The Gangos Yonsele, Janos in redefiningmining.ca.
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0: Gotcha, Tatani, the others as it don't. MBC, then a horny road, quiet e bass, in a hobby, was T Environment Canada, Badagarza, Lazio Naro, Horicha, Hunkau, Sandy B, Cumberland House, Creighton, Yatats, and the Turekal de Choco, Choco, Hintilas, where do Tedriak, or the one announcing. One edelk, a beats a alunun and not housen or edelacy. Yet thin and oha des chago doesn't toso kinu you think when do tether get got or do duton or edeluk and beak or do it lot haja adolton or edelacy and now her Prince Albert Saskatoon Regina do tether get yak or do it get duton or edeluk a beats a alacy. None in the knock hotan. What is the last good temperatures? Weather alerts don't DC do yet. He did a halin do is a dot DC temperatures. Low, I see this charts and a last each others and Honedelsi don't see a Harel Yutan so keen it and a skate hatch other low tail twitch to Collins Bay is kid each other. Coach what we tell us to wear it's an escape each other. So, this is to brought a dad, so it's in one and now it's in a get one and not hard. It's in a zaga can well nasi. So, to wait to go to a squint and a sot hunch other than or other. This is to brought a dad, so it's in easy escape each other. It's in a zaga can well na. North Battleford. Tot hacha adolos and redals are thesis to brought a dad, so it's in easy. So, latch adolos and knock it one and knock it at Chenazaga can well na. Flint Plant Creighton is large other lotsensi. These two brought a dazzle to the sinon and not hards and a getone and not hard at Chenazaga. Conoel nothing. Saskatoons and Slastinja other lotsensa. These two brought a dazzle to the sinon and not in a getone and a solade at Chenazaga. Conoel now. Regina then. Yorkton then report on this. Don't Ginecoha. Yorkton, that Adagudri. Yorkton. Oh, report layer. Good job, Yorkton. Yorkton, that Kissija. Taja Adolton or Edelsi. These two brought a dazzle to the Chisa Tonan Asket House in a Solona de Chanazaga, Canoelna. Waska suits and tot hacha adults and all things to brought a dazzle to the Chisa Asket hacha adults in a Tonan not house and one other some. Good lazic or the negated it out, Esket each adults and one other see. Things to brought a dazzle to the Chisi, none an Asket house in a Donana de Chanazaga.

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2: 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D. Culture Camps, Nun Nisibazi, Odonel Tanu, Nutrition Programs, Yonasia. John Wanu Nuhteli, Winiwale, or new students, teachers, the support staff, our new Atalana, Athabasca, Denison Kine Education Authority, Tadzinege, School Hunidi, Salanase, August 31st. I don't know what this NBC to know in the role now, CC David McIntyre. She is on Prince Albert, or the RSC Quintan, then. Well, yes, she has it. As in others, Sanko Sitanalana, Hint Hillas Toads, Julius Park, Ku Ait Azi, a Unisag, Eskidni Old Hat, who thought how old ha. Conference known at the voices, then a Sultine at Hibazi, Hira, Salonia, say, ah. Was in a sense, Julius, a Susa, Sony, and Dunzenege, Nuyat Hibazi, Ailki Hai, a Donate.
4: Don't you learn? As in the Nayalti, he don't he honey in the Hutsi, he Bailti has a lie.
2: Mhm. See, Zenege, Bara, do stay on the virtual, Barna the old key, Tanto Besanay old key.
4: There in Zika Teams get a virtual meeting, it's a ton but newly get a May 19 years, huh? Fasting are this of the setting such this also then a on the holiday yeah they Ben Garu, Lance, Alan Adamu, Valerie Wulu, Kathleen, Gabrielle, a Marcy Dubinison that there don't do not a done niha. Don't do the holiday 19 they'll take in Zika. Hayait bande eltiade ida October 8 and 9 in the conference numit I then a voice is uli lai in her group e kolgi toiliani e then a voice is uli ha ya ya ti base e kunde si base ok ne tia to April the meeting in later sini e bagar lai e you see not to senumit a si ya ti base dalai tau e then So, if you're not dead, you don't get Tamisi Baza Otiniai. Ola eat a conference October 8 and 9, ya Plaza 88, the poster Galetlisai, a Astane Bokahiliania, Ibahuslini, catering the Bokahiliao, eat a microphone, su speaker, su conisi Bazet, and the Notsedania, see, eat the Astan Bokahilialai. Ya, in Ziganaya, T. Bandea, Kisa. It's the registration fees and the Hiliade, the poster the Galetlisai, a three-sound-to-five-day regular registration after the day, elders. After then they do a $275 like a non miha. A two registration to see as long as they are still there. A non delay as long as they know it's in everybody. A non need to have. A yet they are still there. Yeah, presenters they don't really in la. So a October 8 to October 9. So on the Bacadani Tasi, maybe at least 20 presenters on that, huh? Just a rough number here. Either Thursday or Friday, Uto, Kondu Senunit Aha. Eat the vendors who eat a Sininidati, eat the Babanunit Aha Lai, eat an afternoon, Lucky Uto Tani, Sisson Nayasti Lai, eat the Babanunit Ao, the $150 took at Senun Asisin Latiha. Not get a heat done, you can't see in delay and two Saturday FTE. Not get a dance TL than fun. A union got to buy say Senunit Ahilai. Sabadas Tide, not get some got in delay, Sassy Tuna Singato, PS in delay, didn't class nothing down. A burdening as a team hotel other day, the Chimala. See, Sanani has Timoto, a day. So yeah, presenters to see Astana BC was in then not deal honey I then so sent you not deal now because that don't have T L T Salt Il Holland today LT Athabascan language the same group like Manitoba's in the Alberta was in John Saskatchewan day out the some presenters only ha. Yeah, the but the presenter del DSC alas now, we're going to send that, share that information to a sale to a senunit alande schedule, he'll see the agenda, a bagari delha. So, tantu senunit a see, a conference agenda out, and to say hulia. No bonny view, tantu fast session see, a condi see, and a dali, ya naha ane, a October 8th. Some of the plug at their dealer, a Danny drumming you talk on his seat by say, a lasso a steel anti, like, that's a steel, that's a general toe, a Alcala, a, you can see some.

0: tenun it ahe ibanda ya ilti lai ide na nile na cha nile ta na telor in si i ba banun it ahe ya ya ti ta na ta da ni dor in si you know no ta na ya shq to i posto get busy the alan chuno di da i no 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nobody else ha
1: a presenters the new assistants via Tihondi conference highlight the new nisi basi the only land based education then it's another ice who want a presenters ho ha the tene ya chi hate
0: I betende da ya chi ha da bande el chi re da bazi Kadaril yan e di bayot agadal link or review e da Facebook we're gonna see a call out the lead and presenters are e that the presentation das CSE e nune skesil tini e bararha at the you know then ya ti de hina kola and this it ya da ya ti de dors asi and now to you know tani somebody ya ya ti de dors ale e gonna see base kola then a switch shine base Hill true, but God knew that Isu when he base, don't do direct Italy. He did not hear the LT lines again. Yeah. He's BC to Netherlands, South, you cannot deny a BATA documented us and a D Tant Telequasa Gary Hulli, a Tazane Hertina, a presentation Hertia, a using it didn't talk Alana, a Gunnus Dagoshena, not Dela Annie. So at least about 10 we cannot deal as innocent.
1: A technology the by like on the BC who can at the conference record of us on technology through ahead
0: at the not do the doors I see at the recorder they late you can see but better it than I at the presentation is seen there you but I said they see ha when you see that do but I really see at their conference noon are that you by it than her you see a year not do but I see the conference in Njade, and then in Jade, Ambele and Nasi, Aslanuto, the Kuto, a hiring lana the day, but during the day is only. Yeah, the Bande El Tinia Sam, the meeting leaders in the airport, yeah, don't do hiring live, don't do committee of Tleha, networking, Kessa, a plan of Tleu, strategic plan, community, a honey bus, Basiva Yatiha, a ye, the Tedros Ade, then the, you know, Nazulai. 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So it, nundi hala, ya, August, September, asa ade, anai. So as soon si senunit aha, gane delay.
1: In gaula, astane, August, ula, question is 6 more weeks. I da recording or as you say, nan hare, ta group to ti, yat he record, dan na the bedora aha, duhune yat he, the conference.
0: Oh, record alia, isa bade el chila, media hernide, na he, Facebook, the clan double tila, e kundi si, bedora a e, the record alia on her. So,
1: And there's no la no yat here basi as if can I did it night da hati no yat here ka un asant ola kunani benigech alasant osa tant ubetaru siha edri tati hilini tari noli danetan
0: Dear, don't do with the real day, they need the Nila, don't do it at that nearly see honey on the yesterday, you know, then it's not, you know, not that need or in a sadder late day, don't do, and they the hilt you want a yell, Tione, Sinomit, and late on the bath, seek an 8 day neander, plenty have meeting noni ania, nea tinisi, and there's a conference no meet I, a dinner, I don't even see, you know, not a near day, don't do, not a nearly. No basong ilusa sa dere kan de seon ha you know adir sanin with I then yada ni tasa ti babasi senunit aha ide tantu but or il der see kine zo hil yare samba hil chine are you seeing samba but or il aha then how you la kun not they see workshop the you know ni tao balatele tao e tantu ti but or di ha e koni basail in samba hil chine ne zo ai doing that somewhat now it's in a lot either he sponsored LNT within the LTI Lano said any how making nation the Holland was in the told near team unit on the next gen truth he thought that banners and said I knew that Eric Sylvester Hill Alana he now then who you don't hear same last I've seen so yeah he Ontario's in the but then the LTI translations to see it in the same union.
1: Yeah, Mizu, and doing a tien, I'll truly, another, but then it has already left to a chore toy, the nine yaw, your tango, a jana, and teen late, Salizak, a queer sent to October, your ya, second of dollar, that was a no, aha, and then I don't do the Naganatuni only.
0: There is a new seat, but they is Tiasun, Bagalas Naha, don't eat a conference thing to leader, the presenter's topic, so. Ibaganas na day is in, but then email they say, I didn't eat an idol in sea. A carl use an old sino hanak a sade, mahibit diho, but diha tonsa. Hola eat an idol in sea. Then a presentation of serial in day, eat the Nahale Estiha. Yet, Connie then says, then a serial in day by Estia on.
1: Neso, lad in a child, Lord, in a do hook another, a bony seria. Let any at here, number of time, all lad on air.
0: So,
1: say, Bayer,
0: 306-425-8393. Then, so, say, that's the rest, I see, there, but, in a calendar, you know, all out, or not, Raran, Ide, Ivante, or Tide, not Dale, a date, Nizoli, Tiesta, Dijiha.
1: Well, Marcy, Julia, so, only, I don't think, a borrow, all ya. Julius Park at DC Queen Walla Tigani Coban Altiana this October Eskedi old Haju Eshotaul Ha. He done a voices in a Tibazi language conference known as. Alrighty, the Worldwide Suicide Prevention Bikeathon. Und in und anatliasi, kochozi, turegaleschitz, and kabitrodre, kabi asi, September, honenaultha. 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Transportation to a Sibashi, that has a only answer. Co health center 306-396-2072. Could read Zola, the Salat, the Zoth, 9 Zoth, that the old Zoth, FSI and slow pitch championships, September 25th, 27th, 1500 old class entry fee, deadline September 18th. Coet had DC Taze, Co last in the Nayo. Car Guys Ballpark FSI and Bands. Begagros Carotli Yamtanio team. Valparanto 306-961-4360. Abelas is a lot in the Marcy Chodon Tenega MBC, Denahonio Rothai, see David McIntyre, who she see Cabisa, Scatolo, Terra, Silgo John, Dean Tene Johnson, Ed Johnson, Brent Salver, the Marcy Chosalot in the NBC did a honeyro time. A song in the DRS was I and was it done at cancer years and no haro aliasolotine. Masi Cho.

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1: It's 4 o'clock. It's 18 degrees in LaRonge, 19 in Prince Albert, and it's 17 in Saskatoon and in Regina. Danse Atlantae, and good afternoon. I'm Amber Dawn with NBC News.
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1: Regina police say a missing 38-year-old man has been located deceased. RCMP investigators located Michael Peterson in a rural area near Craven after several days of searching. Police say the death does not appear to be criminal in nature. Peterson had been the subject of a missing person investigation and his family has been notified. For one Northern Saskatchewan fitness coach, physical activity can offer more than just physical health. It can be a key tool for emotional and mental healing. Joey Genero, an Indigenous motivational speaker and CrossFit coach, turned to fitness while processing heavy personal loss. Genero says getting active went beyond physical health and was a crucial step in processing grief and transforming his life.
4: Not just with the way I look, with my mental, my emotional, spiritual, it really helped me.
1: Genero now leads fitness initiatives in northern communities like LaRonge and Montreal Lake. A group of Alberta business leaders is urging voters to choose Canada in next month's succession referendum, but admits it's an issue fought with tension in the front lines. Business Council of Alberta President Adam Legg says the majority of members want the council to advocate for remaining in Canada, but some companies are hesitant to speak out individually.
5: There may be some combination of employees, customers, who do have sympathies and are leaning separatists. They don't want to upset employees and pit employees against each other or have tension within the workplace or tension within their customer base.
1: On October 19th, Albertans will vote on whether to stay in Canada or hold a second binding referendum on quitting the country. Analysts say a threatened U.S. ban on Bombardier business jet sales would damage the American aerospace industry, as well as Canada's. Analysts point out that the plane maker already employs about 3,500 workers in Kansas, Texas, California, and other states and pays billions of dollars a year to 2,800 American suppliers. Aviation consultant Ross Amer says each Bombardier jet features at least 40% U.S. content.
6: A lot of these parts are made in U.S. by U.S. workers. There's really not an exclusively produced commercial jet or any kind of aircraft or even automobiles these days. Parts come from all over the world sometimes.
1: As part of a spate of derisive social

0: media post about Canada on Monday, Trump suggested that he would bar the Montreal-based manufacturer's business south of the border unless it moved its operations stateside. Ottawa's retaliatory tariffs on American goods, response to the 50% tariffs Washington hit Canada with last month, took effect just after midnight today. Canadian Press reporter Kelly Malone breaks down where trade negotiations stand right now.
1: There's been a lot more calls of getting back to the negotiation table. Treasury Secretary Scott Bessent was speaking today to Breitbart News. He sounded somewhat optimistic that there could be a way back to the negotiating table. He also downplayed the impacts on the U.S. economy by Canada's retaliatory tariffs.
0: Bessent also repeated claims from U.S. President Donald Trump that Canada was offered the best deal ever and that Ottawa wanted to be treated like a state despite not being one. And Canada is joining European peers in pledging to ban imports of goods produced in Israeli settlements that in the West-occupied West Bank. And Canadian Press reporter Dylan Robertson has more.
2: Foreign Minister Anita Anand has said that Canada will work towards some sort of restrictions in the coming months. We know that there's been allegations of things like dates, things like different devices for kitchen usage coming from Israeli-occupied parts of the West Bank.
0: Israel's foreign minister has promised unspecified countermeasures against countries that act or will act against Israel, but did not single out Canada. And that's the latest from the NBC newsroom. Remember, our news is available online anytime at nbcradio.com. Now here's Joel Willick with your NBC Sports update.
3: In sports, right-handed Jose Seriano goes to the mound for the Toronto Blue Jays tonight as they continue their road series against the Athletics. The A's took last night's opener in the three-game series 6-5. Toronto remains a game behind the Cleveland Guardians for the third and final American League wildcard berth. The Guardians are in action today, continuing a three-game series against the Baltimore Orioles. The Orioles downed the Guardians 6-4 yesterday in the series opener. Also in action today is the Texas Rangers, who are 1.5 games behind the Guardians. They play the Seattle Mariners. In hockey, the LaRange Icehawks head into the Whitney Forum tonight to finish a preseason home-and-home series against the Flin Flon Bombers. The Icehawks won last night's game at the Mel Hagelin Uniplex 4-3. LaRange overcame an early 1-0 deficit with 3 unanswered goals in the second period to grab the victory. Puck drop for tonight's game in Flin Flon is set for 7 o'clock. Well, that's NBC Sports. Weather is next.
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10: NBC weather forecast for the north central region, including LaRange, northeast region, including Pelican Narrows, San Diego.

Bay, Cumberland House, Creighton, and the Northwest region, Beauval, Buffalo Narrows, Isle La Crosse, and La Loche. Becoming clear overnight, you're looking at a low of 10. Tomorrow, sunshine, high 23. Athabasca region, Stony Rapids, Black Lake, Uranium City, and Fond du Lac. Clear tonight, low 4.

0: 19, North Battleford 18, Flin Flon Creighton 11, Saskatoon 17, Regina 16, Yorkton 14, Waskasoo showing 17, LaRonge 19, and Prince Albert right now 20 degrees.
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0: Back off the long weekend and you're thinking, oh, good work. Well, the good news is it's almost done, right? It's your haul home. It's brought to you by Knapp Attraction in Prince Albert, Meadow Lake, Belfort, Tisdale, and Saskatoon. I don't know if you heard the word, but Sierra, the singer Sierra, is expecting baby number 5. She took to Instagram with husband Russell Wilson to post the news. This was just a couple of days ago. They wanted to share their excitement and happiness, and why not, right? In fact, let's celebrate with Sierra. Kick off your haul home with 1-2 Step NBC.

0: The Cardinals, Wrong Love, NBC Saskatchewan's Indigenous Radio Network, 416. I wasn't sure just how spicy things were going to get. My question today, do you think flirting counts as cheating? Most of you, okay, I'm going to go ahead and say the vast majority of you say yes, flirting definitely counts as cheating. Some of you are far more passionate in your response on that, but that's the gist of it. Very few going with, it depends, right? Depends on the couple, depends on the situation. I've actually, there's a couple here that said no, which I thought was interesting. Right? Not necessarily. Again, you know, I guess it depends. Kathy, for example, says, yes, it's temptation. So, that should definitely count. It's in the same guidelines as cheating. Dion saying that one. So, I'm curious what you think. Gloria is getting straight up threatening. Don't do it if you want to live. I'm curious what you think. Is flirting cheating? Does that count as cheating? Or is it just kind of something else? Does it depend on the situation? Listen, I left this wide open on purpose because if there are maybe gray areas, right? You're like, okay, yeah, I'm in a relationship, but if a little bit of flirting gets us some money off on that car we're trying to buy, is that such a bad thing? Does that count as cheating? Is it all about intent? Well, I want to know from you. You weigh in on this one. Head to our Facebook post or shoot me a text, 306-425-4101.
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0: can't get you out of my head. NBC, Saskatchewan's Indigenous Radio Network, 429. It was exactly 25 years ago today that Kylie released that song. Global smash hit, by the way, and her first big hit in English-speaking America since The Locomotion several years before that in 1988. Yeah. Also on this day in history, let's take a look back. September 8th, 3 years ago, 2023, Olivia Rodrigo releases her sophomore album, Guts. That's the one that has the chart-topping lead single, Vampire. 25 years ago in 2001, Jennifer Lopez's I'm Real, the remix, tops the Hot 100 for the first of five non-consecutive weeks. 32 years ago in 1994, nearly 4 months after tying the knot in a secret ceremony in the Dominican Republic, Michael Jackson and Lisa Marie Presley make their first public appearance as a married couple at the MTV Video Music Awards. 33 years ago in 1993, Courtney Love and Kurt Cobain appear on the stage together for the first time, performing at Club Lingerie in Los Angeles. 39 years ago in 1987, Rush bring back Peter Collins, producer of Power Windows, for Hold Your Fire. Power Windows, by the way, goes gold, but is the first Rush album in 9 years not to reach the Billboard top 10 or to achieve platinum status in the U.S. 61 years ago in 1965, an ad appears in Variety looking for four insane boys aged 17 to 21 to star in their new TV show, The Monkees. And 71 years ago today, 1955, an attempt to hide the wrinkles in his suit, Chuck Berry does the duck walk for the first time. Ah, there you go. That's what was going on today in music history.
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10: Lake Ontario, as you may have noticed, has been in the news lately. I first saw the lake back in 1958 when visiting my sister in Toronto. 11 years later, I lived near its shore when I worked at a radio station in St. Catharines. Many years later, at the other end of the lake, I visited my sister in the old Loyalist town of Bath near Kingston. One of my nieces lives not far away on the Bay of Quinte in Belleville. U.S. President Trump, with his executive order to rename it as Lake America, has brought confusion and dismay at his widely perceived petulant and childish act in response to Canada's refusal on agreeing to harmful trade terms with the U.S. But restarting his rhetorical attacks on Canada's sovereignty did many of us a favor, as we have been learning of the origins of the lake's name, an anglicized pronunciation of a pre-Columbian name it had for centuries. It was Lake Ontario on maps dating back to the mid-1600s, before the existence of Canada or the United States. Ontario Eel is from the Wendat or Huron language, meaning big or beautiful lake. Native leaders have expressed outrage at Trump's renaming. Wendat Grand Chief Pierre Picard called it an attempt to erase Indigenous history in the region. In a similar vein, a message from the Mississauga of the Port Credit First Nation stated, "You cannot rename away our history." Trump likely didn't know or care about any of that. But it's nice to know that we and most of the planet will always refer to Lake Ontario. For NBC, I'm Eric Forbes in Regina.
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0: NBC weather, north, central, northeast, and northwest regions becoming clear overnight, low 10, sunny tomorrow, high 23. Athabasca region, clear tonight, low plus 4. Tomorrow, increasing clouds, high 19. Prince Albert, Saskatoon, and Regina, clearing overnight, low 9. Mix of sun and cloud tomorrow, high 23. Right now, Stony Rapids, 17. Uranium City at 17. Collins Bay, Wollaston Lake, 17. LaLoche, Buffalo Narrows, 18. Meadow Lake, Green Lake, 19. North Battleford, 18. Flin Flon, Creighton, 11. Saskatoon, 17. Regina, 16. Yorkton, 14. Waskasoo showing 17. LaRonge, 19. And Prince Albert, right now, 20 degrees.
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Joy Slam, live in this moment, NBC 441. Statistically, 41% of us wish we were taller. Sorry, 48% of us wish we were taller. I guess a lot of us are just okay with how tall we are.

0: Tragically Hip at the 100th Meridian, NBC, 4:49 on your Tuesday. Breakfast, still the most important meal of the day? Maybe. Certainly one of the most beloved, that's for sure, right? A big survey done up on breakfasts, and people apparently love breakfast foods any time of day, morning, noon, night, doesn't matter. In fact, nearly all of those that were surveyed here prefer the comfort of home-cooked breakfasts compared to like the grab-and-go alternative sort of things. Sometimes it's tricky on weekdays, right? There's the rush. Maybe a quick cereal, whatever. But when it comes to weekends, that's where people really indulge on the good breakfast. Pancakes and waffles reign supreme as the top choice for breakfast foods, right? You get up on the weekend, pancakes and waffles. It's the way to go. Although, very close second, eggs. Yeah, eggs and omelets came in at a very close second. And what that shows is that sweet and savory breakfast, that still holds a spot in our hearts.
1: Committed to culture, community, and communication, this is NBC.
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Aaron Chupa, I'm an Albatross, NBC 454. It's Tuesday. Coming up, got your 5 o'clock news package, and we're going to pull that 5 o'clock work whistle, get wrapped up with your day. 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
1: It's 5 o'clock. It's 19 degrees in LaRonge, 20 in Prince Albert, 17 in Saskatoon, and 16 in Regina. That's Atlanta, and good afternoon. I'm Amber Dawn with NBC News.
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1: A man is in hospital with serious injuries following a shooting in Isle of Crosse late last night. RCMP say they were called to a Henicue Boulevard around 11 p.m. after receiving report that a firearm was discharged. The man was located and then taken to hospital with serious injuries. No arrests have been made at this time, and police are asking anyone with information on this incident to call Isle of Crosse RCMP or Crime Stoppers. And RCMP are continuing their search for a missing DeChambeau Lake man. DeChambeau Lake RCMP are asking for the public's help in locating 42-year-old Ernest Ballantyne, who was last seen around 3 p.m. on September 5th at a camp on Vinnie Lake. Police say Ballantyne is 5'6" tall with a medium build. He has brown hair and brown eyes and is missing some teeth. He lives with a cognitive disability and may appear younger than his age. Multiple agencies, including search and rescue teams, along with PAGC, SPSA, and volunteers from the community are assisting in the ongoing search. Anyone with information on Ernest Ballantyne's whereabouts is asked to contact the DeChambeau Lake RCMP or Saskatchewan Crime Stoppers. And we've uploaded a photo of 42-year-old Ernest Ballantyne, who went missing in the DeChambeau Lake area, on our missing person database at mbcradio.com. So you can go have a look and we can see if we can help get Ernest home. The Indigenous film community is mourning the loss of Georgina Lightning, the acclaimed Cree filmmaker, actor, writer, and producer from Samson Cree Nation. Lightning was best known for the award-winning film Older Than America, which explored the lasting impacts of residential schools and intergenerational trauma. Throughout her career, Georgina Lightning was a strong advocate for Indigenous storytelling and creating opportunities for Indigenous artists. A funeral to honor her life and legacy is scheduled for September 16th at River Cree in Enoch. Georgina Lightning was 63 years old when she passed. And starting a new fitness journey can be intimidating, but one Northern Saskatchewan coach is encouraging community members to embrace the discomfort and make physical health a priority. Joey Genereau leads community fitness programming in Montreal Lake and LaRonge and says getting active is about building a healthier future. Genereau says working out helps him process through emotions instead of letting them impact the people around him.
4: And that's one thing that I stay committed to fitness is it helps me with my anger issues. It helps me with my jealousy issues. It helps me with my depression. It helps me with my mental health. And for a bonus, it helps me stay in shape.
1: Genereau hopes that his journey inspires others to push past initial fears and make physical activity a regular part of their daily routine. And Saskatchewan has started imposing a 50% tax on American alcohol as Canada's trade dispute with the U.S. escalates. Premier Scott Moe says that

0: measure is regrettable but necessary in response to what he calls unjustified American tariffs. The tax kicked in alongside Canada's retaliatory tariffs, targeting close to $28 billion in U.S. goods. Unlike several other provinces, Saskatchewan is keeping American liquor on the store shelves and allowing consumers to make their own choices. Now here's John Kennedy with the Canadian Press Afternoon Business Minute.
1: Canada's new retaliatory tariffs are expected to have a limited impact on grocery prices, but economists warn some health, beauty, and other consumer products imported from the U.S. could become more expensive. Analysts say a threatened U.S. ban on Bombardier business jets could hurt the American aerospace industry as much as Canada's. Meanwhile, Saskatchewan is imposing a new 50% retaliatory tax on American alcohol today. The move coincides with Canada's latest tariffs on U.S. goods as the trade dispute between the two countries continues. Looking to the markets, the S&P TSX Composite Index was down 390 points. The Dow Jones Industrial Average was down 628 points. The Canadian dollar traded for 72.55 cents U.S. compared to 72.25 cents on Friday. The October crude oil contract was up $1.55 U.S. to $93.03 per barrel. The December gold contract was down $37.60 U.S. to $4,439 an ounce. From the Canadian Press Business Desk, I'm John Kennedy.
0: And that's the latest from the NBC Newsroom. 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And now here's Joel Willick with your NBC Sports Update.
2: In sports, the Toronto Blue Jays will look to end a two-game skid when they continue their series against the Athletics tonight. The Jays dropped the opener of a three-game series 6-5 yesterday. They will send Jose Soriano to the mound today to get back into the win column. The Jays are currently one game behind the Cleveland Guardians for that final American League wildcard spot. The Guardians continue a series against the Baltimore Orioles tonight. Meanwhile, the Texas Rangers, who are also in the hunt at just 1.5 games off that playoff spot, will continue a series against the Seattle Mariners. In hockey, the LaRonde Ice Wolves will head to the northeast part of the province today for a preseason matchup with the Flin Flon Bombers. It's the second game of a home-and-home preseason series featuring the two teams. LaRonde won the first game last night at the Mel Hagelin Uniplex 4-3. Tonight's game at the Whitney Forum is scheduled for 7 o'clock. Well, that's NBC Sports. Weather is next.
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5: NBC weather forecast for the north central region, including LaRonde, northeast region, including Pelican Narrows, Sandy Bay, Cumberland House, Creighton, and the northwest region, Beauval, Buffalo Narrows, Isle of Crosse, and La Loche. Becoming clear overnight, looks like it's going to be a low of 10. Sunshine on the way for tomorrow, high 23. For the Athabasca region, Stony Rapids, Black Lake, Uranium City, and Fond du Lac, clear tonight, low 4. Tomorrow, increasing clouds and a high of 19. Prince Albert, Saskatoon, and Regina, clearing overnight. Low 9, mix of sun and cloud tomorrow with a high of 23. Right now, Stony Rapids showing 16, Uranium City at 17, Collins Bay, Wollaston Lake, 17, La Loche, Buffalo Narrows, 19, Meadow Lake, Green Lake, 20, North Battleford, 17, Flin Flon, Creighton, 11, Saskatoon, 17, Regina, 16, Yorkton, 14, Waskasoo at 16, LaRonde, 19, and Prince Albert, right now, 19 degrees. Here we go. Let's celebrate the end of the workday. It's here. We made it. I know. We're coming off a long weekend. We should be more energized than this, right? That first day after the long weekend, that's probably the hardest, right?
6: Weather-wise, I wanted to double-check the warnings map because this weekend saw rain all across the province.

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But did you see some of the pictures of video from south, like down around Weyburn area? There, like, the main street was flooded. There was businesses with water, standing water in them.

map and everything right now is showing clear. We don't have anything in the warnings for right now. Neither do Alberta or Manitoba, so we don't have to worry about them sending their nasty weather our way neither. We're okay. Let's give it a few days to dry out and we should be fine, right? Let's pull out this 5 o'clock work whistle. Let's pull this thing and be done with the day. You ready? It's quitting time!

0: Eyed Peas, where is the love? NBC, Saskatchewan's Indigenous Radio Network. Hey, it's 5:18. It's Tuesday. Apparently, we spend an average of 16.1 minutes in the shower when we go in there. 16.1 minutes. That's according to the experts. And according to those same experts, that's entirely too long. Yeah. Environmental scientists suggest that, you really only need 3 minutes. And even then, it really depends what you're doing. They say 1 minute is all that's needed for an adequate body rinse. But then 2 minutes if you're adding shampoo, and then 3 if you're tacking on conditioner. So 3 minutes total, which, I mean, if you're looking strictly from a water-saving point of view, yeah, that kind of makes sense. But, I mean, come on. The other 13 minutes is where you mentally enact conversations that you won't actually have with someone. Where else are you going to do that? And also to deal with your trauma. You got to do that somewhere.
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3: Kwakotiu.
2: Kwakotiu. I think it got that one pretty good. Burning in Cree. And Kevin, how do we say burning in Dene?
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2: Horikan?
4: Yeah, horikan.
2: Horikan. Yeah. All right. That is today's Word of the Day, burning.
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0: Scorpions rock you like a hurricane, NBC 529. Actually, Scorpions have postponed all their remaining 2026 tour dates. It's under unforeseen circumstances. Okay, so they were scheduled to do like three more shows in Mexico before the 13th, and then they were going to get back to Las Vegas and do an 8-show residency. All of it, all of that has been scrapped. Well, not scrapped, but moved to 2027. So, I mean, there is a revised schedule. The promoter announced the news last week, but they revealed the rescheduling later that evening when they were talking about it. No other details. Okay, other than unforeseen circumstances, but this actually comes after they basically had the same thing in India. Okay, back in April, they canceled shows due to unforeseen medical circumstances affecting the band members. So no suggestion that this was a medical one, but I mean, unforeseen circumstances that close together, hopefully they're all okay.
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0: NBC weather, north, central, northeast, and northwest regions becoming clear overnight, low 10, sunshine tomorrow, high 23. Athabasca region, clear tonight, low 4, increasing clouds tomorrow with a high of 19. Prince Albert, Saskatoon, and Regina, clearing overnight, low 9, mix of sun and cloud tomorrow, high 23. Right now, Stony Rapids, 17, Uranium City, 17, Collins Bay, Wollaston Lake, 17, La Loche, Buffalo Narrows, 19, Meadow Lake, Green Lake, 20, North Battleford, 17, Flin Flon, Creighton, 11, Saskatoon showing 17, Regina, 16, Yorkton, 14, Waskasoo at 16, La Ronge 19, and Prince Albert right now, 19 degrees.
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Allison Ray Strong, all mine, NBC Saskatchewan's Indigenous Radio Network. 5:36 for your Tuesday. Recent study coming out revealing that 78% of us, I want you to think about that number. That's more than three quarters of us now see fast food as a luxury rather than a cheap and fast dining option. Yeah, it used to be like the change out of your cup holder used to be able to buy you some meals. And that's just not the case anymore, right? As a result, we're eating out less, certainly for the fast food part of it. Could this be a change? Could this mean that a lot of us are going to become gourmet chefs within our own homes instead of door dashing fries? It's just

0: Trooper. General Hand Grenade, NBC, Saskatchewan's Indigenous Radio Network. 5:44, it's Tuesday. And I got three things you did not know yesterday. Three things you did not know yesterday. A little learning for you. Here we go. First thing, humans have been performing dentistry since at least 7,000 BCE. Probably earlier than that, but listen, even cavemen, when they got something stuck in their teeth, had to have it taken care of somehow, right? Second thing you did not know yesterday, snakes. They can actually detect earthquakes from up to 121 kilometers away. Yeah, they're very sensitive to movement. Third thing you did not know yesterday, a French general once gave U.S. President John Quincy Adams a pet alligator. Yeah. Cool housewarming gift, right? Welcome to the White House. Here's something for you, an alligator. Believe it or not, John Quincy enjoyed his alligator a lot. He kept it in the White House bathtub and loved to show it off. I feel like that's not enough water for an alligator. And what if it gets out of the bathtub? Like, really putting the Secret Service to work on that one, right? There you go. Three things you did not know yesterday.
1: 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And Friday, September 11th in Hatchet Lake from noon to 6 p.m. at the band hall. 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

LaBouche, Be My Lover, NBC Saskatchewan's Indigenous Radio Network, 551 leads me to think maybe, just maybe, we need the Chris Knight Electro Techno Dance Party going on at some point, right? Well, I'll check with the boss. We'll see how that one goes. Here's what I do have for you. Coming up, Real People Playoff. It's Donnie Corrigal's Divine up against Black Rain's Crazy. Your votes matter, okay? You can still do your online voting right now. You've got, my math's not good, 8 minutes. 8 minutes to do the online voting. Then we're going to switch it over to text. So be ready to get your vote in. Real People Playoff tonight. I'm leaving you with Outkast, Ms. Jackson. Have a seat.

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1: From the National Newsroom of the Canadian Press, I'm Lisa Laporte. U.S. President Donald Trump signed executive orders today ramping up retaliation after Canada imposed duties. The orders, which will take effect later this month, will completely bar the import of certain Canadian goods, including motorcycles and alcoholic beverages. This comes after Canada's retaliatory tariffs took effect after midnight and appears to be aimed at Ottawa's Buy Canadian policy. Prime Minister Mark Carney says Canada's shift away from its reliance on the U.S. will carry economic costs, but he argues doing nothing would be more damaging. In a national video address, Carney says Ottawa plans to pursue new trade agreements and make Canada more resilient amid the escalating dispute with Washington. Conservative leader Pierre Poilievre is calling on Carney to release the rejected U.S. trade proposal and explain the costs and strategy behind Ottawa's response. Meantime, Canada is joining European peers in pledging to ban imports of goods produced in Israeli settlements in the occupied West Bank. Here's Canadian Press reporter Dylan Robertson.
2: Foreign Minister Anita Anand has said that Canada will work towards some sort of restrictions in the coming months. We know that there's been allegations of things like dates, things like different devices for kitchen usage coming from Israeli-occupied parts of the West Bank.
1: Israel's foreign minister has promised unspecified countermeasures against countries that act or will act against Israel, but did not single out Canada specifically. A new report says...